Lift your voice.

We thank you, Father, we honor you, and we lift your name on higher, O King of Glory. O King of Glory, who is the King of Glory, the ancient of praise, the Jehovah Jireh, the I am that I am, Ishaya Namadebaha. Somebody lift your voice and lift the name of God on higher. Lift his name on higher. 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Lift his name on higher. Ma Eradesu Yanukase. Somebody lift your voice. 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

0: 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answer Bob Bernard also and some of Facebook me patcho bit me swaku YouTube we are live on YouTube edino dear but the Lord has done it. The Lord has done it with YouTube. We are live. And you have a bonfire party, Mr. Menyamre, now, yesterday we read a certain scripture in the book of Jeremiah chapter 30 verse 17. Jeremiah chapter 30 verse 17. That was the anchor scripture for yesterday. And we're going to be using this scripture for tonight and tomorrow night. As tomorrow night happens to be the last night for the week. Now, if it's Saturday, so we are free. Jeremiah 30 verse 17. Or say, for I will.
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0: To you and heal you of your wounds, says the Lord, because they called you an outcast, saying, this is Zion, no one seek her. 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
0: Now I will restore to say, the ayarsa. 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

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When Yame Asem say, or see, and I will restore your health. Amen. 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Amen. Says the Lord. Was it because they call you an outcast? Yes, sir. Yeah, you will be out. One more fair, you outcast. Just yeah, you're too yachine. We will not say, this is Zion. No one seek her. Just say, yeah, yeah, yeah, Zion. First, we'll be in here. So, Sandy, who knew war. Me bomb per master, and I do in Pipe on the moon and the year. First, we'll be power man or so. First, we'll be power one year or so. First, we'll be power 2 months or so. Baba, we'll be a bonus. First, we'll be power.

0: I pray for you this morning. 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
1: Amen.
0: The Lord will settle you this week.
1: Amen.
0: I declare that let Jehovah Jireh,
1: my God,
0: let El Roy,
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0: 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have you oh god I have something show forth yourself ye mu bebere mesi dwana ye wusu because only will be a sadia jeremiah can in you was it they called me out at
1: Temper fm
0: saying this is zion no one seek her meme ye zion obi ampo mpeme awurade ase me sukra ni mfaso bernard obi ampeme yesi menye papa yesi memfa me kwasa se monko yesi me kwam ye nipa hunu sane ya yawo was it oh lord arise and show unto my enemies that have rejected me Everybody sorry eh now one now pull me no ma omo hunu say me wonyame otiase oh lord arise and show to the people that have rejected me that I have God Everybody sorry na ma one now pull me no e hunu say me wonyame oh lord arise show forth oh lord arise and let those that have rejected me know that I have God lift your hands and declare say oh lord arise
2: oh lord arise
0: show to the people that has rejected me
2: let them know
0: that I have God
2: let
0: the ones that have rejected my life know that I have God

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Eradema wana watu yanachene wana wafaya nyashi wuru se yawa warade yawa warade sonia wadiye nina. Somebody be an umpire, somebody cry out, somebody cry out. Let those that have rejected me, those that are saying there is no hope for me, let them know.

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0: Can I get 5 people on Facebook? I beg in the name of God, share the link for me right now. Yes, share the link for me right now. Let us be a blessing to people around the world. May the Lord bless you for sharing. Sometimes somebody needs prayers. You never know. Whenever by the grace of God you get a chance to pray with FTPP, try your very best possible and share to be a blessing to people. Share the link right now. Let us be a blessing to people all around the world. God bless you so much for your obedience. We are going for the next prayer topic. We are lifting it higher. You're going to den den den
1: power. 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
0: You call the next prayer. 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Shasemwa Jeremiah Kain. Or say, they said, I am an outcast. Shasemia Tomachene. And I am Zion. 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
2: Hello.
0: Me Pacho, good evening.
2: Good evening, Pacho Pomer.
0: Nyamia Dumo now, sir.
2: The man that missed you here.
0: What that room, Udini, baby, of refuge?
2: I'm beginning to pick up my sister, Aguna Swedo.
0: Aguna Swedo, your book, or dear. Piero, bombing commodian echoes.
2: Oh, many things, pine, I'm over now.
0: Yet, then, I'm here, sir.
2: And I said, so made the map for my ADG.
0: Good.
2: Now, my candy, how media. My dream, it is in Taiwanese.
0: Yet, there are, dear, sir.
2: Yami, and Shermo, Amen.
0: Amen. Eti Peter Mema Osofo Evans no abompae. 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
3: Papa Yesu me bompae.
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4: Yes.
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4: amen
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2: na
0: 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Hello,
3: and Yajuma.
0: Hello, hello,
5: hello.
0: What that room I would need, baby? I'm free. What but you won't pay your nigger grandma, Mr. Opa? 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
3: Hello, Papa. Good evening.
2: Good evening, sir. But you didn't baby off you.
3: A friend of Kujon Kate Fresh, I'm a.
2: Yay, me patro, where the Mr. Ahumbra Simu, and any dim one country who got cra Eddie Free and radio no home, may I need to me a bon coma, Mr. Opa. Why?
3: Okay, Papa. 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
2: Thank you very much. But you didn't have a senior man, your mouth.
3: A senior me a brabomboa for me.
2: Mm-hmm. Okay. Patro, what can I say?
3: Patro.
2: Enoch. Is that your name?
3: No, Kujo.
2: Who's it Kujo, right? Yes, all right. It's your sofu yima ne wo bompai. O sofu yima. 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
1: But your me bompai man said Kujo. Ape bompai ye de ma Kujo.
0: Yes.
1: Se lwa di che boafo mano.
0: Amen.
1: Adwuma bia lo ye bia ra. Ewurade mu nume adwuma ni mu boafo.
0: Yes.
1: Ewurade mane ni nchi wona bra.
0: Amen.
1: Ewurade ye ma no no di adanse ye. Do ba Yesu Kristo ni mu. Amen.
0: Amen.
3: Amen.
2: Ti upon the number be to Jano Afre. Nay, I know what to ampire bonus in Yami Bay in Yame. Why?
3: Yami Bay
2: 0302216545. Hello? 0302216545. Yeah, for last call. 0302216545. Hello?
4: Hello?
2: Bebacho,
4: good evening.
2: Good evening. Bacho, Dini, baby, of free fuel.
4: Atomic down.
2: Now die a sumu to say. Okay, unim. Ya power, ya the number be to your friend. Na menu nin come on for die a song. Why?
4: I tell you.
2: I come back say me a child, but me who say a fidio suntino. Mr. Ya pony the number need to your friend. Na menu ni sound come on. Why? A friend any mama mom pie.
4: I tell you.
0: Everybody, and then you may be giant, my medication.
1: Amen.
0: Ready, baby, bella or twan, dear. Tell me, bella, it did no honor. Urade fanishe ne nasi mani nkumdie na twi atofoma no o Yesu Kristo din amen
1: amen
4: amen
2: yamra na yebe yentimi mfa call bia biom nyame yandom na se Yesu ama Thursday yawoda a ebia anopa 8
0: yes
2: anopa 8

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0: Good morning, Asempa 94.7. It's another beautiful day the Lord has given to us. We thank God today be the last day of the month of May. Oh, Father, we thank you once again. If it hadn't been for the Lord on our side, we don't know where we are. And open me more chindi by Sempa 94.7. Within the humble servant Kwapina Akrofi. 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
1: Oh, very good. 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
0: Amen. 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
1: Oh, okay. Mediane Pastor Eric Ohinejan.
0: It was in sort of
1: Pastor Eric Ohinejan.
0: Osofo Ohini.
1: Jai fa akope. 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
0: Education church.
1: Education church, yeah. Education chapel.
0: Now Osofo Penyin so apostle.
2: Yo, this me did the Reverend James Kwanza.
0: James Kwanza. Also, me catch them when paying for the omishia a different. And no being shira papa, also for Reverend James Kwanza. Uti Kwanza na natural baby a fiba. 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
3: This me did in the Francis Kwesi Asari.
0: And the Shinka Wundi. It is a mia. Yo papa no pay me jaya akasemuno ede mamu. Bebia nyame on konkro. Ebusian, we are live on Facebook on Asempa 94.7. You betima join here. 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The Osovo Kwanza and a pay me jai a casemino edema.
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2: on se na baso nia e pofo no de ko e po na
1: very good white in even kaku ana ah kaku na se wo hwe nia yedi cover insa so I just say brown we should be I say dark brown be na de ha eno so kaku na san wa mi no it has the ability to float.
0: Hallelujah.
1: Amen.
0: Amen.
1: It's a good one. Shame, so now so the former shall see Jaw, one ABP. San and Pessim Catu say, Sir, we are Jesus Christ, dear. 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
0: Amen.
1: You are a buoyant person. 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
0: Hallelujah.
1: In the name of Jesus Christ our Lord.
0: Amen.
1: Ze kind Luke chapter 24 midi Jesus Christ onankasa ye example achiremu Bible echese from verse 1 no or say now upon the first day of the week, very early in the morning, they came unto the sepulchre, bringing the spices which they had prepared, and certain others with them. And they found the stone rolled away from the sepulchre. And they entered in and found not the body of the Lord Jesus. Oh, amen.
3: Hallelujah.
1: 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Then come the side 2 minutes say then or the amma ye say. Ni ni fe umondi bonti ubi mpe wasem. In sem pa wokenti ubi mpe wasem. Send n kwafu do. 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
1: 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If you want to be a coupon, you come and say, no, I'm a giant. Now, say, Unia, Bible say, you don't echo to prison. You don't echo to prison. Oh, thank you, sir. Oh, I got that prison idea. And no, Unia, hey, baby, be a ra, ya can wash it. 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
1: 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Ah, me say, Wu prison gates, Ebu Bu Egu from what Jesus Christ is.
3: Amen.
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3: Yes.
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3: Yes.
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0: amen
1: me say you come up again
0: amen.
1: In the name of Jesus Christ na won ka hold mo da won ka hold da me say won ka hold da ka say amen pa
0: amen
1: say would da won pa so say wo tin we come dem na wo tie mi o bebia wo bia ka say won ka hold da wo Jesus Christ demo ka hold
0: da wo Jesus Christ demo
1: ka say men ka hold da wo Jesus Christ demo
0: ka hold da wo Jesus Christ demo e wadi
1: be pega mi biom Ewade be pega wo biom.
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1: It's only Jesus Christ that can make you a buoyant person
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0: amen
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0: amen
1: onua wo dem say nda no enka Egypt for omo person ka Israel for be fi oman nim ya come ahye because Egypt for nim omo history papa passing omo ye onyankopon ba underline the word Israelites were the children of God.
0: Hallelujah.
1: Nyame eni wo wo ho. Onua, are you a child of God? Are you a child of Jesus Christ? Who a child of Jesus Christ, sir? You just enjoy the natural benefits of God.
0: Yes.
1: But who enjoy the blessings of our Lord Jesus Christ? Amen.
0: Amen.
1: It's a bra Israel for sugo on Yankopon sono. Eranum show. Yang Israel for sugo on Yankopon sono. 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Na otimide J Israel for kwa. Nina, the name of our Lord Jesus Christ.
0: Yes, Lord.
1: By the power of God, Jesus. The power of God that resurrected Jesus Christ from the grave, that power of God, you know, delivered the Israelites from Egypt. 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
0: yes
1: hwe onua mommy nkame aha sem bi enkyere wo Christianity wo hu ye pray say ye be break Christianity ase acha papa papa
0: yeah
1: right from the Bible
0: yeah
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0: hallelujah
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0: enshare
1: na the more wo ye no the more say that ye ba up ye come up ye come up the more ye kan ye hwe no the more ye ye ba up ye come up ye ba up ye come up for Jesus Christ name
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1: you be a buoyant Christian
0: amen
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0: demo Jesus Christ demo
1: ye ka wo sha wo be pie bi wo Jesus Christ demo
0: Jesus demo
1: men ka wo hye for years you still come up again
0: yes
1: so bi ama wa hwa sipo a you come up again
0: yes
1: faka ko hye insuase 100 years wo be pie bi wo
0: pie
1: Ya kawashe for how long now? For how long? Israel for ya kawamu she Egypt for 430 good years.
0: Wow.
1: But they came up.
0: Yes.
1: And the Israel ye Israel on my case. Wosu ya kawashe for how long? Bese edi infia hini. You will come up again in Jesus' name.
0: Yes, demon.
1: You will come up again. Obesa abasrubium
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0: Jesus Christ din
1: boy Jesus Christ din
0: yeah
1: boy Jesus Christ din
0: yes
1: say na Paul ni Silas mo boy Jesus din no mo bon nwom no na wo epie wo anka prison wo pie no wo so free Jesus Christ din
0: yes lord
1: boy Jesus Christ din
0: yes din
1: na say ni din no eko edu na so mo a oh you come up again in the name of Jesus Christ
0: amen
1: you come up again in the name of Jesus Christ
0: amen
1: you come up again in the name of Jesus Christ
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0: hallelujah
1: he is a buoyant Christ
0: amen
1: anope me bo buoyant din e de to so say Christ e ye buoyant person
0: hallelujah
1: Christ and your buoyant person
0: amen
1: in the name of Jesus Christ our Lord
0: Jesus Christ.
1: In the name of Jesus Christ our Lord
0: amen
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1: na me di Jesus Christ echi
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1: who ye buoyant Christ
0: who ye buoyant Christ
1: who ye buoyant Christ
0: ye kan
1: we share ye no
0: kan we share ye no
1: who pie ye
0: pie
1: inte ano pe
0: me
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0: fa ma bra bo no mum
1: me no ebe nante
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0: 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call heaven why is that one year dear nyanko pon epe one year dear nyame epe that is the word and to say who you hear you know just say automatically or because of Lazarus call a story there was what we call no it's not true now we scan so because of who you scan it you know when you hear Abraham Koko no it is not true oh yeah you know now bravo oh boy and I didn't go do Abraham Koko now oh scan 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
2: Amen.
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4: That's
0: it. All right. Okay, so if we can have a last two calls, then we end up with the call session 0546982158. Hello,
5: yes,
0: what's up, baby?
5: Hello,
0: yes.
5: Yes, Pastor.
0: Yes.
5: But
0: oh,
5: now,
0: you can
2: contribute to the class.
5: I tell
0: you, I'm going to share you.
5: Ah, okay.
0: Let me see here.
5: My
0: name is Tom. Oh, what? Oh, what's that? Why? Yeah, Mr. Okay. Asempa 94. Ofo Fronso Embra 0546982158. 0546982158. Good morning. Sorry. But your mommy into unka 0546982158. Hiya Semper. 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Papa mfa omu contact and to jana yen sorry so 0546982158. All right, Aba, if I say contact at to jana, Obi ya okay, mami mpikeno, mpikeno. Hello, good morning. Hello.
6: Hello.
0: But your voice were chirpa, peja your voice, mami why?
6: Good morning.
0: Your friend say?
6: Ibrahim
0: Adu. Yo, how old are you?
6: 12 years.
0: Okay.
2: Wow.
0: Meet you. Yo, two.
6: Asida,
2: yes, Lord. Nyami. Asida, yes, Lord. Nyami.
6: Asida.
2: Yeah, me more, yeah, me.

0: God bless you, my my son. God bless you.
1: Wow.
0: All right. Aba mfa contact no
1: ankara ya mama ni aje eh se ma ankara no kwa no wanna shine dey over there yankopo shine papa papa eh pastor Eric Ohini Jaye me number 0557 033 891 0557 033 891 me sumo education chapel tetegu 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

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Everything will work together for your good. So happy, happy birthday to my dearest mother, Grace Mamle Lawe, aka Nothing Gobi. As the Lord has opened a new chapter of your life, we pray that every good thing in this new chapter locates you. May your steps be ordered, or may your steps be ordered. May you never lack. We pray for strength, long life, and prosperity. In the name of the Father, the Son, and of the Holy Spirit. From your husband, Mr. Eric Adams, and your children, Papa Kwapina, Manage Ajua, and Nana Ya. Other, we are saying that, Mommy, happy, happy birthday. God richly bless you. From Osofo Nyamabuedi of the Apostolic Church, Ghana, a pastor, Mamprobi District, Mamprobi area. God richly bless you, Mommy. For his children, no weapon from the gates shall prosper. So as we are entering into the new month, Seventh-day Adventist Church, All Nations, bring you a revival month. The theme is the Great Revival, the Great Revival. From Pastor Dr. Samuel K. Dogbeto, from Saturday and Wednesday, the month of June, and the date is 6th of June, Sundays and Wednesdays, 7 p.m. to 8 p.m. Hey, also for Dr. K. Dogbeto Kachere, say, hey, Manta, ye remun, soon for fry remun, Kwesiada, and Ukwade demu, hey, in Kenya, is something. But your tones are for a brand new mompire. Share SDA, Adenta O National, Adenta East, Lotto Kiosk, Adenta Housing, Lotto Kiosk, but your Bomodian Sobe Bania Bombay. If there is a man to pray, there is a God to answer. If there is a man to pray, then there is a God to answer. So join it, and your life will never be the same. Let me this shout out to Osofo Dr. K. Dogbeto. Congratulations, my brother, my pastor, my everything. Samuel K. Dogbeto is a writer, editor, publisher, illustrator with a powerful testimony and global vision. He has published 6 books with several available on Amazon and others. But your book, no. The hope. And in the Aki Kan, I am the Bibeba. What to be? Because a baby. Now I inshra the amount. Papa, papa, papa. Intin Yankopon inshra. A soft Dr. K. Dogbeto. You are such an amazing man. God richly bless you and enlarge your coast. In Jesus' mighty name. Amen and amen. God richly bless you. Many other tribes. Now I am fast. And so, Emma, Ebusian Fua. 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And this is from your humble servant Kwabena Akrofi. God richly bless you. Osofo eye apia mensa osofo mensa the appear account in and opay nyamin shrao or your budget district pastor
Yankopon in Shrao. And then me were Kufu Krudia. A Kufu Krudia Loka Nyinano. Mitramo Pruse. God richly bless you so much. And make you great in Jesus' mighty name. Amen and amen. And I'll pay me papa back. Minya mi bibia. Or suffer coming tree. And there or two ni bedin. Or your suffer the apostolic church Ghana. Genasi area, Tanosu district. Genasi area, Tanosu district. Asafo, Bibia Bear Fan. Yami Beshen, when you are. A brow to Babe Maidin. 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Senior Mikacho, me pampers, and also Beba. 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I'll do what is needful. So God richly bless you, my brother, and make you great. Any osof mami lady Abigail in tree yankopon hira mu nyina na onye okese ewo Yesu Kristo din me fancha we ma of Accord district of the apostolic church Ghana of Accord district food na and opay me twa mu na pruse yankopon hira mu na onye mu kese elder just mo cranting any presbytery ni nyina no ye kan ni so nyankopon enhyiram e wo ma hofa man bibia amba. 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We are superb, solid of Accord district members, taking dignesses for bibia nyankopon enhyiram na onye okese. Hey, mommy, Mama Gi Margaret Nkrumah, build team or UK. Yamin Shira Papa, Papa, you do all. 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You make it. You do all. 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Mommy, Yanko Ponchat, on your case, oh, yes, Christo. Amen and amen. Ma Pokua, and Ebusha for Nina, God richly bless you. 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So for J, Eddie Asempa Mre Ebro, and you will feed in Enfia. It's going to be a blessing for you, a time of blessing. God richly bless you. 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

Yes, what a fun and pay, and I questiada, and a 31st. Oh, glory be to God Almighty, the Alpha and Omega, the beginning and the end. Indeed, He is an pay a 31st. Out of all, I hope so. When he had Jeep, listen, say, everybody, what will try me? What's it? What will try? And a 31st, me. Yes, no matter what, you shall cross and you shall surely enter into the month of June tomorrow, 1st June or June 1st. 2026. You are blessed. We ensure. Everyone can come on up. Join me and call your friend, call your brother and sister to join and tune your set to Asempa 94.7. Yeah, did you make the I shall say giddy giddy giddy? No, on your mea semua, and you be channel watching, and you busumi, I be Ramunina. I am Kunimidiama, and you may follow video into baby, name of Runia, and ne, a dasum, a die, and you cosmo radi. And it's a radina coupon and casan casa, a briar kino and a day, you know. A query fia cotina semia somno, ya sorano, ya tontomno, ya pejani di, ya dia dancia, and ya foria chenchenche, a forest ronco, a comel radia casa, papa, I never say. The audio, yeah, and our church, Munina, and nay, then is ready at your own, ya me, or betray and so, and ye rabble so before mo. Yes, you are my God. You are my director. You are my God. Hallelujah. For sure, the Lord will order your steps accordingly, according to His words, according to His promise. He will never leave you alone. Everybody, come home up. Oh, bang, oh, bow, chidom, oh, better to an amoya see, and can can, and pay a brow, Johnny, near Tony, a mere semian until radiquan. So, God will surely, for sure, He will order your steps.

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God glory be to you Father glory be to you Lord Jesus our coming Messiah the coming Savior glory be to you Lord And thanks be to the Holy Spirit, the master, the coordinator, the organizer, the overseer, the one who is in charge of the church at the moment. Na pay ono no akan ye hon konkron na tumara kwa ene ye sore me sore ahomachi ene ba bia mene na mene be pia hanu no adum na nkasa esense ono ene o si obeka ye ho ye nam nsuo mo o jamu o ye nam ba 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church and he shall take the church home Thank you, Holy Spirit. We welcome and salute your presence and your supremacy and the power that you have to control the church of God. Oh, we thank you so much. We are so grateful. Thank you, Holy Spirit. Thank you that you are with us. Thank you that we are not defeated. Thank you that we are not down. We are not down and we will never be down. Because you are omnipresent spirit. You are at everywhere with all believers worldwide. You are with us here. And somewhere else, you are still operating in your capacity as the omnipresent spirit. Omniscient and omnipotent. Thank you, Holy Spirit. Yame unko kudye, nina asanya uwa yintu minye.
And we appreciate our Master Jesus because he gave us the promise. And indeed, the promise came to pass that the Holy Spirit has come. And indeed, he's leading the church and organizing and arranging everything, preparing the church to make it sound perfect, to be in the position that we'll be able to meet our Lord Jesus Christ, the Savior. Amen.

very shortly, and we will get the word of the Lord to strengthen ourselves and get to know indeed the onyame wo ma me no mi no ene anamo e wose etuo e ma ya namo etumi efefe fe e shrey e se okania se 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ho no na no pay se de enum ne etwa gu according to Jeremiah chapter 6 verse number 16 if I told you tea yesuti radio assembly you hear be bobom ni ababemo eno ne de benante da megidi say say we here ni sa it has been well to you because our Lord is faithful God. Thou says the Lord, stand by the walls and see and ask for the old path where the good way is and walk in it, and you will find rest for your souls. Hallelujah. All of you, that says the Lord, stand by the road and see and ask for the old path, where the good way is, and walk in it, and you will find rest for your souls. Stand by the roads and ask, see and ask for the old part. 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Everybody come home. 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We shall be told, we shall be directed, and we shall walk in it and find rest for our souls. 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Some people think that the ends will justify the means, the ends will justify and to come be first obedi ye bia on any problem other for and no me person will tia say enye ni sa. Life is not about all what we will eat, we shall clothe ourselves with, and what we will ride in or drive. No. They all complement to live a life that is good, a life of success. But may catch us and watch it before for a while here, pa. And with me, ma, a radio seminal, and I say, Christo, somno, and ma, me, yes, baby, Debbie, and no, any problem, I'm born, my dream, pa, share, she share a quantadano.
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0: onyame ewo bre he bia sido me kachro enipa bia kambusu so makese akese a e change dia wokika no etu you are not the first time to say this thing. Don't be in a situation, don't live a world of what be bia what you say so you have arrived. No,
1: oh my God, ashasini yeye nyame
0: ken Nebuchadnezzar can be was meme sem onyame ba chi bi o meme chi onyame ba onyame pe no wetu ma jime mo afri minsem
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0: 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There is no any other thing apart from the Lord Jesus Christ. Believe him, confess your sins, believe him with your heart, and you shall be saved. And the Kasafa Brabo Tene Hone Kronkron Yehua. Aira! It is never, hardly can it be found. It is no longer in the vocabulary of believers. Why? Menya, why? But I said, has God changed? My God will never change. The standard remains the same. The status quo can never be changed. Christ is so many entities, sir. And you are ready to see the standard, no. And the standard, and the standard. It can never be watered down. No. It is a quantum pono or quantadanomo. No business at Quampa Waifa, Christo, a infant American Meuno, and you can want some tear. Bible say, Debbie Ribaba, O come Cassibi Beba, and Yadriane and Yesucom. Nemo on Yamia sem tear who come a beba. Edru a obebi sɛ sɛ ahefa kra na menim sɛ ye ya sɔrɔ ha me kɛ sɛ bremle metwam na mu sɛ ye ya sɔrɔ ha saa brɛ no obɛtini saa but you won't get it. It's many other four a brand new car and echo I echo no we do birthday every year no and now you see say who do birthday on every year I guess it's more when NG because you should understand and realize that it is rather your years that have been given allotted to you is being deducted on the yearly basis every year piano say who was 17 and made mawa eso ate make catch raw eso ate
1: Jesus.
0: And it's a man, my wife, and you say, who do birthday? Eti ayawo de ne momuno a drew honoma, not just a wafra of 4 years, or 70 no. So we celebrate 6 years, so we celebrate 40 years. Make I choose, it's no longer 70, it's no longer 80, it has been reduced on the yearly basis. And rather than cause our trusty, soberly, you reflect and think, say, yes, I come in, dear, I met my year. Now, met me free, I see, in the manner, say, me, which you know, and quiet at the forefro. And no, and cause any patrassi, and yet, you know, say, hey, I'm pa, say, more 70, say, more 80. Some was saying, "Nese ne mi chaf 50 ya, eni ene diya kano, abrabo ben na mi bo mu, anamon ben na mi tuo mu, nese ankobo se menya senfi numposu swa, ena kwa weni mno, se mi kama ni guswa mi kuriye de say, he was saying kwa trance, na wujunji mu, but rather it is the opposite. People will celebrate. Are you celebrating for the fact that your years are being numbered, and that your days are being numbered? They are being reduced on daily basis, on yearly basis." Dear Kano, I was so busy say ready. Men corny say. If you say, oh, no, no, bet you to an amo. Say, I count 20 years, and by never bet you to a CA. I'm why I'm cream de for a
1: mamma.
0: Nati and William say, Abrevo. If you say, near Chaguano, or 30, no, 40, no, 50, no, 60, no, 70, no, Chaguano, eh, be our chance to say, oh, ya home conta, or the foyer bizarre pa, who bet you all? Who bet you pa? No mum kadika kraka wani mono. No one say, hey, ora, some pominim sa umami 70 or say 80. Eh? Would a fajidi claim 80 be? ana 70 bi ana 90 bi eti se wetwa 70 a o 20 ni aka no de bo modin se owura mehia wadom no so no na matumi a 20 ni mu akontapa no matumi bebu a kire This is the program Asempa 94.7. Remind you, your friend Asempa Mre. I could say that no pebia. Unyamiakwa, a chief, me, Tamma, Papa Emmanuel J, and I'm a deep brown. Other four, power feeding to me. I'm a sea of Unia, no more fat machine. And Tepiano, Dumedi, a bit check Facebook, because you're a wordman. It's in Yakupo Yaduma. You can also catch it live on Facebook. Now, also, so watch me, I insure. And it's other four, join me, and let's share the blessings of God. Especially today, 31st May 2026. You are blessed to see this day. Everybody know what Shasi. In our best, I know what we say. If you say he is Alpha and he is Omega.

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you were the usher from first May no enne 31st and we enshira what we enshira it's an honor permission cry say or of for sorry waka brand yes it ain't ya enya eche so wa debia be ko adwuma wo to kete 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Chris, over to an amoy CS. Over here, Nigeria, Kwanya. Woma, wo, ninku go da. Over to an amoy CS. No more. I was so unya brand new. I died now. Over here, Nigeria, Kwanya.

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Order for this is my number, so please din ko abi me afre nyankopo on show. Wrong shows, wrong crowd. May you do what you Michelle Boss say, according to the word of the Lord, it's not me, it's not by me, it's not by the power of the Holy Spirit. Say, June, or do be room. Now do room, and now you send a bed, a shemua. If it is the same frequency, the same dial, you will not change it. 94.7. And Jumedian, Edibro. I say, Pamre, everybody show, Nyakupo Yaduma next week, Sunday, we will meet here. God bless you. Prepare and go to church. Bye-bye.

0: Abribia mifri linden abedru gana no mitie ekwa mwa boatin kwisie da na pebia ewo asempa 94.7
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2: beautiful always do a great show, you know that.
1: Yeah, we do a great show.
2: Sometimes the words that you say, you know, it makes someone to smile every morning.
1: Wow.
2: But, you know, your voice, even when someone hears your voice, I think that a person smiles and being happy the whole day. You know, sometimes it is not about what you have in you, it's about what you come out with.
1: Oh, okay.
2: Yeah, the way you talk, if someone is in pain, if someone is thinking about something, if you have something or someone that the person cannot solve it, your voice makes someone feel good.
1: Thank you so much.
2: Yeah, I know that your mom who gave birth to you, I think that he has given birth to the kids, to the whole world. Yeah.
1: Wow, thank you. God thank
2: bless you,
1: you
2: sir.
0: Mr. Ogute, message bi aba your friend Grace Mensa or your social media lady wo fie ha. No se mi mi say Ogute, are you engaged?
3: Come on, son. Maybe I'll pass. Different problem.
0: I hope that will be by line or so.
3: If you had money,
0: okay.

Sharply stand our Bibles too. Ephesians chapter 5, verse 19. Ephesians chapter 5, verse 19. And it says, addressing one another in psalms and hymns. Addressing one another in psalms and hymns. And spiritual songs, singing and making melody to the Lord within your heart. I take it again. Ephesians chapter 19. Ephesians chapter 5 verse 19. Ephesians chapter 5 verse 19. Addressing one another in psalms and hymns and spiritual songs, singing and making melody to the Lord with your heart. Maybe I will be out. Messes over the Yankopas, no shiny dean, no any dean, a cassette, your call, your bar, share your soul, money beyond to you, a year and come for and turn to. And as I said, the man and name, why he be bread your mind, why he be bread your mind, busu. You could die any who have so shared, or can you cut as a form one, and I don't be. And fire ye and I see it and tron tron and money deal. Be a obia. I stress it over the young copas or to care more. A quasar who to quiet. Be a obia. I says, so be you are no. Now I come for the deal. Why the deal? Because in the next 18 minutes, 8 minutes, it's all about worship. Abrakwe kute. Eddie and Co, Yankopo, and I was sorry. I don't say it's shiny day. Free Wakumem, anyone who dear Munina, a fire ye and come for and turn to the Fabano. Just come out from your heart and worship the Lord wherever you are. Give him glory, give him honor. He's been good, he's been kind, he's been faithful. Throughout the week, he protected us. Nothing couldn't happen to us. If you are alive and kicking, for him to count us among the living, it is by his doing. Just say something to him and tell him the Papa, we bless you, we honor you. In the next few minutes, it's all about worship. But then you go pass.

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kwa demunti ye betwe beneza ye tresse bring up you ma papa be a royal

Adding to you for messages, name my way to me, 0539-6464. 79-0539-6464. 79, yeah, King Kindy, I'm out. Right after this song, we'll do another song. And then we can read your messages. Adding to you for my way to me, nah, King Kindy, I'm out. 0539-6464. 79. Mr. Rafael, I'm a new writer in the U.S. Fantastic morning and confirm out. Also, I never, but I don't know whether you know these songs. I be funny, sir. And you, my head was closed. Professor E.K. Wallace, of Upandu. This one also going out to you. Fantastic morning and confirm out. And jump back to the car on This Is What You Don't Know. Scoreboard.

So to you, lawyer Collins Zate. Lawyer Collins Zate. Fantastic morning going out to you. I know you love this song, so keep enjoying this one.

episode. I was on every song. I feel better revival. We are doing another gun song. I feel, Max Prince. So enjoy this one. Still, I'm from my city, my Witty Media Bar, 0539-6464-79, 0539-6464-79, near King Kai area. I'll be doing that right after this song.

And this one is from Dani Adu. He calls this one Enije Praise. He compiled all the Enije song in this one. So enjoy this one from my with me the bar. 0539-64-6479. Right after in 3 minutes time I can count message them for the amount. In tune from my I'll be to me assign the bar. 0539-64-6479 0539-64-6479

So let me quickly do your messages for you. And then this one is from Iram Nyamiabodia. He says, we the airways are grateful and dedicating of this song to us. So we thank you so much. So ever and then he says, Golden Jubilee celebration to Madame Dorinda, also a champion of Wejagbawe Municipal Assembly. Wishing you prosperity and many more wonderful years. And this one is from Aram Nyamiabodia. Ain't Madame Dorinda, also a champion, Awe Juma or Wejagbawe Municipal Assembly, Nyanko Ponshaw, Nonyokasi, we used to do. Amen. This one says, please do this for me. Thank you. Happy birthday to you, Mr. Richmond Nano. God bless you and keep you. And may his favor locate you always. So, Mr. Richmond Nano, happy special birthday and confirm our Nyango Ponshaw. Nonyo Kasi, Ewe Yesudimu. Amen. And then this one is from your humble servant, Abena Krufi of Asempa FM. He says, happy birthday to my lovely son, Samuel Ameya Bamfo, a.k.a. Sammy Keys. Who worship with the Apostolic Church, Ghana, of Fanko District. May you encounter God's grace, peace, joy, long life, prosperity, good health, and divine favor in Jesus' mighty name. From the entire church. And then from your humble servant, Kwabena Krufi. So please do enjoy your day. Samuel Ameya Bamfo. Nyanko Ponshaw on your kasi. Ewe Yesudimu. Amen. And then this one is from one of our own, Mr. Isaac Nelson. He says, happy belated birthday to you, Beatrice Emisa of Dakuma. Very short and simple. Happy belated birthday to you, Beatrice Emisa of Dakuma. And this one is from Nelson. Ain't Beatrice? Nyanko Ponshaw, no, no, Kasia. Yeah, that was my subia. Onyam Fama. Ewe Yesudimu. Amen.

nti ma me fa adwumade ne nyina nsi ha messages na ba me hu ba bi kra kwa hye nti ma mu di mu birthday nyina no nyankopon hyira mu nyina no nyam nyina kase e wo yesu no amen uri kind to minister kwa kute with a powerful worship at Finney Hall was I so to e wo praise me le fi better revival hall and I got my leaves with feel Max Play on your background. Hey, I you praise I feel Daniado making way for soft better than one from now to eight with a Sempa Sanctuary scoreboard Beba Ima International and I feel Professor Ike Wallace and all the sports panelists. Beji Jima Kwaku Fakasia Bono Abba Ewa Dom 106.3. Sorry, bye-bye, if he soft for Riata Hall. I can't chance, bye-bye, if he soft in a teenager could take you home. I feel having two, so at 12 soon. Quack of fire news. Now, Kingdom Matters about some padramas, bye-bye. Now, if you didn't jump at that hour from 9 to 10 p.m. Major, we didn't in our canning at 12. All the Arsenal fans, and Yanko Punisha Munya. Minim Se Mora Hodi. Gennaro Gattuso, raise the power 7. Gideon Ochirieni, Oraho, and our fan, the Dynamite, Fifi Banton, of Sporty FM, and Oraho, but more fantasy. We are busy, baby, we're not 20 years, and it's more fantasy. Sports 20, you know, I have updates, you know, I have a video, you know, I have a video, you know,

0: Judas betrayed Jesus with a kiss. 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It was a kiss, oh, a gesture of love. Obi the gesture we mawa ya now yens oh ni pa we the oh what dummy. Oh, let me give you a peg. Yes, so the person or dummy, Judas, betrayed Jesus to the Sanhedrin in the Garden of Gethsemane. Oh, by kissing him and addressing him as Rabbi to reveal his identity to the crowd who had come to arrest him. Yay! Sometimes your mouth fans this ya na ya say ya do. He went to Jesus, gave him all the accolades, Rabbi, Onyaminipa, oh, the anointed one, the chosen one, the what? Ayesu sumani kotim. Judas, he did this just to reveal Jesus to the people. Betrayal. Today, Africa is being betrayed by his own. Dr. Nkrumah believed that the unity of Africa is very important. So most of the depletion of our money, or money sika, it is believed, and this is what we have been taught, so some of the monies were even given to African countries just to make sure, say, because he believed in the pan-Africanism. Yeah, Isika. Yeah, they are here. Yeah, oh my, yeah, mobo. Yeah, mobo. Yeah, mobo. Yeah, mobo, baby. Mobo, yeah, ni se. Yeah, no, yeah, I've been quiet for some time, listening to the discourse about Ghanaian indigenous company that wants to mine somewhere. We were in arms, but for years a company with the majority shareholding from South Africa has been mining our gold for years. Edia yo mukro ye. And ne, yesi ni oputono onchiri se odibe bomu bi ne ba ne sen ene de yanu ama na ben ya ye kontomre froye ya de body asonson abegu ho Ghana gold ya de ye UK Ghana, you're good. You're good. UK, oh, good, be anyhow. Yet, they have the more gold reserves chain will be. We sit here because yeah, you see our game. Say, you're Ghana, Nina, oh, we will fight him. If it's a Ghanaian, we will fight him. Oh, even in Kofoi, she said, Ghana near who will be or yet light skin. Let be yeah. Say light skin person be no bias so me could teskaka crampe say me mine hana me yes mamma me yes. Oh fako ah da ben a beso shas ye. Oh yenyan san son. Yenyan san eson. So now they have used your gold and your diamonds, your silver and all that. Now omo di ayo omo kro ye oti ha enso to a na e fa o because nyansa na onyamede ma ono onfa nya adjuma so di nyansa ye adjuma wo be hu se e wo se mitimi eye policies so bi ba no so betu mi gold ananka ye too good for years all the places are you too good, go and see. But those places are and kofoni free and more baba be too good, you know, you go to their countries and see kona koshe how they are behaving. Eho at the same and ne yes here pamomo mombra mufie. Na yet dem pa naka. Sometimes when you travel outside and then you see there's nothing there. We have everything here. It is lack of leadership. Lack of leadership. And a dear bedru baby a yedwi. So South Africa has betrayed us. They have betrayed, they've made nonsense of the African Union. To hell with your African Union. Yeah, pamomo, unkomu kromo. I'll see, go to your country. 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Onim se. Oh Jesus Christ. Onyame moyen. It is good for us. The time has come for us to take hold of our country. I want to see the biggest bank in Ghana owned by a Ghanaian. The biggest oil company owned by a Ghanaian. When we are able to take the lead, you bet me a boy young. I'm on my no afan into my prefra, into my pa, Ephra. I'm gonna see a hair crow. Now, yeah, go for a mobile. Wo adwuma na ye ka se wo kan wo su se Ghana fo aba abeji wo adwuma broni no kra wo suro no suro broni ba we here ko Ghana ni bia no suro broni obia ni of suro broni broni in my own country. No, so the time has come. The time has come. Say, Ebefa, the leadership, the advancement of our country into the hands of our own. Oh my Ghana, the betrayal is huge. Now yeah, mobile. Now that the people are coming back, I feel you see, yeah, be fund funding a momo. But the youth who are here omomo asisi ano e de ne aya momo. It is not about this knee jerk approach say a populist move say BBC a ye performance oh any I say no, bring the policies that will that was that would ground a Ghanaian youth policies. Eh? You starting, you say 1D, 1F. Good idea. And then you buy it. You say, Munu, Obi believe, we say, Obi yen year. Oh, I remember. If I don't know, cry, I know one. When Mr. Chemartin decided to do factories in Kufuor as number one. Kufuor's first time. This man was brought in. He brought an idea. At that time, we used to have 110 districts. He decided, say, all the 110 districts, you make sure, say, every one of them will have a factory that will feed the area, and that by so doing it will give employment to the youth of those townships. I remember because I know better radio so anya seminar anya no kra nyana eka enu nti anya de wadre wadre ho, but we know Obi believe we say or no. When he's able to do that, he will take the lead. And because of that, Salo Nana Komoko Fadi Ababa, yes, Ajuman, I'm a minor tumpon because somebody interests in tea. Adena Maso. Abro, abro, abro, abro, abro, ewohui, and yet. Ye di abro, and the youth of this nation are suffering because of abro. And those people omo di abro no, and ne omo di omo ye fine. Omo ye fine because they were able to give contracts, IT contracts. Ye see omo nkofa app wembra. Then the youth of this land are suffering. That's anything that will be to me, South Africa. Ni patches or no. Ah! Ni a boy ran a shop. Ko free, ah, ko. Ah, nya o dea. Ko chrome. Ska say no, nya o. Mesremu. Nyansa na kwamu na otem mayentwansa se omo koye ye. We are giving a compensation package. Compensation what? Youth no moti oman no omo atna hana omo abre no omo soso de na moya mom de na moya mom. Mesremwa, any idiom? Let's think. Yen you see Adrian. Yen fine yajuma. It is good. That sometimes betrayal be ohaya ne ye. South African betrayal is going to yield good results. Because now yen who say. Ye ni baby ako. O my Ghana na ye dia. So ye bibia ya huwa di ye nyansa ye bibia was ye di show mainum mani ye ye. Ye mami neo. So the time has come. And the time is now. Don't sit down. and wait say obi be your mind now o mind ya na e be your mind no enti say what me yi ndc mpp sem flu timu a na wo say asuma si na bet me abo o mind na me say I'm looking forward for a day ah ye benya ndc mps ye benya mpp mps and an independent president that person will choose from both sides nyansafo na obetimi select your mono no no aru oman no and then enche ebesi because we need people oman ni yeshe ahoya envy jealousy it me say obi adwuma because oni a party from the days of Apino Sub to the because baby I tell you I'm here. 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
1: good morning
0: sir
1: from Kobe Invitation go
0: yes Kobe Yenko
1: I know dear Okanini you are passionate about the youth and you want the best for the youth and you are talking to leadership to make sure they prioritize the good of the youth and all that. But, you know, I'll tell you for a fact. Leadership of this country don't really care about the youth. That is a fact. Let me tell you something. I've moved with a lot of politicians. I have friends who I went to school with and all that. And even my dad, Sisi Anoaba Ahumji Mkakla, he was one of the MPP guys. And I'll tell you for a fact, one of the modus operandi of politicians in this country, of leadership in this country, is keep the people poor, impoverished, ignorant, and always manipulate them. Let me tell you something. The more the people get wiser, the more the politicians, the leadership of this country, find it more difficult to manipulate.
0: Yeah.
1: You understand?
0: Meti asem.
1: And see, the more they get, the more dumb. The more they get, easier to manipulate. And, for example, Mekai Tamana Free SHS Babel Lanchi in 2017. Mekai on Peace FM, Kwame Safatang program. Alote Jacobs Kasi on the Ninja Class at Free SHS Babel Lanchi.
0: Me pacho, emina maniho manti, inti mempese, ye bebo bi adina ebe kwakofa issues bi aba mpacho made that time na me ni ho e na mante so enti me so me pacho de retract mami because for me me ni ho
1: yo de man coming to us
0: o de twesan
1: politician
0: pacho twesan okay thank you
1: I wouldn't name his name but okay. I would say one politician said
0: thank you
1: he's not happy about the free SHS
0: Now
1: the free SHS never mind the work of the politician had. And the man or can't fancy say free SHS never mind politician Jumaidi. And Kwame Safakai asked. So why he saying?
0: Well, young fancy her. Pacho, mommy, eh, eh, eh, eh, eh, eh, eh, eh, eh, eh, eh, eh, eh, eh, eh, eh, eh, eh, eh, eh, eh, eh, eh, eh, eh, eh, eh, eh, eh, eh, eh, eh, eh, eh, eh, eh, eh, eh, eh, eh, eh, eh, eh, eh, eh, eh, eh, eh, eh, eh, eh, eh, eh, eh, eh, eh, eh, eh, eh, eh, eh, eh, eh, eh, eh, eh, eh, eh, eh, eh, eh, eh, eh, eh, eh, eh, eh, eh, eh, eh, eh, eh, eh, eh, eh, eh, eh, eh, eh, eh, eh, eh, eh, eh, eh, eh, eh, eh, eh, eh, eh, eh, eh, eh, eh, eh, eh, eh, eh, eh, eh, eh, eh, eh, eh, eh, eh, eh, eh, eh, eh, eh, eh, eh, eh, eh, eh but we baby from minimum once more. But thank you for your thoughts. Well understood. Okay, 0302216545 0302216545 0548955947 Higher Sempa 94.7. Jumadia Utea Tunidin Asempa Sanctuary. When it comes to enlightenment, oh my Ghana, ya koya nimpa. So move free Ghana. Now call various African countries, Albanusa Ghana, in spite of all the challenges, Yakoya Nimpa, we are putting demands on our leadership because you believe we say, you beat me, you beat me, aye. So, hello,
2: hello, yeah, good morning,
0: good morning,
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0: Yami Gusu Shami now, swear.
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0: Hello.
3: So for me, I'm going to be
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That's a name in Ubidia Shemu. I was Sempanet 4.7. Mamu Timi Bati Havana, be supporting Sedan Edema Munina. And no game there, yeah, fit. You be a no. No be a lefty trophy, no. On your mission. Yami Adum, no, the Adum, the Dumia. That's an enemy, no, be the Shemu, my crown.

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1: 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Week 2 explores research, innovation, mechanization and live coverage of the Ghana Horticulture Expo 2026 from the 11th to the 13th of June at the State House Forecourt. Week 3 examines infrastructure, value addition, youth participation and agricultural financing, while Week 4 highlights opportunities across key horticulture value chains. The final week looks at consumer power and Ghana's roadmap to food sovereignty by 2030. 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
0: shenin so say e meme ne da bia 6 pm bogani
6: Did you know that Ghana currently spends more than 8 billion Ghana cedis annually importing food that can be produced locally? That is why this June, Joy Business and the Super Morning Show, in partnership with the Federation of Associations of Ghanaian Exporters, FAGE, bring you the Joy Agribusiness Month 2026 under the theme, From Soil to Sovereignty, Building Ghana's Agricultural Self-Reliance Through Innovation. 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Week 2 explores research, innovation, mechanization and live coverage of the Ghana Horticulture Expo 2026 from the 11th to the 13th of June at the State House Forecourt. Week 3 examines infrastructure, value addition, youth participation and agricultural financing, while Week 4 highlights opportunities across key horticulture value chains. The final week looks at consumer power and Ghana's roadmap to food sovereignty by 2030. 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
7: International IMA. International IMA. You got it? More fire. More fire. Why did you do? International IMA. International IMA. More fire. More fire. More fire.
8: Iman International, the super Iman International. Was it? Was it? Yabi Salas.
9: I don't know what to make of it.
8: Only sports night in
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7: International IMA. International IMA. You got it? More fire.

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1: International IMA suddenly, it has stopped it going time. But anytime there's a sudden action, it means the one who is the recipient have no idea of
0: International
1: it.
0: IMA. You got it?
1: More fire.
0: Why did you put International IMA? International IMA. More fire.
1: I am international. 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
1: 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Mpachoya Frosa na aka se free.
0: This is Kweku Holisin, aka Emotional Intelligence from Latin.
1: Yeah, Kweku Holisin, Emotional Intelligence.
0: Yes, sir.
1: Me yada ubruta.
0: Se se unu se game ni ebo ni ebo koto koni as di invenasi akoda ne condemnation style. How are they? Unu mi ntia. Investment. Tell unu se PSG and right, we in investment.
1: Mm-hmm.
0: Investment, sure. She come get him for years, you know. Me not so say things on board semi-finals of Champions League will be an investment in PSG. Mm-hmm. Don't you, sir?
1: Yeah.
0: Yes, but one say one player can make a difference, and I'm a one.
1: Yeah.
0: Yes, one single player, one player. Into Kotokoni has a friend saying Bensford, can I come Bensford can? A investment. Investment too. And El Hali nya $30 million. And you say Kotoko nya $10 million. Kotoko may need even $5 million and can compete. Do you remember say Germany any Ghana Bobo? The score was 2-2. But meanwhile, on the foot of play, not German player, be anyone who Ghana player, be salary. Eh, so, you know that?
1: Yeah.
0: But yet, the scoreline, we were even leading 2-1. If not for never a course who come from, I would have won that particular match. Meanwhile, Germany were the eventual winners of the cup. And,
1: yeah.
0: Yes. But it's a talent, silly, Ghana, wow. But I can't investment. Send the bear a quarter corner and see which mature player $2,000, $3,000. Local players. A lot of them will stay in this country and play for us. But Tatcher Burns will say, our. Winning the FA Cup will make Africa more attractive than even nations. Don't be. I mean, I make a joke. That is called the commercial that got to come.
1: Emotional intelligence.
2: If you say, "Yabba the Nade," Yabba, Yabba the Nade, Yabba the Nade, Yabba the Nade, KNSC. Oba spare me asimfua.
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Paris Saint-Germain, PSG, and Arsenal. 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And Ra, Jumadia, who do want a course, so very brutal. Five aside football, Toja. In a five aside, you know. This is how we do it. More fire. Okay, live on YouTube. The course in your Daho. And y'all grow. You are no more. Sebe. Omo. Choma Kakra. Ewa mani hono. Line association, no, almost so be PMU or I'm up a ball, I'm be see a kind, I will hold no more pa. Then run, I will tear van and in the air.

na enya krokra ante ama ye mini munyina aye wese fire into UEFA Champions League. PSG, why are you back with them?

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Back to back, say ye no back to back. Yet to us so me and son. Now before dinner, Real Madrid pay ye no. Now ye dim pa, no mo pay ye. And the PSG, and so abe ye sa abakwa semenobi. Back to back.

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I was Puskas Arena. 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UEFA Champions League. 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

0: went me and your Champions League in Intin and Omba. Tina Yantia Mistin can Bensford and so Yantin and can Coach Vicente Abiudi Betten and Kampa. Make them tell you. Professor E.K. Wallace and so Legend and Mudden Day and Day. 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Nenya grow cry, near Jem, near Chadie. Oh, ye Chadie. Duo, Andra, ye Chadie. Oh, Obama. Onya TV. Obama, nya TV. Any new animal, bear, nipa be blame nya TV. Omu nya Chadie, nya grow. TV, cause yeah, no, you know, I had the coffee. So, I'm more questions. And I didn't think I see a juma dear, I ever had any, you know, I see a tea. So be a tea. Come, pa. So, aha, to Obama, no more, Kakahuni, you know, any yanya chadia pa, yanya chadia. So, blender near dear, near chiche, aha, call live on YouTube at Daho, then run a dear. Multimedia, Sempire FM UCL Fan Day, no, Ekoso Kama Pa, Ewa Tema Community 9, T Havana, Tema Fuenyina, Bahonomo, Fafa Side Football, Udo Oko Yesu Siya Media Hande, Onesua, Oko Ubehun Sebi Bia, 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Yina, Wiasi Yina, Multimedia Damwase, And right, I hear you, your boy Juman. So, Samuel Kwada Dirinchi, my programs director. And run so tall, no jinamu. Hey, oh, boss, you jinan so move by the castle of Pepe Biatna. And so a tonina, boss, you jinan so any more fresh. And near my bear, come, and pa. And near man, so ye come up, ye crab, and tea. Eh, the whole Ghana dear, near Tia Havana, Tema Community 9. Then ya grow cra, na be a fine. Na my mfa reactions ni bi mra Joel. My mfa reactions ni bi mfa mra. Andra, Champions League final ni to dwa no. Na after the game no, na enya agro kra, na enya agro. Na said ya game no, ekɔ ye highlight no. Ma mfa game no highlight kakra mfa amount said ya. Ehunsem enso ekɔ ye kwan ya goals no, efa so eba ye ni penalties no, ne PSG efa so etime edi nkunim left trophy no. Say ena ekɔ so ewo hungry here Budapest.
1: First time the Champions League final comes to the Puskás Arena, Budapest. PSG field 10 of the 11 who started last year's final. Hakimi passed fit. Arsenal go with Kai Havertz up top. He was the match winner in the final of 2021. And Havertz now is on his way and his goal side. And Saka's going to join him here. It is Kai Havertz. Who has hit a screamer into the roof of the net. And the Champions League final explodes into Arsenal life. Dembele. Ferenc Junior's goal over. Penalty given. Ousmane Dembele. Perfect. A Parisian pass back into it. Take two-way through the middle. Dembele waiting too. Ferenc Skriniar against the frame of the goal. in four for Barkala to stretch his legs for the first time. And he is really rapid, Bradley Barkala. What a reach by Raya. That is goalkeeping of the very elite echelon. Tire Doué and swept just over by Vitinha. It's penalties. Geraldo does not fail. And he heaps the pressure now on Arsenal. Gabriel fires into the Budapest sky! And Paris Saint-Germain are champions again!
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1: And still, the champions of Europe. Paris Saint-Germain!
0: And to say, and not just say, a PM, a war. Hungry, aha, okay, live on YouTuber, BBR da honomo, ewo honomo, aha, Budapest, aha, Puskas Arena, nanyagro kra, ra, asana, chef first go, Kai Havet, nti, anka Kai Havet, ashani di ene face we di ye de 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Martin Odegaard aha after the game on so nsema odi tudwa eni
3: so yeah everyone is really disappointed and it's tough to take as I said but at the same time we know what we've done this season we've achieved something incredible and we were so close to doing it even better today but at the moment disappointed but still we got to see the bigger picture and remember all the good stuff as well
0: it in Martin Odegaard we're disappointed hey yapao Eh ya pa pa pa pa pa pa pa pa pa pa pa. Eh ya Ateta. And also after the game, in 7 years.
4: He wanted to take number 5. Obviously, we have prepared and trained this moment. Normally, the penalty takers will be Bukayo, will be Martin, will be Kai for sure. And we knew that if we go to extra time and penalties, the penalty takers will be different players. Still with the quality, when you got Epps take penalties in training, it doesn't miss any, but then you have to do it in this moment. We've been unfortunate not to have the same precision and efficiency that they had, and that's the reason that we haven't won it.
0: Intina Teta, Nensama Oditudra Enono, Luis Enrique, experience, and Oditi Nkunim, Enrique, and so many
5: things that we have. Yeah, as a team, it's our resilience. We are able to play where we need to play. We are able to overcome all the problems. And today we show everybody that even if Arsenal, they are the strong team when they have one goal in advance, we overcome that. We play until the last minute of the extra time at the same intensity. I think we show again the level of the team individually collected.
0: Aha, you know, Luis Enrique and Otene Nkano, aha, wachre maturity pa se coach you know, oya die pa pa pa pa pa pa pa wachre se coach you know, banu sana oya die pa so, aha, inti Ateta still ni coaching level no. 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
2: Nkan da da. And we are mindful, baby. I'm a corner now. I'm mindful screen. I bought for my papa because of him. You see, when you're easy, but me, no, no, it was a long night though. But then about Kube win about Kusuba losing the final game this year.
0: Oh, okay. And Hajidin, wa afe ena waso a fidi no ha eya sempa 94.7 FM asempa 94.7 FM edino ye James Asiama ubetimi afram international ima sempa FM scoreboard so ena ye we ye di kan ka kire o said ye ko twi ko 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
2: Oh, I was never surprised. Truth be told, so before I started game, no, nay, make us say even balanced because we have both sides. And it's a little bit make us as Nampono and as trending on the team very well. And what they compare us now, the last best 6 seasons, last season and this season, us now, one of the best teams across Europe. But football, no, sometimes, no, not the way of any end because. Sima, last season, he will make it top three. This season, he will make it top three. Our league face, only for them to succumb to PSG, our final, no, it's heartbreaking. But you look at Arsenal very well. Like I said, Arsenal team, no, a small details be any deal. For Arsenal, they played very well. And it doesn't matter whether they were defensive or when they were attacking. But the most important thing is a final. And final is 90 minutes or 120 minutes. So have small, small details in the determine when they be winning. Yeah, because it's Arsenal winning. Maybe this one could be because Arsenal is a defensive side. Because Chelsea have won the Champions League same. One of the worst teams were winning Champions League was Real Madrid in 1991. Oko UEFA is even there.
0: Okay.
2: Omo bought terrible football, but they won the Champions League. And then you can say team Ben Adi Champions League. You say Real Madrid good, won't you?
0: Yeah. Okay.
2: Omo Arsenal didn't. Into football, no. And matter say when the ball be two football, when the ball, when the ball. At the end of the day, it's the win that matters. And to PSG win, you know, Obi take all the shine. But that's the football, so second in him. Nobody remembers the second place.
0: The Arsenal didn't buy it.
2: Because final doesn't guarantee trophies.
0: Okay.
2: Nobody gives you a trophy for finishing second. Football and athletics. And yes, will be the second on the podium. So, and you know, UEFA crown or more competition, none of the UEFA competitions and about third and fourth place. Because you're champion now, you're then you. You know, so I second, the third, and the fourth, and the other parts, and I say, you're the proper, you need to catra, the chair, but second, the new game, and that's not lost. And that is it. Because when they went into the gym, okay, the game looked very well. You know, Arsenal played just seven shots, okay, and just one on target.
0: Okay.
2: Compared to PSG's 21 shots, PSG, you know, my expected goal is 1.77 compared to Arsenal 0.44. And the goalkeeper, no, he was just on a holiday. And that goalkeeper was just about 2 seasons ago, no, Moko fan from Krasnodar. I didn't need to buy Chevalier prayer or buy Muno. He has never looked back.
0: Wow.
2: And on the day, yes, short to be Brian Connor, so, but it's also part of the game. Because PSG were better, no? And Tiamma Born also, and Connor, so. When Arsenal started the game, it was obvious that Arsenal was almost early. Now, if you were in, a baby defender. Yes, they had the early goal through Kai Havertz. And in the first half, how many attacks are PSG making? 32 compared to Arsenal 7 in the first 45 minutes. In Tenerife, one team attacking, one team playing low block, and I said, we'll defend it. So I said, when you're early goal, into a bit to make defend it, no, they really gave no. But there was a young nervous in the game. Arsenal 4 years or mobile low block, and when a young nervous, a drop more of like a drop deep. Ebeka, the team, and Tina Arsenal, man, no,

0: on target. So even in the midfield, they were dominating the Odegaard and Declan Rice.
1: Oh,
0: and
1: okay.
0: To answer, no more so pressure. So PSG for attack you. PSG for attack you. You create space and you just space where one number to my say. May you create space is where. And Guardiola will tell you the best way to defend is to attack.
1: Oh, okay.
0: And to, why would they sit back for 120 minutes? When you say, sir, delay tactics, now I need a cow game. No more.
1: Mm-hmm.
0: Sometimes it goes to your advantage, sometimes it goes against you. And Enra, after the game, Arsenal spent 25 minutes, 59 seconds just delaying the ball. Okay, some was a yellow card, it was because of delay ball throwing.
1: Starting
0: second half, no?
1: Yeah.
0: PSG bar pitch, and so no. It took us now 2 minutes, 15 seconds to enter the pitch. No more than. Meanwhile, this is a team was spending £250 million strengthening the squad last summer. Yes, Obiba argue say Arsenal for about many games. They played, this was their 63rd game compared to PSG's 56th. And Obiba can say they are Arsenal for I a little bit exhausted. Yes, I agree. I agree. Pa. So we say PSG almost starting 11, you know. Ni power ball match do do pa na Vitinha. Oh, about okay. Just 18 league games, you 18 league games. Dembele about 11.
1: Mm-hmm.
0: Other guys, you know, kona kofe, a B 12, a B 13. Baraskalia, my boss saying, Baraskalia is around 16 games. Yao Neves around 13. Bizarre Dwe around 14. Enti Omunya rest. No disrespect to the Ligue 1, but you get that rest in Ligue 1, but you might not get it in the EPL. In the Ligue 1, you must wear the second string side of Krabo. But in the final game, it doesn't matter. Yeah, we are, nobody will be discussing this. Okay? What I was disappointed about would be to say Mikel Arteta, especially even in the penalty shootout, was how he approached the penalty shootout. Everything was clear. Said PSG prepared very well, even to the extent of the penalty shootout. Everything was obvious. The confidence, the composure, everything actually. Arsenal penalty takers in the last two seasons, say Bukayo Saka, Kai Havertz, Martin Odegaard, Leandro Trossard. Yeah, but the penalty, no. Naka Victor Gyokeres and Kwan the last 2 years, what about penalty? I'm asking, did not pitch, so. Yeah, so that you say, AB had declared more about nice penalty. But imagine, say, the Bukayo Saka home. Imagine, say, Leandro Trossard. Imagine, say, Kai Havertz. Oh, these are the first penalty takers for the club. And when we don't come in opportunity, abo. But you have penalty, no. No, be a new home. And sometimes the interesting thing about football, and they say, any other boom, the brave and the year, Jumano.
1: Okay,
0: see you in your credit, and that's how I joined nervous and the beating at the end of the year. Beating and they carry credit, Nina. But I'm telling you, their best player is that young nervous boy.
1: No, oh, okay,
0: he's 21, two champions league in our corner cabinet. Make us say,
1: wow,
0: and he was everywhere on the pitch.
1: Mm.
0: And this season, on an eye, you know. The coin on Muyusu in the game, so when they played against Bayern Munich, the same thing against Liverpool, against Chelsea. In fact, all the big games, there no ever drop deep. No, about the team now. And the numbers 111 touches, passing accuracy 88% completion, or yes, 6 recoveries, Obia, 60% area draws, no win here, 7 passes over the final third. And 11 touches, I will ask now, box. Then I'll pay you. He did everything for the club.
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0: The time, Omuhu said, you know, my idea, the one like PSG, A. Luis Enrique, a rotating guys, you know, our flanks, or Obon say, Pascale, I've been thinking, no, Smani, Dembele, Aquaha, no, Desire, do it. Could do, baby, it was. Desiree Doué and Ousmane Dembélé.
1: Okay.
0: And the rotators are... And the fact that PSG even changed all their front three should tell you, say, Arsenal did something right. Arsenal limited your impact, you know.

0: yesterday, even when we were doing this discussion about group, I talked about the right back. Yes, Oscar Yane is a very good player. He's had a fantastic season. But good even if you buy. Who had a penalty if you buy? And the influence of Kai Havertz was also felt. Who scored the goal? Kai Havertz. And to the star now, they are predicting in Anu. Yes, they played. But they were in a low block, no? Now, no, they the door. Not every club, no, to me, has sustained you pressure, no, for 120 minutes. Football won at the end of the day. But Arsenal, after 20 years or more, almost may win the league, no? This time, they thought they could have won the Champions League. 2 seasons ago, they were in the semi-final. Last season, they were in the quarter-final. This season, they are in the final.
1: Wow.
0: Maybe next season, they can win it.
1: Oh, okay.
0: But the human being, Edmond Mikel Arteta, truth be told, because you cannot continue to play like this in big games and expect to come home with a trophy. It doesn't work like that. Obey. But details in Kitibino will expose you. And yesterday, that was exactly what exposed Arsenal. Because it got to a time, it's like they had no idea. All they wanted to do is you push PSG for now, you prevent them from scoring. But what about you scoring? Bringing Gyökeres, yes, it was good. Julian Timber-Bermuno, it was good. Not intention is on by attacking more, but were they able to attack? This is a squad of my assembler. Or more enough squad depth, even on the bench. Come on, we have substitution. We have one normal day back. Compared to PSG, or more normal day or mobile. Because PSG have built a team or more rely on experience and they're young. Look at somebody like William Pacho.
1: Yeah, Pacho.
0: When you just have been about the entire season without a yellow card.
1: Discipline, very discipline.
0: Season in our yellow card. And he reminds me of Cannavaro in 2006 World Cup. This is a player. Ofi, Ofi, Ebebe PMO. Frankfurt, and Cheyo. Na PSG for Kokofane Denebae. Look at the boy's development. And the progression. Yes, credit in here, the man Marquinhos. But every Marquinhos was substituted because you baby no one bread. Because Kai Havertz was able to take a lot of energy from him. But Pacho was evergreen. How he managed the defense, even Nuno Mendes. At a point, he was almost the game. And he did some petty fouls. I think it could have resulted in a yellow card. But he was able to go away with it. Arsenal for some mistake, I should not dive in and to form the yard also. Everything they want to fall. Look at Kai Havertz. I think Gram won the day. If I'm afraid we need to know how to form. Then they were delaying. Edu baby kwano here, Luis Enrique, not in answer, not the kind of time. Not yet, than you see that.
1: Yeah.
0: Sometimes even the fourth official.
1: Yeah.
0: Just say time on will delay. Almost delay Arsenal for delay time. So that antics and working my Arsenal. Then to form. Na yensu for foul. I see you delay ball, no? Delaying the game, I thought you were even giving more energy to PSG. Because PSG need pressing, and to delay game now. Because who knew Bia or what that skill out, Vitinha? Any desire drew, the energy desire drew, the energy of your nervous war. You didn't have Varskalia energy no more. Even look the midfield, Fabian Ruiz ain't too many that fluid and open. But look at his composure in the midfield. When you first were just born or relaxing, and he's one person. I call him the unsung hero. Because for Bibiana, like I said, Vitinha and Namode credit man. But I can tell you, yesterday they were better players even on the pitch more than Vitinha. And see, all PSG was doing, yes, Arsenal funny try say, "Omo be Benny the energy out," but almost the Omo and say, "Yes, you need to try." And yet, they are too cool, baby. Too cool, and money, a copanity. I was prepared for it. Because I can tell you, Arsenal prepared very well, so born a bit to my copanity. I don't think this substitution in car is a coach in here. Arteta had it wrong, especially with the substitution. Why take out all your best penalty takers? When you knew you were not going to score. And there was David Raya. Throughout his history, we don't know if he was or a good penalty saver. But you have Kapar as a Balaga on the bench. Proving that the penalty saver is up there. What was he doing? And you know, Mamu, you know, what prevented you from bringing him on? Because Ushe, Ateta here in the substitution, we are in Nano. And could you be in the cap to a bre Olympic? But you couldn't have substituted because why was the changes in the area? If you were even lucky, say, PSG to me take advantage on the side, or because in the second half of the extra time, they could have finished the game there. If they are really taking advantage of that side. You can't go penalty square. But now what's the situation? We are and keep in the prayer. And you didn't have a replacement for him. So, they should go home and maybe prepare for next season. But, you know, interesting thing about this cup games, and they say, you might not always be lucky. Maybe a next season, round of 16, quarter final, no more free. And when again will you get the opportunity to play in the final? 2006 to 2026 is 20 years since you played the final. Actually, how hard it is to play in this competition. And when Pep Guardiola won this competition for Man City against Internacional 3 seasons ago, I'm going to tell you what actually after the game. I see this competition is F to win. I don't want to use the word. Oh, you see the F word. F difficult to win. I had been. Anything that even the elite managers and yet is Imamo. And I suggest he said 26 years, Anna. But we need Champions League in year 2.
1: Yeah.
0: Who divided by 2 or 13 years, you will find about who?
1: Yeah.
0: About finals 4. Who divided, and it's about 6.5 years, you will find about who?
1: Yeah.
0: In 26 years, 4 finals, winning 2. And yet easy.
1: And look at team or Gifin in San Barcelona, and then yet easy.
0: Yes.
1: Twice in Ingenia, Barcelona, and Gifin in San.
0: But who did you Barcelona free man? 4 finals in 26 years. Other years, no, I hadn't. And can you easy? And to win the opportunity now, PSG were defending champions. You take advantage of it. Beat them. Now, so the Ajaba, I'm not going to be there. Because history will not remember you, so we'll call final. Abane saying, you're not carrying on removal from Arsenal to Barcelona. It's because of this Champions League stuff. He wanted to win some. And Barcelona that time, no more on top, competing with the elites. He went there few years later. He was a European champion. He was an European champion. Simple. So, can you even keep the players? And Martin Odegaard, the injuries, and so forth, no? Yesterday he was almost on a holiday. People might help him say he played very well, but me, I wouldn't even give him more than 6. Everything went wrong. When PSG had issues, our right back, initially, no, not the one himself, I am required the best at it. Because Hakimi Arokova, they were still ready for the biggest game of the year and also of the season, club football. I brought the injury, but the intensity of that game. But he started. They couldn't capitalize on his role and also in the position or his flaws. They couldn't capitalize on it. Okay, I'm a left back and full right left back now. Both right back, two full backs now. Nuno Mendes and Hakimi. Anytime they move, they leave a lot of spaces behind. So, I said, I'm going to tell your friend, Jao Neves, Eko Nichi. Now, if you pass to Eko left, now Hakimi was Eko right, Eko back, and then my full backs now. So, there were spaces. They couldn't capitalize on it. And we jump on the PSG. I attack it. So for 120 minutes, we have only one shot on target. What was Mikel Arteta thinking? Obibaka should be a last season. And the Inter, it will pin up. And the Inter, it concede goes by 5. Trust me, Inter team is nowhere close to Arsenal team.
1: Wow.
0: Inter team is aging squad. I carry be on our ball, Milan in your net. Ushio Melan San Yijan or Kaman Okoye. I tell you, it's like 37 going to 38 years. And Ujina Bako, Bastoni, yes. Dimarco, very good players. But if you look at the midfield, they are aging players. Oh, Eric Mkhitaryan, I'm on an Atofo United and a midfield. Tired legs. And to PS, when you play against Inter, after the 60 or 70 minutes, they have no energy. No disrespect to them. The Inter beat Barcelona because of experience. Not because they were a better side last season. Barcelona dominated them. But even when they were playing, Barcelona had many bench. Much more financial restrictions than as for FFP rules, La Liga 1-1 rule me nano. They were playing, their best left back wasn't playing, their best right back wasn't playing. And that's a young squad with only Lewandowski. How will they attack in their momo? Even that one. Do you think if it is, and they hadn't so much experience in that team, and at that time, no Mulidi, no combat, no ma, Inter for Barabati. Football's had details in the council, and the ma, Inter, they were never the better side. So they were exposed in the final. They were even tired, they couldn't run again. But this is a balanced team, Arsenal team, and one lot of young, fresh legs. I feel sad for Saliba. Ball throughout the season now. Our Champions League, you waste. You've not lost a single game. Yet you lost the most crucial game of the season for the club. Caught blasting the penalty over the bar. Do you think all of these players were on the pitch and you would have said that fresh Saliba song about penalty? No. At the end of the day, they didn't have options. How many choice? I had to call him to go and play.
1: And to who is that? Who is that experience na Enrique or the far Ateta's one?
0: That was the next issue I was about to talk about. Good Saudi Abba. Enrique, me and then I'm the high pro Enrique. We'll be a responsible and I'm starting to make Enrique as a man. And it's going to be so disappointed, such as for any everything possible to bring Enrique. He's an elite manager. Enrique is a top-class manager. I'm not coming to talk about Enrique today because I've spoken about Enrique long, long, long ago, about 3 seasons, 4 seasons, in Anamimika Enrique himself. Even when he was the Spanish national team, I was always praising him. When he won that trouble with Barcelona, now man for the credit, you know, MSN, you know, and the Messi, and the way they scored more than 120 goals, now we're MSN now. We'll be to my really? Have you checked that Spain team or what they call a Brazil team or what they call 2006 World Cup? No more Roberto Carlos, the best left back in the world. The following year, Kaká became World Player of the Year. They had Ronaldo, 3 times World Player of the Year. They had Ronaldinho, 2 times. Come on, defending World Player of the Year, Ronaldinho, in that squad. They had an exciting and upcoming season. Kremo squad, no? The future of Brazil football that time, no moon is a Robson de Souza Robinho. They had Adriano. Then they see a work happening. Brazil was also one of the greatest team of my year. I'm going to marry a new worker, Spain 82. I'm going to call it. At the Yankee Spain for 2014 work happening. Yes, maybe we need 2010 World Cup, maybe we need 2012 Euros. But that's team in hand called 2014. What happened? Started inside. They had all the best players, every position, no more player in Obumiki top 3 in the world, every position for Spain. Who said you come into man qualify? And for Roma the Fonio Galacticos, no. And then one Champions League final for Jay. Omochi om Galacticos.
1: Yeah.
0: The other Galacticos no come better in the crowd man Champions League. David Beckham, Ronaldo, Figo, Zinedine Zidane, Raul Gonzalez, Roberto Carlos, Iker Casillas. Name them. Name them. Omoko Kofa, the best defender at that time, headed by Fabio Cannavaro, by joining the squad. Omo JDN. And see, getting the stars is good. But that is just one aspect of the game. And then you want to say Zambia for Koko Koji, omo de Felix Katongo mo ne na so for kokwaje AFCON.
1: Yeah.
0: Na Abukus for squad no more, omo stars no more.
1: Mm.
0: Abukus for na world class players for about 10 years. Squad no drop am start so mo free mo na eka a few experienced players. No, but the young players in the account. I'm going to say again, a marathon of penalties is recorded in 2015.
1: Yeah.
0: And to getting the stars alone ain't enough. You need balance. I would team him. And journalists, fans, you know, many of us, you know, yeah, I say, team need you, we need to say, ma, team no credit. The Olusu dia is a coach where they were sound. Now I don't know Olusu nunca say players in the Omasa. I'm a idea about kwa mohu about this game. They say even the first 11 now your best electric on the pitch in Okwai Ejuma and I win him.
1: Yeah. Ejuma.
0: Because of Adintina, a multimedia, a ultimate sports show, ni person in the sports department, not multimedia has more than 50 people.
1: Yeah.
0: The sports department.
1: Yeah.
0: Baby. How many of them do you hear them talking?
1: Yeah.
0: Why do you need so much more in Obi and Besser Becasa?
1: Debbie.
0: Sabi, Oba and Undo, you move into Man and Casa. I guess if you come back so much in Casa or no, your book, no, Man and Casa. Into as the leader of the sports team, even so old selection, one of the person will you with? When I'm person we away, when I'm person we lead the production, when I'm a person we this aspect, when I'm jam out, and no quiet, and keeping others, no, we had different rules, so happy, no, so we're Guma. Into selecting the first 11 to go and play alone, a Guma, that alone, you give credit to the manager. And Luis Enrique, like I said, for him to manage egos. And appears you were Igor Benel. Pierre Gitimino. Let Dion know Igor Credo Luis Suarez. Fine. Dembele. Dembele no no basa kwasa no o de so kura.
1: Ai.
0: Messi mo ho motia wa wo kokko pe baby na.
1: Oh. Suarez.
0: Masara no mo betia tia wa ma wo kokko pe baby kwa tete.
1: Suarez no mo yes to mo Tega no mo yes to wa wo stubborn eh.
0: O masa. Oh yeah, meme kasa wo so be kasa. Pike ni igu e chen yi ono our dressing will be tian tian masa go and sit somewhere. When we go there no more. And for him to manage those egos at Barcelona. Ah. You remember Inigo Martinez?
1: Mm-hmm.
0: So, okay, Inigo Martinez.
1: Bachai.
0: Sabo yano bo basa, I think Koko ayah nasil on your Magi Ligi. Inigo Martinez, Nabasa 4% motono about 7 years ago. That time he was around 22 something, 23. Only bencha wambano.
1: Mm-hmm.
0: Yes, players and no catcher then president, Jose Maria Bartomeu. Your mopamono.
1: Yeah.
0: Sai Mascherano no. Inigo Martinez ba Mascherano nyabimbo. Into a bomb pinema Inigo Martinez and ba.
1: Wow.
0: Wow na beka. You think say managing players be easy?
1: Hmm.
0: Because Mascherano no Akwaku is a key figure in the dressing room. And those players, you have to be careful when you touch them. It can make or make you as a manager. Yes. And it's in Enugu Martinez, all this one on Joanne Bilbao. On Joanne Basa from Bilbao.
1: Yeah.
0: And she's managing egos alone. And it's for Luis Enrique to manage all these egos. Our Basa. PSG goes in there to say Real Madrid ne Real Betis. Gap in the sun. What is on Kuala Kuala? Then no match you. Oh, be an ego. Dembele, so we win you Ballon d'Or. And you win your ego. Oh, sakura. Small fish in the pond. So, we have seen all these things. So, managing PSG, respectfully, it's quite easier for him compared to other clubs that were managing. Oko AS Roma, Kofi Bra or Bray with the King of Rome. AS Roma for Omo captain, 30.
1: Yeah.
0: Uni Bra Luis Enrique Bray with 30. Luis Enrique. 30 ya tete no ho no na PSG when na ne level do 30
1: hey Francesco 30
0: me say the king of Rome
1: stop
0: no bi on ko pop what say say say na danfo na danfo wo bi tuma ka 30 ya say mo yes Roma entino a manager which me am manage all these egos ho no no PSG it's quite easier for him to manage them. And you think I not own your problem with killing Mbappe, no? But Mbappe, quite, no? Also, Omenya a better team. And people will see. He's been vindicated. Watch your sample. Not Mbappe, ni Hanampa. Because Mbappe, born now, no, born, only watching PSG player, be a. Then he goes to sing a tree from Omenya. Which is a whole and a team cohesion. Balance ebemuno because Mbappe here in nano Mbappe in the oba he will still walk into the PSG team. Trust me, I'm saying that PSG team no Mbappe will be a boxing player be our PSG team no. It's not even debatable, but he was with them. He didn't win the Champions League, the ultimate anu amope okoye no omama team nenya balance. Because sometimes dressing room players be problem omo de be ma no. When your manager, you will not last.
1: Oh, okay.
0: Yeah, Carlos Correa is your bad blaster. I didn't see no Ghana from Real Madrid. After just one season. Egos. When you manage egos.
1: When to me.
0: Me read the article, be a you for Troye, Mundo Deportivo, a Troye. Even Massa, a captain, star story. No. So, say, no, na players will go to Real Madrid or no, or no, ma, or mobile training ground, Massa, player back, Ronaldo, journalist, a dinner, chip 100. When I back on my unity, general is by 150. Is it done a bad general is by the audio master? Won't you meet? According to those reports in account and a Carlos Queiroz, it got remanded after just one season. So, maybe Jan O'Connor Manakoi into managing their players, no? And the actors, egos, no, say, ABR, we move, we work for me, just for Munibio. Or more be. But I'm just doing comparative analysis to other egos that were managed elsewhere. The women's were egos because we'll be at the sober. Ah, many sick and be in common, maybe. Okay, I'm down. I'm also more small boys. I'm sick of you. I'm more guest, three more pejapaja moment in a sick of four years. I guess maybe an ammo gaza. Yeah, I'm music at 3 million, 4 million. Mokotina Bontia or. Or Gene any rich and Jenga Bay 2 be not top 1 Bay 3 be now or Boka 5 million or pursue beer who no. And you touch champagne and also for 50 million, 40 million. Yeah, Moku, Mosa Namo Bakan Yasem. In Tianquana, Capren, we Yaka Crabia, said the way I hand time by near Pedia Pedia and Kunkumwa. Ote platform is whoop you cry. Look at the respect and the prestige amount for a word amount. Because he, when a Casao multimedia no. When I cast ultimate sports show, no, the biggest sports show in the country. Hey, we mu no mo kasa Ghana ye di no. Sports mo mu bo mu pe obeko akoda o. Oni one eko no one efa na ima no. 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Che fans no ze upeje u meti ma ma
1: ngo. 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
0: Thank you. 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Wo se ono di oni igbo.
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0: When I am our fans, they say, oh, your kids will be anti me, we are boss, you know. What was next TV who shall be powerful? What is any fan of ocean or no ego? Oh, we go billion times a champ. I am removed from Yankalan Kalano Kran, and they to manage them. So let's give that credit to Luis Enrique. So, what to me, PSG for best player. Arguably their greatest player in their history because of his numbers and what he's done for them. Omojana Kwamanako. No go to my baby a team of young players.
1: Yeah, Mona Basso.
0: Ah, Abasso Boden Ben a chain way. He deserves all the credit. Now the Ancelotti team no they get champions like Real Madrid and one away. And then has a sound moon to mean you be more or more trophyless. Thank you, Lottie Timmy, and one away. It's a busy do, Ame. Okay, coaches, you don't send Abba. I didn't see now. We call it. Jabi Alonso call it. He goes. I saw into my manager. Real Madrid players, they are managing them. And you touch it as them. So managing of egos alone. Bro. And you do my idea. I can Bogatanga. To be able to bring the best out of the players, give that credit to Luis Enrique.
1: Haji, na me share way. Unse game no. First half, 90 minutes in no, first half.
0: Yeah.
1: But unse Arsenal, ebe bobo no second half. Na PSG, ebe mu. Eko extra time onse no. First half, Arsenal ebe bobo. Di ebe kani yina no na fe di PSG Arsenal ababa beje. No, who is saying? We are missing out another question.
0: I think it was purely psychological.
1: Okay.
0: Yeah. Arsenal, for no, when they started the game, all the mentality was we score an early goal.
1: Okay.
0: And try and defend. Into almost share goal, no? I know almost that is how we defend you.
1: Yeah.
0: But the first half, they were able to play so well. And let me see PSG for threatening. When they came in the second half, they started to use their mind games again. Oh, after 45 minutes, you're slowing it down. You're winning game, no?
1: You're
0: slowing it down. You're bomb when you're doing. You're bomb carry fear. 45 minutes in the 1-0, you're better to media call. And they wanted to use that style at Chelsea for Edition Manchester City under Pep Guardiola.
1: Okay.
0: And Thomas Tuchel, like coach you, no? So, guys, I have best, and that's how you go, no? So when they came in the extra time, they wanted to use the same tactics. Sale yam both first 45, first 15 minutes in the Yambo go. Ye to me go. Second 15 minutes in the year defend and the trophy in the call.
1: That's the there was a tactical error be on the side of Ateta na.
0: Yes. Mr. Statemik, I said, I don't know how. Because player for player, in terms of quality, Arsenal were up there, bench Kwano, more squad depth, actually, club from the PSG. Incident in a number of defenders are squad depth, you have it more than PSG.
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0: To contain them. Oh, yes, substitution now. Play Obisi Arsenal bench Abano. The market value class with champion Obisi bench Abano, my PSG. PSG, Bradley Bakola Mufriwa, Zai Emri Mufriwa, and YBM Naga. Some are you Lumunan as if we Sabi Sabi. Yeah. Into quality number one. Not that Arsenal ever lacking any position. This year over Europe, Arsenal Ekuta one of the best squad in terms of squad depth and kata. Yes. And so the mentality no cost the first 45 minutes. Uber we need the second half. What could defend it? First 15 minutes in extra time, we'll be winning. Second half, we could defend it. Now, I'm far. What is your option B? And our plan B? It's all about defending. Into year A, now I'm far. And even the A, when they did, how many shots were they able to get on target? How many progressive passes? How were they able to expose PSG for defense? No? They couldn't. They were, sorry to say, just toothless. Playing the ball around, so I'm here say Saliba mo, Ebe Kaudo, Raya, na born in Kopum. But he still ended up making more saves than PSG. Raya saves the door, yeah. Compare it. Number of balls a corner, so.
1: Yeah. Oh, yeah, dear pa.
0: Me, he was easily my man of the match.
1: Yeah.
0: Easily, my man of the match. He kept Arsenal in the game for 120 minutes.
1: Yeah.
0: But he do bear 29, you know, and now 28 minutes, you know. 128 minutes, you know. Nanka say Mikel Arteta, Nanka with that one substitution do a while. Nanka with the keeper is a Balaga Eden. Abem. Because me a year is a Balaga time.
1: Yeah. Baby, I'm not metekura ni a commentary. Nukura, nan krofo kura. I drink say be our obey changes to cry.
0: Yeah. Take risk.
1: Yeah.
0: Managers, Ancelotti in one of his interviews, in Central for Ebisano. Oh yeah. Ancelotti, he is one of the best managers when it comes to in-game management. say your bobo new mama ya de ye change mana besa the dynamics of the game. Ancelotti is one of the best. If not the best, he will be in the top three. Okay. And in one game, journalist Bisano, I think when he was with Milan, and a journalist Bisano said, substitution, yeah, we are, and they say, and almost say, that time you know Milan now, start inside. Yes, Uncle Kwafu, but there were a lot of world class players were Milan that time. Sidof Munin as a four kaka munin as a four patu munina no more ho Shevchenko munina woho. Anna or say manager dear will you manage to say no be take a risk. Sometimes in many say na on a wild green in a risk na you take into taking a far obe take credit no. A backfire obe take blame no. Those were Ancelotti's words. At the time, and just so we take a risk. Until taking a far, next time we'll be saying you should be now far, next time we'll be you should be now far, or you should not far, no, a plan another alternative. And that's what I abandon entirely. You, or be plan another alternative into where I need next time. I'm saying so, managers they keep learning on the job until so be ejuma say say ejuma yes we keep learning on the job
1: ogbogun mo asana na PSG no
0: thank you
1: I
0: you must keep learning on the job and Ateta made a big mistake so one for Kepa's Baladam for number at that time let him come in if he fails to save a single one you take the blame if you win you are a hero. But today, me, Mustafa, I'll talk about it. Because I know very well, so you have a keeper on the bench who is capable of saving at least two penalties. But you have made all your substitutions. And I know very well, say, Nenya substitution, you know, we make here. Ateta, no, we make here up in the mind, say, Raya, and the big keep up a post, you know, during the spot kicks. They were making up in the mind. Because I deal with, you know, planet that. Unless Ateta didn't know, so almost mark a penalty shootout. And games of this magnitude, you will plan for everything. I might be able to make you in this game, so.
1: Absolutely. Absolutely.
0: You're starting a problem to make a red card. Player be madness, baby. We could trap my short to a red card. How are you going to manage the game? It happens all the time. Okay, I'll blame Ateta for that.
1: Now, on that day, referee Ojina Musu, who is saying?
0: He did very well.
1: Uh-huh.
0: Nani Sebet did so well. Or manage game, no papa. So, I'm going to ask now for antics. I'm going to be a moyer. I'm going to be a moyer. When few of them talk for miles, say, play must continue. The only a year I better a mask a car no a year Nuno Mendes Ojano one too many.
1: Oh okay.
0: Of course a lot of fouls be are now be a bookable offense. Not fouls in the Dawson.
1: Oh okay.
0: No didn't say block you be no push you be I say or didn't no it was one too many. And also why for Mura Acho. Next season he might not be lucky this time.
1: Okay.
0: I want an amina problem, man. But if I'm rating him, I don't think he will score less than 8.5 or 9 over 10.
1: On a day, no?
0: Yeah.
1: Wow.
0: I'll give him like 9 over 10. He did very well.
1: Wow.
0: The penalty was a penalty.
1: Clear.
0: It was a penalty. And the mama pair, you know, said, one question VAR, I'm going to take a decision, you know. Oh, take it, prrr. When a VR, I say, VR, I say, I will take it the right call. And that's what makes a referee a good referee. Say, who will you play on? Not VR, number first, cool, the best question, I don't know, say, yeah, you're to you. And San Wababaji. And referee successes in this uncle for no, these are the things they want. So, who take it to me, take it the right decision, even before VR comes in. Not VR, I say, vindicate you. So, decision I will take it, you know, and you're spot on. You're right.
1: Okay.
0: And he did exactly that. kasi Atletico Madrid ene Barca boy no Pau Kubasi red card no.
1: Yeah.
0: The reason if UEFA were angry because referee no. Sabo ne red card embrano. Oba kasi Pau Kubasi they were na all kono. It wasn't intentional. Mono one can. But yet oh, he was even trying to avoid the player. But Emma embrano de embrano.
1: Okay.
0: Oman take that into consideration. Oma de se se embrano.
1: Okay.
0: Into once I walk off for my work and need it. Me, I don't agree. Say yeah, red card. But I'm running to say a red card. Into a red card. Into a mobile referee, no say. Adding. And I said VR ever confirm it red card. Come on, a yellow card.
1: Okay.
0: And said the VR just a cool one a red man a red. So the referee, my decision be a major decision be to take here VR intervening. All
1: his
0: decisions were
1: spot on.
0: And I'll give him like a 9 over 10.
1: Oh, okay. Okay. Medase pa, medase. Yanke be wule mu pa emreno, emreno, emreno.
0: Sure.
1: Emreno, emreno. Medase pa. We di nyame boa next week Saturday. It was Sports Arena, so ye be sign wule mu pa pa pa pa.
0: Most definitely. Most definitely. Nyame ka one team ni na.
1: Oh, okay. Amen. Amen. Amen. All right. Amen.
0: Thank you very much.
1: All right. All right. All right. All right. Entino Hajidin ena otene kanu. Odi e wule mu bebia bi experience man no no. Ye bue ahomano e di ato hono mo na monso no. Mo de mo ajo nkyere e di aba ndra game no sen ena mu hu no. Do deserve and a ne wajana na PSG o deserve and ana who ni sena was Arsenal and ana ose or no eji kuruano say and a who game no betimi afre edia 0302216545 0302216546 and 0548955947 UEFA Champions League and then PSG and a champion say and andra game no to jano u e huno

0: Hello, we didn't send Akasa free fan.
1: Hello.
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1: International Iron yeah. Obama ni mecho me osu.
0: Oh, Obama.
1: Na go pa dum yen we na won so ma won kan.
0: Eradina da woroma ye ho ye pa.
1: You international man. Me na kwena kete we dia no pa, ma me fa sida kese. E na multimedia.
0: Mhm.
1: E na as a person and like I say multimedia. E jime fo ni na because ndo ati aba na horo. Ye ka be she. Na na me a do metive with price e television set. Na multimedia as me me da multimedia se pa pa pa pa pa pa pa. Me ka chiru bia se obi a owo efidie bi owo ebia no pa to asem alas adom ishia me tie multimedia stations na won utia unya faso de bibi e de ewo so minia endra na inda e we she say enka asna e bit ma de leg no for the champions league for the first time but me anya ko pon pe ene de oye
0: ana
1: me a o play ni cash yi no ana o simi ni eye akensi no ye be ma PSG good luck me abu mabaso. Okay, almost all my ideas say almost everything championship no and as a cup no. Because it is say back to back no. Team B it be AS and then one PSG it might say Ebeka say more pass. As now say Ebeka say better luck next time. Almost to me no may not ya anku ye bia no. Almost no say Yami Adna say next is ye few women say umna kwenye bisa and soa. No much left it trophy na ama England. Mata kunya was eight yeah, I am made it with Bika Dako do not friend me for. At me back as a miracle and Ishmo. Chia Ubia out as a person and open. Number one, international man,
0: Amen, amen, amen. Me da sepa nti Obama ena otene nkanenra all the way from Zoom ena obe PM was iti Havana Tema Community 9 nti 0302216545 0302216546 and 0548955947. Hello, Odin is ena kase free infa.
2: International man.
0: Yes, I.
2: Any wisdom or one for wisdom
0: here? Oh, wisdom. Na pomo ti say.
2: Mase wako na aswe.
0: Adom ma wanon kosro kakra mfama yena inti nito unka yipa kasa nuwe chiri chiri
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2: 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That's your mistake. Where then you are, Bessel? It's me, I'm done with your PhD, the Badgerada. It's a kudos to PhD. Better luck for Asna last night.
0: Okay, yeah, that's a pa, yeah, that's it. Yeah, that's a pa, the coach, Abba, the na de wo honumo no aha o de awurawura mu kama kama pa nti no fra na wa fra ni ntem san se coach emremu na ya bawura no aha coach emremu ni ya bawura no jowo obi wo ha na na we de enu anu no. Hello, di ni se na kasa free fan. Yes, I.
3: Emi ejo international Iowa
0: salasiai.
3: good morning
0: good morning sir.
3: And we are matching the British generation. Because let me press Arsenal. I'm not here yet. Let me show you. Next time, Arsenal, only show you my. Let me show you. I catch a coach in the channel.
0: Oh, coach Jos.
3: Bye bye.
0: Okay, coach Jos. So, who will be catching a coach, Anna? Oh, every reason. A major. Okay, it's you know, yeah, the Ofreno, ABC, yeah, the Ofreno, Bessina, young coach Vicente Abiu, Honomona, I say, Professor Ike Wallace, and so Ababa Bidu, Kama. And you can't, you know, I was Hanomo, in Tinina, and you have a ball, and you have found UEFA Champions League, you know, there's when you're Melanus, who are Munso, the Ananka, Abaya Samupa. Yeah, here ni muse MTN FA Cup we betuja ewo University of Ghana Sports Stadium na ayeden pa coach ewa hanmo ye nko no coach. Good morning.
4: Good morning, Ivan.
0: Mpachwa pomiti san coach.
4: How ni bibi aboko?
0: Oh, ya de radiasi. Enra UEFA Champions League na nya agro kra ewo Hungary Budapest, Puskas Arena. Na ye nso ye ku pie mu otema Community 90 Havana na enye easy na ye hwesa nke ebe hu wo nso no uti. Now, next week, I cry.
4: I think so. Other weekend, I mean, war Pep Sports Limited.
0: Yeah.
4: Things have been there. I think so. So I just came back.
0: Okay.
4: It was a good experience, good exercise. They show a lot of professionalism from the staffs to everybody. And working environment, it was good. So okay. I had a very good working environment since Wednesday. Limited. No, all of them did a good job. Then they should keep it up.
0: Okay.
4: Make sure things are done right, and maybe everything was spot on. I think say game the about you here, and it depend on your wish, but only wish. Now you'll be out the ball here. This results won't shock you. Obetias here. Say who will wish and now who are fine be. Now just have fun there say win here, but who did be a boom? And what sports mo? Time I move you on league. Time I French funny you on league. I'm on a grace week period. Now Asna, somebody last game. I want say no master to on preparation that towards the final. So it's a game the ABC now they see.
0: Okay.
4: Who work hard? Who was able to recover during the league time? Our winning league. No. So you saw the game in the first half. You saw us on a different level. In the second half, now it's say on my ideas, air shorty. Because it is part of the exhaustion. So unless you don't follow the game critically, then if you say you could use the word, once you use the word Arsenal can pull up a surprise, it means the main candidate and the main team air PSG. So once who is pulling the surprise, remain the underdogs. Because you are not saying PSG will pull a surprise. But your man for Brian. See, I think it's not a game now, you know. It tells you the level the game has gotten to. The pressure on the players, the intensity of your the games they played so far, and concluding the game. So I think the better side won the game yesterday. That was the PSG side. When you look at game management, player management, and how they manage the game throughout. And again, a track or do penalty and also on the effect on the player. How you be able to recover to stand on your feet, because that is where you develop weaker foot. When your foot becomes so weak, your feet is weak and your brain too becomes so weak.
0: Yeah.
4: Now, start too weak there, so I be affected too. So I think that whatever angle game you call, that angle is what the game deserves to go. See? Kudos to PSG, and it was a good game. Say last year, it was 5-1 finals.
0: 5-0.
4: And this year, 1-1.
0: Yeah.
4: And I call extra time.
0: Yes.
4: And so I'm call penalty. I'm call this
0: idea.
4: Yeah. So it wasn't a kind of a one-way game. It was a game where everybody came to the party. So I think that they deserve it. They won it. And yeah, we'll pick a lesson from it, and he said, "We cannot go for person blame your theta. He wants it more than all of us." But sometimes we best share opponents. Be so our opponents will determine how the game should go for you. So PSG, riding on last year winning, so GDNO, and it's our back to back GDNO and Wamumuno. They brought it to bear, and everything was on. In fact, European by you share. And then, yes, we are close here season, eh?
0: Yeah.
4: Finally, officially. Yeah, we are league last week, but officially, and then a Ghana season. From then, we start counting our 30 days mandatory rest. And then, in Japan match, we are starting a 30 day mandatory rest. The game between Vision, Dreams FC,
0: and
4: Nations.
0: Yeah.
4: I think, sir, a game, I bear a title up and down, especially Vision Nations.
0: Yeah,
4: I call relegation. They need a special motivation to play these FA Cup finals, unless they have a plan. But when you start hearing, say, I just say, "Wabem we bunu, ube qualify for Africa na, uwe GDA South Africa, ube timi yako ABB na." And now FA Cup na na do so na babe bo. And now you want to keep that cup at least to appease yourself and the supporters. Say on Benya say in Igeno. So when you want to pick the game, I take a different twist.
0: Okay.
4: So when you're more premier, you will see it from another angle. But this one, you can only determine from the team owners. Any of Mamudi nations say, okay, we've been relegated though. But an FA Cup near the Betty and him. At least you have a cup. I be CSU office. You have a T supporters name him to appeal to the supporters. Even though we failed you, this is where we will to say thank you to you. There'll be something to jubilate about. Then Ulfa Dreams FC on the other side. He has enjoyed their friend Confederation Cup no. On Yanija Womu, on Yaska Womu, so on Yanyamo too. After going through successfully to Omushi Azamalek when they lost 3-0 at the Kumasi Babayara Sports Stadium.
0: Yeah.
4: And Akash Ebemunu will be able to cushion the club to clear the rest of the club. And so when you say Nijeninda, also was our confidence, I mean the chorus I gave him to make sure I say I win. Coach Dormon, I want motivation enough because first one, no assistant.
0: Yeah.
4: And I will be a head coach. And I sanction the position, I want league table. This
0: yeah.
4: Sanction the position. They started the first round very bad. But they came into the game prior to the end of the first round. Any second round, I think they are on the fourth and fifth
0: yeah.
4: position.
0: Yeah.
4: Our league table is
0: running a face as I see and come back relegation.
4: Yes, but we are on our league table this is here and look quite a motivation for the team because I think that has been the best one of their best positions in a couple of years. To seeing them there and a runner, there's another FA Cup finals, which will take them to the Confederation Cup. They feel they've enjoyed so much. I think Coach Dormon would like to give the best of everything, the players themselves, because according to Uber, we're not traveling experience. So, Usha, the motivational aspect, I feel said Dreams FC is more motivated. Usha, in terms of performance, before we ended the league, Dreams FC was performing better than Nations FC. And the table can tell you. Then look at the matches between the two of them in this particular season.
0: Yeah.
4: So let me check the score line between them this particular season. Actually, I said, BBR in terms of external motivations, no. Dreams FC has got that particular thing. The coach is motivated because first one has it on the no assistant.
0: Yeah.
4: She's only the main man. It's not to do semi-finals, not knock far. Another history has been written on the part of the coach. So I don't think sir, there's any motivation bigger than this for any coach. Then the players who have remained there and the players who are here to taste Africa, it was our motivation. You know? Then the entire team made some huge sum of money from our semi-finals now. You know?
0: Okay.
4: So and also SRV, so management has motivation, the team itself has motivation. Almost there's a bigger motivation what Dreams FC side more than Nation FC, who are yet to come out of the relegation.
0: Yeah.
4: Have they accepted, say they've been relegated? Have they been able to psych themselves that we are relegated? But that is another competition altogether. So my competition here a little bit twisted and it will be keener. I think say we'll have an interesting game.
0: Anyway, they're very easy crowd, they are my dreams. We'll be your toss of fourth.
4: Looking easy. But I bet you but I will we three more your friend is saying
0: nations.
4: Yeah. Funny say they are still mourning the relegation. Mm-hmm. Then you'll not be in the right frame of mind.
0: Okay.
4: But funny some more yet to okay. Since they he doesn't he that is down, fear no fall.
0: Mm.
4: So funny some more yet to Sadia no be to Eddie. That's what I'm saying in that way. Obeji to say your team you call relegation. I'll be self propose obeji Captain Eddie. And so you must pick that motivation yourself, say, okay, we have nothing, what we have to lose now if we lose double.
5: A 78-year-old.
4: But imagine, say, they can take that cap to a Brancetti to celebrate. There will be some level of celebration, even if there are no more in the Premier. So, one is 60-40. So the 60 goes to Dreams FC.
0: Oh, okay.
4: Like the way said, the 60 goes to Dreams FC. Nothing is holding them back to go and deliver. History is on their side. Because more forbida. And on the Koye Bibu Africa. They're on the side of Nations FC, they are here to make a history. So they must take that motivation for maybe FC Nani against Kotoko.
0: Mm-hmm.
4: Because she Kotoko position then. And in the performance then. National Nani or Division One.
0: Yeah.
4: Now on your league winner or a mid table team.
0: Yeah.
4: Our best share Kotoko G FA Cup. So that is where you can drive your motivation from. But if you're not able to manage that motivation very well, then it looks like so it's a 60-40. game. Dreams FC, I put Dreams FC ahead of Nations FC. But it's football. May the best team win the day. And may football be the winner. I'm a
0: okay. And the coach Vicente Abiu na atin in Kano. And ya obasai atin in Kabiu. Professor Ike Wallace. Watnase. 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

0: Professor Tnase. This is what you don't know. Professor, good morning. Pacho apomu to say.
1: Emi aduma.
0: The radiase. The radiase pa akwaba. Akwaba. Akwaba. Akwaba. Akwaba. Enra so di enenya grokra.
1: Enra di.
0: Ti Havana.
1: Ti Havana. Mse enra. Inya hechis kakra.
0: Yeah.
1: Ti mejina kunye suna. As the head of the department, you know, I catch it. I would have formed Bija and some of a chain. We say a technical problem which was beyond a fair thing. I might at that time, but I'm sure it will be any year. Perform activities are editing time. So, na ever pim say edit Champions League game ever 10 times. So, na soon so hard drink a crack. But, you know, game needs me out of him. Emma ubiye hun smoothness level e wo dwumadi etime sa to dwanim nkomo de bibiri na na mede ba na sen kamiti asambo but ya na se mene ne koma me emene na mi yamu but me pese me bo nkrofo so nti ye beda amafo e ba ina ase team members ni team members ne executives a omo boaye as part of your rules and your responsibilities hano in a tesa kwishi mo sales team no marketing team no omina ya de sponsors be pm fat om so ya de and now to say che ya che tv na
0: yeah
1: e che ne che samba and e fence home theater sin ya de no na ma e che nya ma ketwa ba se e che ne ma basa ba se che u te en kan gnt system ne ma nko and e che no de ma nko fo ti no e kama kama ti no ye da mu na ase mu se one of the guys obala line so no se o da se
0: obama
1: na o catch am for say say who station bit here and say Jabez boss am pan say lord if you have anybody to listen to me so I say I will be e will wear some say we tin empire boy radio team me to obama so if we tv or gn radio team say tv we turn for fra we dem tin me
2: hwe hwe as
1: the fi they said me about it ah to tin say and radio cobo ne corner on tin say dem boy hwe hwe ambiance no cry madam we dey so I say we be safe for na so ni mo kind tin no na say who ATV for us is in our query as a catch your life for quenning him. Tienra de nice, friends and girls, Bella de Olandra, Kofua, also be PM, which is a Enra Nefe, a team members are almost so adum, in a KT farm, Papa Bills, money, just say OBI idea. My dear Papa, as soon as crowd talk around the gym, now Fijina manager Abdullah Udu, and so rest in the Mexico, so I can general manager, or to no condition, not for bonus space, no man stations, but all grounds. But I just say, Omi Nabe Boy Juma, Emmanuel, 18 Kuyi, I'm saying Nipa Bakwa, Mabona Basso Bako, one of your guests on Movie Pimua, or more touchy, I'm saying Abladi Morgan Ebaho,
0: yeah,
1: but touchy boy, Emmanuel, 18 Kuyi, Opa, dear, a couple of guys, and so 18 Sabi Pimu. Now, with ye. Me mama phone asante se Joshua Kwabena Dudu ye bonem na reference international or a technical and special air products manager at the Maguel Joshua Kwabena Dudu in mobile manager

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0: Or a technical and a special air product manager, Eddie Magoa.
1: Okay.
0: In fact, no one in Crawford. What I say, on the call for governor, ABP, almost more than 20 executives.
1: Yeah,
0: and almost so if you go, what I say, two more car, a buyer, a BB, just a Western Mexico, so many a bit transia, or boy, you might almost consume my yans and sir, only a side in South Sokama, and my near my chance, I'm going to be a international, and a governor, and your more friends are, or share, or better, a cheap, or monte, a temo, but I say, Mufia cry. Let's say, best 3 days ago, no bombing crowd to say, Omotomi Cassin and Yaduma, Ombeba, and to Joshua Kwabena Dudu, international, the bonnet marathon, or a technical and then special air product manager, Edema Goa, or any number four, what I say, and a special assistant, a governor, Omotensa by out to say, Omoma independent yesterday, pass and paying for, sir, now Sobeka Homa, Omni Bidia Fraboa, Emmanuel, it's your quinty, me bomba basso. Tendia metsas and perfume ye ton product we have on Tindiano. O mum to be is answer me sure said no experience no one of the wonderful experiences are almost so it we say.
1: Wow.
0: I man before the game. Say no me catch or say number say me ye a me near man for casa if I give no so
1: yeah.
0: Na me church give no more na man for timity give na say. Oh but na issues
2: is
0: na
2: FM
0: internet say sometimes I'm same for 50 one thing for the other. Oh, Tina me beside me pet time party. Yes, I analysis.
1: Yeah,
0: but the moon I'm saying who say me catch you say, Kuma dear, I'm say, Yabu, a baby my dance. Oh, my TV, you are changing a baby my dance. I can't numerology, but I said, I'm doing numerology. It was
2: past the FM.
0: So I say, and Isaac had a do play watching on the super soon. Now me catch you say, me believe in colors. And Timus, I'm a fire numerology. I'm catch you say, numerology, no, so be ya. I said, we two bias no. Na man kasa. Yeah, me so two bias na twene. So one two bias na twene a. Oh, now okuma bata ba bi ho a. Ana predictions, ye the spirit na ye. Just like Champions League, ye bo a group stage sin na ba final na ye ji.
3: Ame ye mbo.
0: Ye mbo. Ye bo group stage sin na ba final na ye ji. So I say, aye, final Champions League final, ye ji. So I say, and Asna, our recorder, you may be bridging with Timmy G.
2: Asemba FM.
0: So I say, I'm a Crystal Palace, but that is more European Cups been near the idea, Omudi Tom. Asna DM say, World Club Championship been a maybe a cha cha cha cha cha cha. Tatuto Cup been at his Asna G. Into a day by Champions League, Asna Timmy G. Bue. It's my first time for you soon, Miss No, Eddie, you know. I didn't want to say be a best as I challenge you be.
2: As soon as I am.
0: Because numbers here, I'm a master of the game. So, any batch and ham, it's numbers I say. Let me buy them catch us a callus.
1: Yeah.
0: And I'm a cyber can callus, and she'll say, research, no, any effects, astral projections, who's a red, a color back from last year, but this year, a red next year, Mukano. What I say, red, a dominity. But you buy a chrome ha. What I say? Red. Airy. So I say, red, airy. So I'm going it is a red, red, yeah. Then I say, me pay another variable. Now me am so I say, and I'm going to say, I'm going to be bringing a share. I'm going to red. I'm going to red. Asna. But I'm I was not my easy. What I
1: say,
0: Monshe PSG. Timu say, oh, social media, I'm for a status. Be Arsenal. Today, but one for Arsenal to change. Oh, your predictions. Predictions, you say the spirit, eh? What I say, you the spirit. And then, I saw for me predicting them. So I say, ha, because I'm on for share, number seven, number day, number nine, say the color bear. See, Arsenal, eh, an Africanist team. Oh, Kibia, who's asking us what yellow color be? Oh, Kibia, called the dean of Bessie San Yellow Calano. Bessie San Red, no, the yellow Calano. I represent it. So I say, because no queen, your name. Say, Yankupo be any senna, will be any me, Hunia Mana, and Cabo say, ask my destiny any sober for Capno. Because you know, landing in our UK, Nano. I did you crew a beer, or my debom was a friend, and ask us who hears our crew we are, or no so bit me the idea, I could not so. And for us like when us na fast so abi pim mo final no what I say Australia can cry in the early stages but we run mu a we mo FA group stages nim no we fe go so 3-1 near daddy na no timi bo no chi 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kuku ah ese so funo otimi che say aso wo ye unko benwane wo ana ma me bi am say awo aye ne dia na so funo bom pa man na o won tafo nti obedi adanse wie na so funo am say we die kuku we die kuku we die kuku we die kuku nti sana na ke ya amasna I'm a hoot had ye. Come on you, send a beer. For the benefit of a recent recording. So ne patchen. Send a name see you call Monche PSG. Even on sports night, you catch a mock for Debbie, Monche PSG. Be a year red, Monche PSG. And ra, Western Nema is your course. PSG, our very consistent side. Mr. Say, in your case, Asna.
1: Yeah.
0: I was squad depth. Who she has not place a good bench now. So mba besis a own ubia a heavy.
1: Yeah.
0: But PSG consistently in Tenra PSG 4 as I repeat the philosophy of consistency.
1: Mm.
0: So consistency idea about kubia ebwa.
2: As simple as
0: yeah, ebwa. I meet in your life at all. Mm. In terms of consistency. Yeah. Your radio stations were gonna what I said, they have been consistent, the same presenters, consistent, the same programming, for a long time. See, I think I'm going to program and I say, I'm on my bed, I'm on my pecra. So, I'm going to go to the bar or try 2 minutes, be now, and I'm going to so consistency. In your place now, bench, and then I'm going to what I say, PSG bench, and then I'm bench, I'm heavy. So, I'm going to bench, I'm heavy, sir. But consistency plays na ebo regular na nyomo ye ne no anono ye
2: ezi
0: me ka che babangi na me babangi da Ibrahim babangi da jina na me ka che babangi da se Chelsea che first goal a obe person be defend it am pan so o che first goal no o hun sister no ne bo ne mo adrin te so e hard no defend it
1: yeah
0: penalty there everybody's game
1: yeah
0: I was saying ma is your coso o dwuma di o mutime se die no but ye ka si aya na me pese me dem analysis bibiri na so because I have come to understand that a lot of people too are supporting air clubs in Ghana. They do not understand why they are supporting these clubs. But I say, omu ni air clubs no. I want to see Bia. No, I say, omu di di achi. Oh, inti meka we di achi chama for recebe. Ombeti ya tumu boka crash. So I was saying, niama isi akoso ni sadia. Nimamadri. So who say I'm off for butu. Chelsea for nine dozen. I was saying my cost. But the person who's also Porto Club Babucha. And yeah, but you say I bear a friends at Ibia as will be a baby. You understand? But may more reasons be brio. Be beam the so cry I share actually a month for Sebia month for between who nintia also Porto Club. You understand? Me assure say Chelsea I Asna Ewo a plethora of player players on Fi Africa. And inti ama African support no MCO. So I say, I'm more place Bibia. I'm see a kind of man. Team if I Arsenal, ni Chelsea pay. Ni edi ama mau phone. I'm sending ni ama. I see a course. I'm doing media. I'm doing mu. Ukoma Arsenal. What I say? Where Arsenal Premier League. I'm doing media. I'm doing media. Kanu wanku 1999 to 2004. What I say? Ana usi a kind of man. Arsenal 197 appearances, 44 goals. Ano e part of the aye. Fence Invisibles 2003-2004 famous hat trick versus Chelsea. Ujina mudi akutene pa inti ene ma man for trauma dwen de ADC Arsenal so because of African connection. Oba wa Alex Iwobi ono so 2015-2019 149 appearances no here. O she 15 goals and afin so kwa no. Hilly End Academy product. I wanna know fi Hilly End club ne fin Hilly End or your academy product. Wanna Alex Iwobi fi. On the switch, we see Academy Chelsea. Do you remember AFS Arsenal support? No, ANAV African Ghana for being able to support Chelsea because of my grazing.
1: Yes,
0: Obe Moha Nese Ata Kunku, and also Ata Kunku 2021-2023, and also Western Mexico. So, no goalkeeper. What I say now, oh, come from Arsenal, Omanda 21, and also beginning or African. Udu when it's Chima Nese Abrantian, it didn't send me Ajayi. Semi Ajayi 2013-2015 on free defender. Oba chene bo bredema Chelsea and Arsenal Bobukuno. Na oba gana ha Thomas Tepati 2020-2025. What I say, 2020-2020 year to a man and satan. Anna a man say Thomas Tepati ABC Akai 167 appearances, 9 goals and a share no a midfielder. What I say, and 4 sackers here part of my club no. Emmanuel Frimpong So who can ye pa 2011, 2014, on so 16 appearances no yema club no. Quincy also be ye Blasters player. Yeah. On so 2004, 2006, 23 appearances, 2 goals, and Oshedema, Arsenal go book no. Ye kwa every kusa. Arsenal, Uhuma give you a branch about 2011, 2013, or 63 matches, and now 11 goals at the mom. Emmanuel Ebue, so kind okay, no.
1: Yeah,
0: and also 2005, 2011, and also Kwa Uhuma right back, on also invisible force no can be. Omu winning 7 trophies at the Arsenal. It won't be a month for the Arsenal connection wa a man as in the public brina no. But match a month for Arsenal Sekaka. We call clubs in a few clubs enough a month for 2 years enough for clubs no. Because most of these European clubs no, when I say na a friend say club is club here, some rich most support no. Liverpool. Ah, what I say now, na slave said you move Africa, you club which na Liverpool for ship moon and more. You understand? Inti mi hun yenti a, I am hun so be support una. I feel inti mi didi anem say, ah, now what? I don't know what. Bo, European game, what I said here. You understand? But it's very unfortunate. Here, you know, say wahano so, yeah, support una. So, un faso bi anche dem. Man, umu sunye niye. You understand? Inti inti mi san tra kuma. What I say? Next year, na trans, no say club you kuma. Oya di no arrange na club na di akana safu inye hun. But Ghana. What I say, media house can send some multimedia. No, my catch us. Any good club here, any club here, big club here, Ghana. What I say, any person over there too. And then you over time me, or you over tie, or over persecute me. No, send any name, AC Akosu. You understand? Ah, and see, Emmanuel Ebue, 2005, 2011. Now a right back, over chair, a bobber, a winning 17 trophies, no, the my club, no. Yeah, back, Cameroon. Lauren, I'm off for back, Canada, 2000, 2007. Most successful African at Arsenal. Invisible right back. What I say? 2 ex APL titles. And between Sanjie. To hear Lauren, let's also be chair, a bobber. What I say? He's the most successful African at Arsenal. And when Chubema Alan Song, so kind 2005, 2012, no a midfielder, on also a share in a Champions League game. So I say, in the net ultimate say, Arsenal, in ya, ASR, black, touch. Well, I feel a friend say, Frank Kessie. Me name is all kind of, he never played, he never played first team, but no academy. Ah, just on also be chair, Bobre. Uko Togo Akacha, Emmanuel Adebayo. Yeah. In 2006 to 2009, on also a share, when I say, or share in a Champions League game, Edema Arsenal Bubukunu. You understand? Uko Moroko for catching, sir. No more Bante Bakwefe, say, Chamaka. Oh, Maroni Chamaka. What I say, on 2010, 2012, 67 appearances, 14 goals, and a share Champions League game, Edemom. And when you grab Egypt, Mohamed A. L. Neni, on also 2016, 2004. 24 and also no midfielder. On also share Champions League goal. Africa in the Africa contribution was an animal. A Dawson. In the I'm not surprised. I say more of the fans and now red na net will more. Or the super more a colour 2002, 2009, invisible CB. On also car. On also he got the Highberries last ever European goal. Edema Arsenal Bubukuno. Udo Nichima Nese Jihad Mustasa. On also a branch about Kwa, also a month for Bekana 1997-1999. On also first league cup. Ujine Echene Bobre. I feel so do your branch of a fence, Carlin in Tonga. Carlin Tonga, so league fence, and also a one league cup, a fence, Arsenal for Kachi, and Ishmael Benaka. A month for Bekaya, and also 2015, and also Kwano, a year fence, caps up, and would also interest a PMO. Oba Kaba Diawara. Kaba Diawara. So what did you do? On also 1999 to FNC 12 league apps and also it is Oba top 3 air rank by Air Planet Football. Loren the most successful. Kolo Turi and then Kanu Wanku. Omuni Plesa, Omufi Africa. Omu Chirombobre Pahadema Arsenal Bubukuno. Ukuma 10 African players. No chef for Arsenal. In Champions League, Kanu Wanku, Loren, Turi, Ebue, Song, Adebayo. And I feel Jamaica and I feel giving you and Abante in Wobi and Eleni. One more any mantia or my 10 African players or my contribute towards Arsenal. Bubu Kunipa or Mujumedia or Mudim. Yabemu LPG for Kachia. Current squad no human and Emma is a Kosa and Womruku near Brantia Ashraf Hakimi 2021 and ordinary 10 Sachim. Now, Western Messi tier about best 80 million. I'm saying Euros won the value and then so on the media of 2026 UCL Obama Arsenal May 30th and now yes I'm back with them at the moment. I want to shout out to the 2017 PM. Oba Senegal, omo abrantie eye Ibrahim Mbaye 2024 ano so bekaya so ano so West Mexico so 18 years old no ano so chiri mu Senegal under 21 ana na ano so jirema obua emania ma etia kwedia mom itness a 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it's a former African stars for PSG odi wani chiri ma JJ Okocha what I say, JJ Okocha, man for the not to abide pillow. Because I say, we need more bossing abide pillow. But we have some Mexico to abide pillow. We brutal. JJ Okocha ni echo. Oh, traffic mo. Oh, Nigeria. Now we need dia. Now police for jail. So akwa. What I say, we need immunity. We need dia because of the contribution. Oh, boy. So I say, 1998 to 2002. Obo 113 air matches. So she 20 goals. PSG legend. No, no. What I say, and then or his skill. I'm friend. I'm say or his skills merchant. When I say a castle merchant, I will catchadia, obtain what the catcher who draw. So, in a patchin, huh? And I brought you back, Bartholomew, Ubachi, said he. And also 2021, 2025, only 75 appearances, and I say 8 goals. And I got in Upara. Me name is Mokai, as I brought you, 1999 to 2001, and also 21 appearances, no year. And I feel so cried, Rabiu, Biata. On also 2022 to 2024, Bijinemo. Okomalia, Omoa Mohamed Sisisku, Amafobekaya, Susoku, Abranti, 2011, 2013, 37 appearances, 2 goals, no Shedemom. Omo Ewa Sami Turi, on also 2006, 2011, 96 AM matches, and oh boy, and no share 4 goals, Edemom. Yako Avikusa, Omo Ewa Bakayoku. On also Kobo Siambo, 2018, 2019 more. And I thought when he HS Sergio Aguera. On also 2014, 2017. On also Uhima Ujinemu. Cameroon Omo Eric A. Mazim. Chopu.
1: Chopu Morty. Aha. Yeah.
0: Very good. Chopu Morty. Aye. On also 2020, 2024. Or share in the UCL. Edema APSG. Ewo Mujumedia Umujimu. Yeba A. Yen Eddie Aholu. On also El Kolum. El Honum. Yeba Ghana. Abdul Majid Waris. Any defense, the only player, you meet Yakase or Bo PSG, Abdul Majid Waris, 2013, 2014, on a pet. So I say, 2013, 2014, 2026. Oh, I just say, Mexico, so other countries, no, in neighboring countries, some of will be now, Oba Senegal, Omo Abrante, Chiki, the fence, Diabeti, on also 2016, on also Bosiabo, Musa Sissoko, Cinemedica, Kan Ojia. Omo Hatem Ben Afa.
1: Yeah.
0: Omo 2016, 2018, Bijine mu Tunisia. Omo Ewo Wabi Hazri. Omo 2014, 2016, Dia Kungu. Omo Ewo Mvili Pubaka. Omo so Academy Boy. Omo so BPMU. Ewo Omo Chumedia, Omo Edim. Inti three African legends. Omo so Sia Kandiyama, APS, Njeji Ukucha. The most iconic. Miki Air Park, the Princess Dance. 1998-2002 Park the Princess Dance Ochele Nebobre Ewo Eye PSG Fuakache Ashraf Hakimi Obviously Mexico I'm for the best I'll be right back Ewo Eye World right now I'm saying he's the best right back we are similar for Nina he's the best right back it's if the best right back is playing for PSG yeah. The best right back what I say Ashraf Hakimi what I say, oh, in the whole world, you say, yeah, we play be a funny Dimbra. Oh, Anna Mohamed Sissoko, on the Sumumu, on a mouth of friend, on the Smith for power, on the Bijinemu. PSG, ABT Arsenal 4-3 on penalties, or UCL, May 30th, 2026. Hakimi played that game. I was in a name, AC Coswood, you media Mudin. Na Yokum, person as a Sunday City, now the same boy back or same Kakra. First, our clubs here will be here. Your support to any, your show club has a month for being out of our own media with you. But PSG won, Arsenal won, and then a 90 minutes of soccer fiesta. Yes, I bought a extra time with you, my dear, still on. And yet, Tianity and your dependency, a boss. Boys, and separate you more from the men. Our King City, because this time, a boy's in the Dinkin. As a man, and I'm a man, I'm ready. Oh, you did it. In Budapest, in the Benny. Back to back air kings, PSG. I'm a back to back kings. What I say, we say football move. What I say, we are PSG. I can say, Muna, we are back to back kings. What I say, PSG. They became the only second club in Champions League era. I'm returning the trophy. Last was Real Madrid, three pits 2016 2018. PSG did it after beating Inter 5-0 last year. ano mi yesa abakosim yo oba mu hwese na nima ese koso first UCL final on penalty since 2016 last one was Real Madrid any Atletico in 2016
1: yeah
0: oba mu a first French air club with air multiple doubles air PSG winning air league 1 plus UCL no in the same year twice now also first air French air clubber where winning continental treble last year oba mu a Luis Enrique elite clubs only air 5 persons ever to win air France and 3 plus UCL plus stroke Europe, European air cup titles and then head coach first was air Barca in 2015 oba air players I think say Pima Kaya Havertz Niabeni 6 minutes ago no e making the only air third player ever to score in UCL final for two different clubs. What I say, but the club we are not the way so here. Well, into a joining a Ronaldo and a Mandzukic, already almost share for Chelsea before. I saw them do money to search him. Into Kai Havertz, we are back with them. We are not going to see to search to Jano. Who do we need to search him? Havertz, yeah. Only second player to start UCL final for two different English clubs.
1: Okay.
0: Yeah. What I say, Oba PSG for catchy bima. What I say, PSG's penalty masters. Inti under aye Luis Enrique no PSG. Oma winning all 6 aye fence and shootouts. They have contested 6 shootouts. Inti minimum inti I know still I know before say you call penalty no before say. Oma winning 6 shootouts. What I say, Oma kuni nama contested. Ewo aye fence I can see no under Luis Enrique. Yaba no afe Luca Berardo. Ono so a hero. What I say, we are Mexico's center back, but we share winning a penalty in fifth round. Then Gabriel, Mofes, Magalhães. I ono so MSC for Arsenal. Which made it to accept him. Arsenal miss you nie. Ebrechi Eze. Ono so plus a Gabriel both miss penalty. Gabriel a penalty no went over the bar. I was asking sitting recording rate since if you name call a record. Uba a weird star sitting we are possession domination PSG. I'm not fooling you. I think people were so much concentrated on the game, they were not looking at the stats. PSG a 74% possession, 21 a shots, Arsenal a 7. At halftime, PSG 32 attacks, Arsenal 3 attacks.
1: Difference in
0: this soon. Difference in this soon. A soon
1: fast.
0: Oh, Arsenal. I'm a passing record. Ni Arsenal complete only 69 passes in first half. What I say, lowest on record by any team in UCL final. At the lowest, any team Biako UCL final, Biano, at the lowest record. No, what I say, pure parking the bus. And no, Arsenal. I mean, catch up a bangi. That's Arsenal. Humble defense when you go back. What? Emra Air Venue Switch. Final no, played at Air Puskas Arena, Budapest, Hungary. Not Wembley or usual venue.
1: Yeah.
0: What I say, usual venue, Kabahena Air near Bono, Wembley, near there. But this time, you move on if you already call Puskas Arena. 61,030 something air fans attendance.
1: Say Fibia,
0: and it's a PM. Yeah, call Wembley.
1: Yeah, you, so I say, different
0: but this time, no, venue, no, what I say, you move on, you call Air Puskas. Capital Cities final, fourth ever UCL final between air clubs from two different air capital cities. And see, after Benfica, Real Madrid in 1962, and friends, Real Partizan 1966, and Ajax, and friends, Real Madrid, and Partizan in 1996, and Ajax, and Panathinaikos in 1971. When I'm bored, Obama, PSG won the last two meetings. Versus Arsenal, both in 2024-2025 UCL semis.
1: Yeah.
0: Also won all the last F5 UCL knockouts ties versus English clubs. I'm the French, no. What I say? I'm so one thing here. PSG, they won the last two meetings. Omani Arsenal, both in 2024-2025 semis, no. Yeah. And I feel so winning the last F5 UCL knockout ties, no, with English clubs.
1: So Timmy or Mopa
0: Havertz and Mosquera Niabeni Dembele 65th minute penalty no came after Aye Mosquera or foul Ewo fence against Mosquera was playing right back out of position.
1: Okay.
0: Uba San Anima City final was 1-1 after 120 minutes. PSG 4-3 on penalties. Man of the match na everything. PSG now also qualify for qualify for 2026 Super Cup versus Aston Villa.
1: Yeah.
0: I'm born in 2026, yeah.
1: We need
0: Intercontinental Air Cup final. And I'm the only between such team. I was asking see between such two games. To record and rate 25 PM. No, when I say, Utimi say, all the applause on Equadia, my PSG. When I say, but it's an African descent, you know, I'm a boy, I won't play, I won't trade them Arsenal before. I say, Arsenal for no fans, I will grow my. And a lot of the pandits now, no more, yeah, you know, tied to the so April strength of Arsenal, yeah, and it's in that only to me had any in Kanjemo. T. Senanema is your coso. European clubs, they were founded in the late 1800s and then the early 1900s. Nanyabani, now I know you when the transatlantic air slave trade, you know, plus colonialism were still part of European economy life. Na well, na say you could die a man for so question so no. Na still Europe fund ye. Na your mobile breast abre no. And a tea European clubs in the 1800s and the 1900s. The clubs themselves, they weren't a slave trading. No Ukrainian men, clubs na kasa. They weren't slave trading. Clubs no. Oh, yeah. They weren't slave trading. Oh, umuju me diye. But some funders. Oh man, next our clubs here, Omodie. What I say, almost sponsors Nibi. Any early board members Nibi had almost wealth, you know, tied to air industries that profited from slavery or colonial exploitation. What I say, ah, you prefer club B owner, no? Now, no, obviously, you made the idea. What I say, you could turn slaves now for some bar and then the air clubs.
3: Wajibi,
0: Wajibi, at an espresso. Only patenti, a man around who be blessed with Timmy Winnie, I am out for Asomura, you know. What I say, I'm only a side class, I'm only a nini ye. So, I'm only a nini ye. And the funders and the benefactors, no? Some clubs and the funders, no? Or early air investors, no? Made money from air shipping, cotton, sugar, tobacco, any other air colonial industries that use enslaved air labor in the 1700s and the 1800s. See, umunya, sika umunya, I don't know. Club founders, nibi. What I say, any air benefactors, so mana, clubs, no? I say, or more chef, no? Ne juma, or more air, no? What I say, only investment, investors, they made money from air shipping, cotton, sugar, any other things. Over Air City Water, many clubs from air port cities like Liverpool, Bristol, Nantes, Bordeaux, Lisbon, right. What I say, Amsterdam, Hamburg, for okay. Those cities grew richly apart from slave trade ports. Sa air some crew crew, I'm a boy. Develop here because of air trade. What I say, slave, I'm not on tongue, qua.
1: Okay.
0: So I say, in Timuno, I'm the tea, if I say Liverpool, I'm the team Liverpool, Bristol for, Nantes for, Bordeaux for, Lisbon for, Amsterdam, okay. Hamburg for, Hamburger SV, the Pachana, those cities they grew rich partly from air slave trade airports. No more ports, no, not slave trade, no, it decided you are not our so. I say, Uber sponsorship, ni a name here. Few stadiums, any trophies, no. Or stands no, were named after businessmen whose families had colonial ties. But still, they were made from a few of this, kofa businessmen from air families, omo colonial ties. What I say, omo slave trade, you know, omo omo jimu. Tenen ni abri South Africa for so. But also you ask now a PSG ni ashemoma ora ho. E o sene ni amasi ko sit mi bio ni kakra. O support to club na dada. O dia dwen kakra ti asato. Ndu ko mo sene Messi ko so Liverpool FC. What I say any Everton. Omo Port Worth no. Liverpool was Europe's biggest air slave trade port in the 1700s. Omo club no founded 1872 long after UK abolished air slave trade. Abolished air slavery in 1833 in the city. Omo wealth no from that era no a help omo build infrastructure. Omo you soon later a clubs no itself has no direct air slave trade link. But nena omo fence omo shisha na omo di makotene ewu mu no ana me de honko ha criteria say jaw no. Oba mu ewo eye other ones eno so etin say pimpima me be say me ko oba say bodu for akachia. Bordeaux, yeah. Founding region, we here in Mexico, so Nantes, France.
1: Yeah.
0: One of the first air French club, slave ports, in the 1700s. Club was founded in 1943. Local historians have traced some early air regional air business air families to slave trade wealth. Ewo omuju media womso ATS abidi yemu. Inti bodo ufodi yano no. Chono. Woki kwa ni chrim. Na ufe oda air clubs ha. Womso ewo ha. Womso echiro mbobrea. Oko ayasa. Womu. Ode mame nko eye eyi. Barcelona fwa kache. Catalonian trade.
1: Yeah.
0: What I say, Catalonian trade. Inti you say Barcelona for fans on from Catalonians.
1: Yeah.
0: Oh, inti Catalonian merchants. Omu trade with Americas. Any Americans who Americas, it could be Americas. Any colonies, no clubs, no. They were founded in 1899. No direct evidence do, but founders were slave traders. One in Pachena, only slave traders. Sporting CP, any Benfica, what I say, colonial Portugal. Portuguese clubs, no, they were founded in 1900s. Portugal had air colonies in Angola, Mozambique, Guinea Bissau. Oh, any offense, only other offense, any club air tours, any players, only recruit them later, normal time to colonial ties. But founding air predators, end of air slavery in Portuguese and then only colonies in 1878. Doctor Yabua Champon, Winneba. But I say, yeah, on why research be on Ghana players more now called France. But I say, I'm called France as I say, I'm compared to my, but and you know, because I'm more Tania, they're dainty. It's only airport to players, no, at your Moko. Oba I ask Amsterdam, almost so Amsterdam for no, almost Port Worth, no, was from A1600s to A1700s. 1700s. Omo include colonial trade. IAS founded in 1900. IASO, it was founded in 1900. That time no. Now omo eton nipa. But I say omo ton before colonial trade. Yeah, no omo ton. Ewo jumedia na edi edi ewo yesu no omo ton. Inti make a car. Meti a car on and on. Important contest in the timing. Oh, transatlantic slave no. Trade no was abolished by British in 1807, into France in 1818, and then in US in 1808, and then in Brazil in 1850. Most airbag clubs were founded in 1880s, between 1880s and then the 1900s. After abolish, so into Ubema, some clubs didn't own air slaves. The connection is about what built in previous air century. Into a month for insurance, mommy. To my said, but on what no, built in previous century, no, were from slave trade. No club, club, archive will show air slave ownership by football air clubs, no, as entity. But link, no, is through city economic and then air families of early air patrons of these clubs, no, no, na omoyede, omdi omoje air slave trade. The recent research, Ukuma 2020, clubs like Everton, Liverpool, Nantes, Man City, Chelsea have commissioned historical research into links between air founders, stroke sponsors, any slavery and colonialism. In the West Mexico, so results no, vary from air some air found links, some also didn't. I was saying, In the Mekan, we say, Ebeya, oh, the air share club, ma, from who share air Ghana club, on a patch. Then, Mommy, Nayasunya, the MJ was saying, my AC, of course, no. Many European clubs now do historical reviews. European clubs know because of Sabako same with only a historical review. Say, be more at the chopper on air court America, funny see where in Mexico was on the chopper court, and could be our own. I saw me on Bonania, the idea, and see clubs will be ASI historical review. Say, be on between the chopper, ATS alcohol. Normal partner with anti racism. Yema racism, ever so room. What I say, many clubs now only historical reviews. Now, for my partner with anti racism, any education programs, example, Everton in Liverpool for both air funded research with local universities on Liverpool's slave trade and history. What I say, sir, clubs with you, mom, yeah, no, one name, patch, no, in Tilbama, the link is usually air cities and industries, though, but what's no, not club owned slaves, but football clubs came after abolition, but they grew in cities whose wealth was shaped by early colonial air slavery economies. In two person who more when I say now I catch them prof EK Wallace I good you catch it now me do what dress come more a womb now all cinema is a question to myself or club a lusu and ra can come at you and yeah money yeah ibia a grow on fire grow cry now pegana club ya o money daho oh na fa sa a friend say investments no fashion mu nemwa what I say, and now who call social media join the brain who's two air party who's two who's two UCL parties join the brain what I say, but yeah, and then FN say MTN fake cup. I can't see you. So I say, can that be said with empty and FA Cup? I can't see Nana. So I'm patching. Ah, when you're generous, you're a cassa or a boss, uncle. I just say, yeah, so I'm patching. But Nina also say, where's the name of ACO Swenra? Where you fight Champions League? I can't see it to me, Santo Femina. Where in terms of organization, in terms of facilities, it's a PMO. So ne patchen there was one friend saying penalty incident the number 14 team referee say gave me that master and then referee say gave me the eye when I say oh player na omo friend saying far na advantage on mo na din on look at say ah on go call lock any opponent no in the referee no crowd foul the answer go na friend saying when they found the baba so ne patchen but because people were so passionate about their class in they were not emotionally attached to their class, so they were not able to interpret things for us very well. Else than Yama is here, course, with media and rate to answer the but package, you know, was so excellent. When I say repressive, if you dress in Muba, when I say, Shesana interviews are, I would almost hear proud to the A games in the idea. And they Ghana Echo World Cup. When I say, Echo World Cup. Yes, but Nema is zero a camp, no. Every new any coach in Ukwana, my coach, and by you ah, media Okruma. You understand? No, almost a chain. Ah, media Okruma, what is a media Okruma? So it should be pragmatic, it should be deliberate. When I say, you better have to tune your man, Ghana for Alicia, what is a Edioma Air Corp World Cup, no. You better know more up to date reports. So I say, there was a report that one of the players, no, one of the goalkeepers, no.
1: Yeah.
0: Ah, I'm saying, a fourth goalkeeper no. I'm saying, Obobo ano ha baby. Inti send a club a friend of Obobo cram a woman lose. And was not returning to camp. You understand? Huh? But mitiety conversations now. Player no, sa goalkeeper no. Ni a kafan no wa ebi a enye agility, but ni a kafan no wa ni height. What I say? Yeah, ni wumu kafan no wa say ni height pa adi enye sem getwa. What I say? Ah, ni height pa enye sem getwa. But wa kafan wa akobo kakra on any club asan edi asan wa asan back camp. Obre kwa blasters wa camp no. As I speak to you now, what I say, I find a place beside him. I report to camp.
1: Mm-hmm.
0: But coach in the bayern, you see, you need time.
1: Yeah.
0: And I'm a boy.
1: Yeah.
0: What I say, and coach now, the meeting say, you do my way, one of the most difficult air tax. So if you have a difficult equilibrium tax like this before you are, what I say, what was it? I didn't see a kobo a year, a kobo bakono, wamba. Jaho,
1: Mexico,
0: very good. See him say, Desmo, bet your coach team. I don't know for Tina Desmo. So near we see in a time, one in Pachana, man for your more passion because the same old corporate entities, other individuals, a use the cardiac tab last as a cheap because platform could just on the stage, you know, what I say, ugly tap into be a person associated in the home. Into see a cony a child, but you couldn't see a few shorts here. Oh, maybe Madame for events, Jara, or Kofa Jesus, Ghana Jesus, be Rabbi Guo. So I say, every day be a say, a Bogana match, and that's will be near your whole pages, see the ato. What I say,
3: yeah,
0: very good. You're fooling Tama, Nessa Jara, just a woo, a fence and garage now. On a many example, Kake, Nessa, I can't know. What I say, and then me tell you, be so also our crack Jesus, even for the friends. She passion at the Econo, yet the passion at the Echo World Cup in Yanko Apache. What I say, but who had the latest update? Omsi Thomas Partey and Inaki Williams have joined the Blaster squad in Cardiff, taking the number of air players in camp to 24. Ubi has said the 26 players in Echo Camp. Afena Thomas Partey and Inaki. Oma joining Air Blaster squad. Inaki Williams, Kanan Kumobi Namwa, Nancy one person in the Mexico, so you can know.
1: I'm afraid 28 to cry.
0: So I say, aye, and I make us about 26 and yeah, they 26 in your final offense and squad, yeah, they 26 in the cry, yeah, I will camp here. Business Abri, I feel like Naki Williams, any Thomas Partey, I can't team no, I'm my 24. Yeah, no, oh, I will be preparation stage, no. Ah, preparation intensifier, no. What I say, and Thomas Partey, any Naki Williams, any bench players.
3: They are part of the
0: rugby. Their players are only a part of the real do. It's a film I could do camper. It's Ghana. Yeah, yeah, yeah, no. What I say, just some could watch Champions League. No, I feel I'm over. I feel I could do camp. What I say, ah, you go so intensify your training. It's one warm up. Say training, start here. Now they warm up gradually. na di room nti nyame adoma Tuesday international friend against air wheels 2026 FIFA World Cup yebekom na fia hwese na nyame esi ekọ e de man shisha odo egusu edun ti ti eni abrede a I think that say started from club level what they say one of the ventures are me say efini kuma what they say to me men ka say e useless but enye venture any lasting idea impression bia so I say ko ye ko hwe place a ye wo mu in the diaspora wo mre kwa ye dia na ye tia no ye ntimi ye
3: ntimi ye wo adwuma
0: what I say ai so do oblast ne kotoko game alleged air referee bi ni a bribery case between SNP BC Sabri there's no be a single air fence press release from the organizers of the game. You understand? Issues it means SNP you play back oh hanuma ono de last match ayo bono share the highest goals any winning goal king. When I say season in now, season 30 something air games air boy in now. Ono de afena ni goals ahead in aba. E kwa fast so say goals basically nobody has addressed this issue because we have a blaster game at hand. E o World Cup. Inti obi e de ni ten such or any nam. Say e kwa fa bofuma. When I say Ghana for this year, you won't be chilling with your sabba. Oh, my God, Ghana this year, but I won't be chilling. And so say, or expect to say, or be called work up and finally they find the con. It's when you're dancing and find my own mama bridging, and I said, what? I won't for that. You never found con. Into I don't know, unconcentrated to be a one. Now, one man, your maintenance and queen for me. Your better conditions, Nana. These guys are more bridging. They come with different culture. When I say, I'm going to take a coach, don't be silly. When I say, na make na kwesi apia na jina kwesi hey who did my time make na maso kro na jina wona okaso omu ade e no san ah coach don't be silly
3: so I shall with chance wakasa
0: ah fansa two chance on some so on fan san two chance na wakasa oni crew anya ne coach no are we ready are we prepared what I say nti a year venture any bia any nyina so bia any da che I say be person say me say be person dey far far one dey tutu kwani ade but we need da che because the English FA is managing the English football club. You understand? So as Ghana FA say FA no should be managing a Ghana football. You understand? In the place within their domain, a home place.
3: Until the person decides to come.
0: Until the person decides. So the question, what will be our contribution? Say ko fasan ko fo inaba, what will be the contribution? What I say? Your contribution partner say, I was our place, you could form in a bar. Then Ghana, your contribution best say, I hear a league now. Eh? Your division one, I hear you. Course, I will crumble, I mean the same. Academies, so I be a few academies, so if you say F in the betting and science, you say, I'm academies, maybe I'm betting about academy league cry. And as academies in registration, you can abandon betting and pass it through F in your certified academy, sir. You've been your place if you are on betting a bois. Your national team, no, but Obi answer our team academy, not any agents, not for the international market. Stand him away now and 2 weeks. So I say, your Astro Tefs will come out, your name say, yeah, FIFA World Cup, yeah, yeah, kui. America, say, number of stadia, yeah, tour, yeah, baby, see, I can see, osuni na, grass turf. Yeah, the legacy, you have, Astro Tef. Astro Tef no so nya papa ni bio. Astro Tef no ne e fe oh ne e ze amfo e si store so mutimi de bizi se se mi na ze ko bi fie na Astro Tef no e bi wo.
1: Cafe.
0: Astro Tef em se ne ne papa kakai ne ne hotel sports stadium no. But go and when see
3: na no na original.
0: And then yeah, and then original. And omo de bibi se chako. And no omo de fidi e fe se Tef no.
1: Okay.
0: Omo de gusu te black.
3: Shredded ties.
0: Very good. Shredded ties. Very good. Ah, black. E de gusu. And e ma de ne fu ye.
3: E
0: se wa ah.
3: Wa be brush so.
0: Ah, no ma brush. Omo de oh. I no pay. It was the only certified one. They are kind of number in Billy. Ah, we have seen the ah, Okozungu. See that na. The Astro Turf is a park. Biswa. Yeah, we are what I say? It's a wedding. Be a say be a Angola bear wedding. First thing. New town.
1: New town.
0: A beautiful area, no. But any good for a first thing. Into FIFA. FIFA a year first and sanctioned competitions in now. Your boy and teach you power World Cup no. A year cono. Your boy no. Oh, a first and natural grass. Tia di ade. Chema, ade, ane yedi yedi SMDCC. Eh? 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Na, mebi yifu na yase kakana, na mafode majwenche kakana, so yeti ya saba.
1: Professor.
0: Ay, na umupe wia, na fe maye, I'm say you to know be na yan to profit na motivate me mama ma say motivate you but be say me inspire so ne pa che o cinema se ko so but latest update abani as of for dissolve om youth team no e say Arua Stenka team no as a result of Bernard Dombote om say is no longer the head coach of the Arua's Bernard Dombote until has me nim so mo come nim so mo come chi but on their by their fruit you shall know them. Yes, and see, and you have some benny GTV, a belly did a consortium of over 10 local TV stations, sir. On the broadcast 52 matches, no, from 2026 FIFA World Cup across Ghana. In the package, included 32 live air games, 32 live games, and then 20 delayed air matches. Now, for Oma ensure nationwide free to air coverage to football fans. GTV, baby, the consortium, to me, sure, sir. Fans and consortium na over 10 local stations Adom TV ebeka 10 local stations nti am for for money to so say me adom a ebe me sure say ebe tin deliver so okay. I for be my black medians and so return it to Accra with a win from ASKD Sports Complex El Moruvia a U Stafford World Cup Adrima yedi abanti black medians and so o match from bobre el jumedi 10 opportunity Liberia 0 Ghana 1 nti Sedata Sedatu Wahab on a share goal at the moment one goal Tiaque 0-7 aggregate and he be facing Senegal away third qualifying round who beat Air Cameroon on penalties now if you have such a pobre I will say you may be a bit chance to join him Emmanuel Ano my name is Okaina I say obviously you'll be available for FSA Nations FC
1: game
0: no MTN FA Cup against Dreams FC University of Ghana. Forward no, he has been one of Nations FC key players in the competition, scoring 3 goals in the season for MTN FA Cup. In team Manuel Ano, one of the fantastic players, but where's the Mexico so concentration Ghana for Yahoo Butchery and then your concentration I could do so. South Africa for Ghana Pami. South Africa for quite a permit, even 5 years. Plan B Adiaba Obama, Mediama, and so push it to secure the signature of 11 wonders. Om Captain Fencer Emmanuel Boateng. Boateng was spotted at the TNA Stadium during Mediama SC Om Coronation game against Baseke Holy Stars. In the further fueling speculations about the potential move. For now, no agreement has been reached between the parties with talks with still ongoing. Ewo ono sunu jume diya, ono so etien sabi diye mi. Ti ni abanono. Afi emse, tekno ufo onso, ene Ghana Fuba Sushin Fompe Mfako Partnership. Iti miya show se, next season, ibi unye mpapa, ewo eligi ni mi. Kafa seti 30th June, as a deadline for to obtain license for the next season inter-club competition. To your club, na wabe kwa inter-club competition na, kafa seti 30th June, ene deadline for sa inter-club competition. The teams will be featured in the CAF Champions League and the CAF Confederations Cup. We'll be meeting requirements in 5 key areas, sporting, as we have infrastructure, as we have administrative, and as a legal, and as a financial. So in any areas, CAF patients, you have more license, and you have more. Black Queens player back who receive 20,000 as local room bonus for each win, 2026 AWAF Konim. What I say to Black Queens, players no each be able receive 20,000 black coins a man no be tia sanji na omo de obo abo mata so no it be tia be phone lines na kakra bi na fema for the magic check kakra ba
4: anti 0302216545 0302216546 obetimi afre na o de wadwen chere e de aba na a chese ye koya ni mu an sa 0302216545 0302216546 hello din is na kasa free fan da bi wantimi anyina so wantimi anyina so yantimi anyina so hello din is na kasa free fan 0548955947 0548955947 na 0302216545 hello din is na kasa free fan Debbie. Aha, Joel, Tutu Bibia. Hello, yes, I.
5: Yeah, Obama, Nina Tama.
4: Oh, okay, Obama.
5: What's the name?
4: Obama, Metonka, Yanko. 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
0: se dem wa TV fro she TV ali TV fro ti mi je modem yi
4: Obama dem wa yi hum
0: Candy Love Coffee
4: okay
0: Candy Love Coffee o si o ti upa
4: Candy Love
0: Coffee ti we ma chuma very nice guy
4: Candy Love Coffee
0: mi no ku fodi ba ono ni mi
4: Hello, this is Anaka Sefrin fan.
6: Hello, good morning. Me drink the coffee.
4: Oh, okay.
6: Coffee Gulf City.
4: Oh, okay. Coffee, yanko.
6: Yeah. So, friends, I saw my young boss, Nika, no. And I don't know. Because Nika, I say, me when me basic schools, actually, I show letters, pen pal letters. Me tina me choma English Premier League. Mba chomo tini nika.
4: Ya to nkampa yenko.
6: Yeah. Na me choma English Premier League. Na magazines na omu di bremi. Omu bremi, omu penet na nukika wina. Magazines na omu di bremi no. Ah, ni shwe magazine na mi hu solve no omu ye no. En na solve no, omu ka se, club en omu pe black players. Club en omu pe African players. Normally still is your whole Arsenal. Na Manchester, the last na nukika hunti. From me nkola brem, answer na me VHSS nukwa no. Na majina ni se no nkofi aka so mpe asem English Premier League na no kika ho no asema we ka research omo aye omo dia beto out no e no crepa u komu those magazines 99 98 na no kika ho na u go hunt those magazines no mo sending magazines pa ni na na those research room na me da young but do sanya manu can be victim say no these are not the people that like us so much. Intinebia na ebia asna num na team kitwa bi na mo pe black players no. Na like omo bobo na me support you omo. Ti asomo kan en na mfeso ni kaka kaka ho.
4: Okay, yeah that's a pa.
6: Yes. Yeah.
4: All right. Okay. Hello, this is Anna Safira.
7: Hello. Champion International Obama.
4: Yes sir. Number two, why new?
7: Senior Ogoloni Osampa, German of District.
4: Wow.
7: Senior Asampa 24.7, my mama Basso, near Munchichi, Papa Madimaya. Now, senior, I mean, walk and say, Asana the Gunners, the room, a boy, home of India. But I think, say, Nene Pian Sanka, Timmy, I'm a football moment, you know, whether you really lose to draw a goose in a bum, Asana the Gunners, the Buffer, but. There's a 22 good years, you know, that you might be Premier League, you know, and quite a one word, my accent again in the fans. And I see my main more professor, Wallace Abaso Pam, for 2020, more the Bay, a far Africa players, yeah, quite a Europe form, Faso, a far black players, you know, which means also one Kukano Mune, Adibayo Munam Koyama, Asinasia, which means Asinia, Timbia, a fair blast, as in Pentin, Asan, the Gunners, over yourself and only Africa, high, all fans here, a cushion, repping. I'm in Chemi MP, Honorable Inquiry Fred, and a moment, Fester and my Pablo Amani.
4: Okay, yeah, that's it. Hello, this is Anaka Sefrin.
8: Hello, good morning, everybody. And I tell you, so with my wife, Pato as a papa,
4: Wale.
8: I'm saying, that's the place now, because I'm there for no match now, one boy, you know, Arsenal, PSG. Players now, because I want to be there. I attend the airport to a camp. Now, say, why are you talking to me? Why are you training to me? Yeah.

0: From Koforidua Town. Hello, this is Anaka Sefrin fan.
1: I'm an international.
0: Yes, I.
1: Arafat Phobia.
0: Oh, Arafat Phobia.
1: Mobile, my name is Ramu.
0: Oh, Shrau, so.
1: I'm part of the day. And yes, I'm good. Mobile, my prof, so me channel. Elijah Abu Lami, what I say? On monitor show, I'm part of the day. On the scoreboard, in the Ottoman sports station, Wednesday. What I say, Uchi, Elijah Bula, and the Ubiano, and the Sampa, the Ramon Bagos, those who are after a support and team raw. As enough one to my channel, the Utim say, and the American say, Ghana football, in my Ghana football, what I say, and she say, Nema Bukui, Nema Bukoso, now a cafe, Ghana football, Munyani, Munyani, in my penny. What I say? Heh? Ghana League here, boy. Sponsor him. I feel like I'm going to put a block on any government for Bobia. What did the scout club do, Roma? A club, some of Ukraine's scout club. The FNA Motuono. Mono product Naya Modiano. Momon Faho. What I say? We, there's a class in Benya School. I don't mean me, Blue Classino. Classino, I'm going to meet you. Yeah, man, it's also third term. Uncle Tetem, Tetem Kwani Yamo, Tekana Fubono, Muba Manaji, Amadiana Kuyeno. I fed a money now say, Moko Pen Krao, a Bushi, Abraswa, Ghana and Casano, your talents for Ghana. What is it? Uncle Cassis here, I see a monka. What is it? The Ghana Fubono dear, and Brassana call a cup in the day. What up, no hope? Military, no hope, we are say Ghana for. You wish me, Aqua, and my free group from Craquin. Yeah, dear, go crap and a mouth for crown. Why are you going to mass? If you say, no, yes, yeah, you best idea. What is it? Castle, Aqua, Manum, Asia, dear, air for stretches, Aqua, Manum, air, got Castle and Cantino. Ghana, dear, you have business, and I am Ghana. Yeah, for Africa Cup, I for Tamno. Now, Kamaruku, I know Munzibi. Egypt to a magic baku. Egypt has time 1:38. Kamaru has 5. Then I had the number one. I see a football country. After that, Bruce, and I call a football country. Oh, and I'm going to say, Ghana. But that's why, my
0: young man. That's a pa. Professor.
2: No phone call.
0: Papa.
2: I'm going to be now sending messages.

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0: 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da se when you are not providing service
1: yeah
0: woni ba chen
1: wo
0: nya hwe
1: nya
0: oh those who get money are people who are providing service. So, we carpenter here. Maybe a Ruben Hammer born that was so. The third one is don't be so kind. Otherwise, they forget to value you. I say, ye near doy. Oh, what the answer is saying, Cabman, do it, you know, or they'll be ye near doy, what then a ditch and go for. Don't be too kind, otherwise. Oh, Obu has a human womb. No, oh, Obu near Gunyama be so. Oh, ha, as Obu, oh, San Obu near Gunyama is not Sisia no Mussu. So, in Bachel, aye, San Obeo. But Utimijan or Naso, so a duty, men and come as and say, Kruma, you mean ya. In the coach, you are not in a cook, Hanana, we say, Timon and yes, or selections, eh, interference, no, a jet team, and the anime, only by Germania. But then, oh, as we are careful, oh, you're so kinder, they forget your value.
1: Familiarity.
0: The fourth one is, don't be, yeah, familiarity. Yeah, familiarity, it kills. What I say, the fourth one, oh, eh, say, don't be too loyal. Oh, don't be too loyal. Otherwise, you ignore the red flags. Oh, you man, I said that. Oh, ah, can you maybe? I say, oh, why say? We be doing crime and he pada saying, oh, no, dear. Oh, no, chowdy. So you patch it, ha. Oh, so chowdy, pa. But I say, we dey manage start here. So you patch it, ha. Say me buy me can say me show. Yeah, I wouldn't be too loyal.
1: Yeah.
0: And it's the part. Oh, familiarity. A kill it. You maybe breathe. So ni pacha mani pa nyere ne ho ni pa mo ne ho mo den e woni dwuma dia odi mu fifo ano e say don't be so forgiving. Otherwise they will keep on repeating the same mistake. So the oh me bia ya man ka de de me lecture bi what they say was see adi bi onye bi da kra ne say oni student be twimp na but who says is in the same terms I don't know ko so
1: super
0: of course so
2: learning normal
0: e si so e bo so e se so into no so e fa abai wa ka abai wa bi ano ye se obo abai wa na kakra so ano ye oni abai wa ja ni we ni ni pa pa no yire ba so lady ni so brilliant to the stand say o ma kene worker no wo hu se lady no e fine say a lady ni yade e but ya na ni say e san say ni girlfriend no ani bia o ye se ti kakra na o ja o ye yanti. Because of who we are born, again, if you school, I'm so or pass out to be a lawyer. I don't worry, no. I can't hear him. That's it. I'm telling you, so
1: two wives.
0: First wife, no, a guy. But don't listen to me, show a guy. And a first wife, name, so I'm a lawyer. To all, on the three lawyers, now, seven American.
1: What
0: I say, let's say, a lawyer. And a first wife, a lawyer, and second wife, a lawyer. Inti. As in any second wife now, Abano. In the almost in the first building, you see, you know. As in a wife, any woman, but we see a more beautiful house. And your man, the second wife, no. Or go why second one by a cyber or the paper town. Second wife, friends on pay, a dino. Or the first one on the team. Nina Kuma, I don't know pay. In the summer, pitch. She said, go back as a new crown. I know the court for Osiki for interpretation.
1: First wife or no?
0: Ah, the court was seeking for interpretation. So I say, ah, send me criminal. What I say, well, see there, mammy, miss me and pair me pay. First one, ah, you see, and then I'm a pay. akwan so na koma wo first one no pa ba foforo no so wo modern equipment ba wo ba ne say first wo ne ba che an say be you say dey you o say o ko the case ne go court what I say o the case ne go court o give interpretation
1: CMCC
0: you understand ah inty don't be too o ne ba che no ah oh otherwise where's the man is a course you won't become too forgiving they repeat the same mistake to make sure say Let's say, tinu se second wife no ebedi amani kunu no one of her cancel for the defendant here ni minim oh sin nema is eko so don't be so forgiving otherwise they repeat the same mistake you understand the sis one said don't be so silent otherwise they would think you are weak oh as bibia said oh bibia say why din oh oh what as cross and as my din ti you say me mere say oh me ndu ba ko say what I say? What's your ass? Me, ah, my woman in a guinea may be so by me, Yemre. Hey, me, nah, Matthias, yes, more. So never chill. 7 4 in ye. Don't be so nice. Otherwise, never fear losing you. We are so nice. People don't fear losing you. Oh. Say probably oh
1: free
0: eh but probably me say probably mini pa
1: what
0: I say what the car bo o car to what I say un so boto we change un o guitar o fuo no and a chewing gum that we num na team na di traffic no be boom I say ni pa ni repair what I say but we so oh Charlie maneho what I say we are so nice oh they never fear losing you. Well, you're so nice. They never fear losing you. So don't be so nice. So I said, "Don't be a oh, stand on the way we any see we would be we mean person we any see." So they said, "We mean person we any see the any unqua fa." But I said, "We any see the major we chidi." You understand? Ah, don't be so nice. Otherwise, people will not fear losing you. Aye man, my main fancy ya. Nah, you know. Oh, ah, baby, I will be a any any na na new be life be oh, any old life be fa. And worry, ne no life be fan of fat, ne no life on fan obitia to actually. So ne patch and ha, a quabby, a social media gabby, or say, oh, Obania doguno, what I say, ah, Obania doguno, or no one can say, you know, what I say, none offense in so bugu, ne dear mamma, a white chaka, a man asiaba, ne dear manadriani, and ye be. The girlfriend won and na yira beto no na yira ni kwa ma na girlfriend ejina shi but on not social media catch and go for so obania don't know when they say don't give nonsense a chance sack no when I say but on no go fear no but on no when tian dogo na dia no inzi en come on dia me dey inspire so I say to make I say motivation me dey inspire so on say baby tian sabwa ah so yeah dog no one ba jana 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wife, the girlfriend had the same thing, but only went to dog. In the MSIA, general, there's a sign up and I don't know with the SMP, man. I mean, in the subsequent days, no, young woman will be on me, your bone crophone come on. So, na ya boy, man, yama, et ya kuye, et yama, almost as a trend, you know, maybe I will be on a fantastic morning and come on, say, Uti, say, you may dear Cassia, yadi, every week, you know, within the profit, you will ask a good year catch back of it. Ebia, we tell me the purpose of 300 you can, maybe you will be a
1: dog, no,
0: dog, no,
1: so no, we're not. Oh, do fear,
0: do fear. Yeah.
1: Hello, Dennis and Akasa Frimfa.
0: fantastic eye money ne kuma no e show say obi a Europe ti yame adoma mechia no onu dwumadia odi mu a oya de pa na danfo pa ne numba o
1: ei okay
0: danfo pa ne numba tino on say so we him for a long time ti ne aba no coaching boma
1: Coaching Boma, Coaching Boma, Great Olympics.
0: Ah, records are why Great Olympics. No, Great Olympics. It's me, Ejinandi. Why are they? Why are they? The national teams ne and go for a bit here. If any moment in Kwa, I say, I'm going to go for. Say that's more so. Foreign go. Yeah.
1: Okay.
0: Omu njia sadi na. That's why. And then say team no de ko ono. Ah, how the person go first go go for no papa. So de ko.
2: From who can if ever say no. Omu coaches now. Omu na who start praising Sankrofon and they don't praise themselves in front of that.
0: Ah, okay.
2: Oh, what did I make?
0: Ah, because me can say Ibrahim Tanku fear buchi ba for no. No, the wise scouts name say when he phone so. Coach be me. Hey, where the computer? Why scout na? And then if I say Carlos Correa say or no they are free players. Obi Ghana ni coach was hey where your computer? Why scout some software and who beat that? Oni man ko de kura. And their coaches here who cannot even work with scouts. And I say only work with assistant coach kura.
2: They can't work.
0: But they don't know how they don't know how to say coordination
2: only thing. Major problem.
0: But lie actually say or Ghana coach back with them for. Oh yeah, the lie or Pomfa a fence team in Rick crowd. Why Ghana and the and one
2: Siki, the same thing.
0: Siki, go my
2: here.
0: So it's a system, no? Aye, system ne bo hano. Oh, system no stretches ne hano. Oh, and yet stretches respond to success. Oh,
1: you know,
0: and yet stretches respond to success. Inti coaching boomer. When you degree to Olympics here, and you Olympics here, but or co-relegation cry. Olympics here, why is it COVID? But now there, I feel it's here, and could be a boy, I know my ya. It's my idea, say, I'm so it's to turn your my year. I would you media with him. And I feel, madam, for a check, I could see from
1: a check.
0: Kita dua si oye Japanese no sanye Ghanaian achire kun waba Ghana oye sonko baba tia vana ba wenti yamba nti baby achire kun ubi yana fantastic morning enko ma achire kun mesama no welcome back to Ghana obefendi project kakana wasa hako nti no achire kun enono na Nelson Nelson so Nelson
1: Sofu
0: Nelson Sofu Fuyata anywhere ya ono produce Sofu Fuyata
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0: 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Na menene the family ni very fine. Ne papa see na menene ye fine pa. Na be say me fa kunya isu na Frank Chi papa yi no. Mama fu se bibia metwem a. Frank Chi papa yi no. Om say Friday 12 June 2026 there will be no wakekeeping. Yes,
1: okay. Okay.
0: Yes, repeat. So I say na uhuma na say Saturday 13 June 2026 pre barrier no. Any barrier na kasa ebe koso ewo eye Lizani Event Center. Ewo MF Junction. Ewo Lashibi. Ebe Lashibi funra homo. Ona Sage meeting be baso. Inti funra no Saturday 13 June 2026. Uhia Odogono Senior High School. 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Gladys Chi, and my mini D. That's who right here, Gladys Chi, on your body manifest, and we are. Now, Ufuma, let's say, you know, by Osha Black and Red. It's not a bush, I said, Omani, a two Dakota Mojem, 72 years old man. He didn't add Mr. Washington Chi. Oh, he didn't get Mr. Washington Chi, or you are witnessing me, but none did the Washington Tin and the Banaco, America, Washington DC, you know. So I say, inti we be a bit chuma yino ever baso pepe inti we di a Frankie and ni sisters ni ubia na edia ni yino huma huma oma ebe yini na ukolano Mrs. Benedita Owari. 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
0: Mm.
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0: let me say OMG after press conference obo amani
1: I me ba ho ma bobo ani nyina no wa
0: na da oba ye na we will see time nyina sa
1: professor
0: guys are not
1: professor ndi OMG OMG
0: na no kopie mo sense drop phone che una
1: se kopie mu ho no mo pa
0: omo ye sense drop phone che
1: Yes. Kama kama kama.
0: On ne report a copie o.
1: Biko pie ho no mo kama kama kama.
0: Okay, si sen bon ko mo.
1: De di kan be ka se ye be bo OMG. Ye be bo ma ba so pa se omo de sense she we. E de aba sense. E no an e bo a ma ye youth no ye football no.
0: E pe se na kwa me best friend. Bi a mo bo bi aba so.
1: Kama kama.
0: Award institution.
1: It, you know, 2026 we press launch. I know it me to draw we official draw as I it me to draw a fourth edition of OMG Soccer Fest. I know it to draw a Kwapim South. Nessa Ahirase and I to draw money a hosty BBA ewo honor much as a group no ya pe amobia. Group or no so a woman
0: last in Amini Kucho. The Obu said this time, no, I'm game me toss on a Nippany lectures. I remember,
1: oh, back up here more on more
0: empty for no answer. So now can almost try,
1: papa, papa, papa,
0: try,
1: papa, papa, papa, papa. Oh, and I should ask since why I say, oh, more by GR group A, Omona, a woman, a horn.
0: I will say, Ghana radio stations now on Max Nisi.
1: Oh, okay,
0: I should say, the whole Ghana be a radio station, Max Nisi,
1: you see one more.
0: So, you could sing Coco Crisis till I'll be.
1: Pokrom, pokrom, and so ewo honom. Pediase, ewo ewo.
0: Pediase Lodge.
1: Aye, the group A and no group B no. Aye, Konkonro,
0: Konkonro, Konkonro. Tell us when we come to comment together.
1: Ewo Konkonro. Oh, okay. Kwame Nto.
0: Kwame Nto.
1: Aye, aye. Otia Krum. And so eka ho na Dumpon and so eka ho ebi. Na group C no, ye wo Obuadaka.
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1: 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Brekuso. And so it will Pakro. And a Dego.
0: Okay.
1: Dego. And so it will mina group D no. Yawa Insechi. Insechi. And a Brikumase.
0: A Brisu Kumase.
1: Kumase and so Ewa Hopa.
0: And the name of a Bru.
1: And a Tabankro. Tabankro.
0: Tabankro.
1: And a Ashresu.
0: Okay.
1: Omo. And a Ewa Hono Moa. Yeah, I say. Said their tournament na BBL and Aya Crabbeno, Umberena, almost no, a black bletchy, come, come, come, come, auntie. Because Piumuno,
0: Cassia,
1: and also it to me
0: a better 71
1: it to me a buy.
0: Good, what do you mean? Good,
1: Wale wale wale wale.
0: I man international.
1: Adi na say anka was say international no monso no.
0: Ah say international me catch you.
1: And no akra na me hwehwe wo nso afedi amanhu bio.
0: Oh yeah, onya wadwe nso beba.
1: No na me hwehwe wo. Tama me ye ya me coordinate your mode wo. Where you dey bra wo na na say oh yeah say me nkoshi ya international no. Aha, nti na anka ja me ba be bo amane dia e kopie mu ni ani nyina nso. Me ba na professor.
0: Say onso sa accountability wa me.
1: Professor.
0: Onso accountability wa me.
1: International is too much pa professor.
2: So why accountability?
1: International,
0: you're too much. Joshua Kwabena Dudu, international, and then
1: yeah.
0: Now, or a technical and special products manager, Ed McGuire. Joshua Kwabena Dudu,
1: yeah, Joshua
0: international, and then the it was another one, a chin, and I'm fooling a womachi, or a technical and special products manager, Ed McGuire.
1: Goyle,
0: or Nick Goyle, or your four bar, or your barons, no name, but no mobile, about best 20 guys,
1: yeah,
0: top notch guys, and I feel. The P, you know, governor.
1: Governor of Kolegono.
0: Governor na Odeoko.
1: Odeoko.
0: His governor is the main man to the main man.
1: Okay.
0: The international.
1: That guy back also can hold the Zola.
0: Zola.
1: So can
0: hold. How much Zola is doing?
1: Can hold.
0: And then next Zola, he baby.
1: Oh, say Omu ni na ane. Then he call. Oh, too much.
0: See.
1: Then na also un pesa meka hona adi ano. Akwako sano.
0: Oh, yeah, dear. See, Governor.
1: Oh, yeah, dear.
0: But internationally, we ask Nani. And I'll see my stu, and I'm asking Lucy into.
1: Oh,
0: international. fantastic airmen and come teaching re say mama boko sem kakra fa class no ntii mama hu say kakra class no mushi dan pay asem sa na bi na South Africa fo no eye na South Africa enye ibe me yo
1: eh crapping bar for or your CEO of Atemfor TV or boy juma pa na ne wo fa nim pompa eh Mr Nick Danso Abiam.
0: Oh, okay.
1: Mr. Nick Danso Abiam.
0: Oh, okay.
1: Ay, na juma pa homo bo pa nya gro. Nti ye tomo yampia ye tia homo pa. Ye tia homo pa. Homo bo juma Mr. Nick Danso Abiam and a crapping bar for CEO of Atemfor TV. Ay. Kama pa professor
0: Matthew obia send message for dia ma see you are wonderful boss keep it up. Some of us will not stop listening to you and then come or the abba and now we share for feedback we go the feedback by and see I think that Monday when the feedback is very very juma yeah boko I think oh my for the message baba one for mudi
1: and come ho
0: William Strawa the message ba now with the account at the abba Mr. Mike Bones said Bob Marley's family has this is where they stay when they come to Ghana and Bob owns a retamali feel kunkundru madam for bisuka or the whole crime say papa here for no crack see a you village view and your bad bra TM say near my dear mona and yeah the abba
1: okay, what's the dini a Comanche?
0: Comanche
1: and a Comanche.
3: I man, your presenter mentioned a name. It's not Comanche, it's Comanche.
0: Comanche.
3: Comanche.
1: I'm a man. Mini papa no auntie
0: we never only need you
1: know one family say me fan group no owo mu bi pa
0: okay
1: fans of Ima International owo mu bi pa na auntie ya yi nyina omu tie tie pa na me de wayi na kotoso na omani age pa
0: them say Charles be su dia be just a media launch of Team Ghana for Glasgow 2026 Commode games no. Omo come kwana be cool by hundred road any ebo. The journey to Glasgow 2026 Commode games no. Omo say represent a critical milestone for our nation's athletes who are steadily preparing for this global event. Please join us unveil our roadmap for the game at a media briefing on the team, Ghana's preparation and then participation. Until Tuesday, 2nd June 2026, arrive at 12:30 Ewo Central Hotel. Venue near Central Hotel. Hey, use the Vondomo Hotel, so Central Hotel. So we look forward welcoming you on Tuesday. Until Tuesday, and I'm on the press brief, you know, everything at certain time. Since you're back home,
1: Professor Odini Dina but say Odini de Sir Alan Davidson
0: until next time Odini Iba on Odini Asha
1: so a sub chief of Comanche
0: okay and Akoku Alasa
1: yeah
0: on the metaworks in Akoku Alasa on the say Utiye into fantastic money and come Akoku Alasa a pretty good check up
1: yeah yeah
0: and no more for the bubble we know
1: that I'm for
0: pretty good check up way too much
1: Ghana supporters
0: too much and Prophet Samuel Boateng.
1: Okay.
0: Prophet Samuel Boateng with too much. And also, and then I saw if we need to help. So, we are there. We do media. We aid him. We tell him infancy. So, Madam Fupuku Boateng. And so say or Yuki. Say Commode Games. No man position be oho.
1: Okay.
0: Think I'm a quite. Commode Games. I'm a uni accreditation.
1: Nanka ya ko.
0: One yes.
1: Say yeah, you see yeah, yeah, yeah, yeah, Glasgow.
4: I'm a Evasia, Evasia. Let me do a cheer.
1: It's the us, you're the us, aha, me wa 42 us, and I'm wa 31 us. Ewo, ewo no mo, aha, inti chro, chro, chro. BW59ABF547. BW59ABF547. Aha, no ye 31 us. And a 42 us, no ye BW59AC421B. Aha, B as boy. Aha. Enti BW. 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B as boy. 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BW59AC421B. 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Enti eno eye 42 us. Me wow person on joining me group no 0551 22 48 22 0551 22 48 22. Send me WhatsApp message. Naka say I want to join. Eye WhatsApp message 0551 22 48 22 0551 22 48 22. A text message. Who person join it? Ha. Who ye pa? I say. Ye do. Ebe kahun. E kama kama. E wo. E hono munti. Ye we are nessa. MTN FA Cup. No. Ye de commentary. 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

0: Tremoto Adum 106.3 FM Super Weekend News. 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Super Weekend News Adi Bremu Yebe Kamuse. Affiliate stations afa oha any adunumi no. Sansu de live. Ewo Facebook, YouTube, near handles are holding in a sonen semwa. A via you better was on bino any say. At the senior footwa aqua ma bain, se omwa, ne basse, am crankre, or man for no a bananka says, see a daya. And we are no sabi sabi. One more, a dear home, dear home, a torch, my kakra, na be been 20 min froda, and another 20 min kumko egmano. One min, one who, now only be something wow.
1: As I'm crying, I bank as if any man this year war new grabbing, no. About from post to the two children say, I buy a sinkete, I will tell you say, Nippebia, when Nippe, dear home, baby, a quatch, or any overhead, no boar warm.
0: Gomwa, a juma, mahi, and I, or day, and hoban some airman, a man for say. I knew my one cassa added it to Abba for rare as I said to say Procias, Proci for Australia, and money Miami Edma, a cool out dubino. 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
0: 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I do crisis hope nesentinum who come bottom wa your tongue grade man people among you come a year I do hurry and then they will get you to them say gunman penny john draman mahamma wedi adabraka so who would fear or more kyle TVET project no a one bottom one I did not come with them baby who baby
6: Yang Buako, Western North, say you also, in your son faso, and friends say a year Buako, a year TVET resource center, and a TVET school. That project, you know, and a big kind, you do a ban on yaw. So, Mamma, here, this huge investment, Sikakesia, a year, Dr. Mamad Bomia, a year, Nanada Dankwa, a year, a boomer, and in pay for a prayer, the same Wahanamano, Mamma, here, around, a done a year and continue you. And for the past 2 years, you know, this project, a school can see, I see Amabuakono, I can hear them, a TVET. So the first one is to expose the abandoned TVET project. I can hear them, I hear millions of cities, and I serve it, yes, friendly, and I just friendly, our home. Contractor abandoned the demand, I hear Planet One. I was just see, I see Dino, or we face one, this is the face one. I can face two, I say, or two, also.
0: Ado awo no ena eye Western of region woko mpotam wo awo no ena hankratro so de mpp amanyokuo wo wie ni kasa no okirem se wade srade wade kwama eye emantam no musuafo se enu ani mu ya won fa nkrata metro abonten na nkrata no enkyram pompom so project no akwa kwoduro ba bi aban ebefa toaso ena honkeka ho
6: education abahan ma be kasa Ebe ma eye Buako community na eye TVET eye study school. It raises so many questions. So we just need clarification. One, ye dana say, so also ema eye Buako eye TVET school. But the question is, eye ye Asha said that. I ma wo share this billions of Ghana city and ye university. First one, eye abansua ese twasu matamsa three. 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
1: 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everybody get a skill obian try no see a bibi ye di yeji ye di no ye call Salah first ye say no still obian try so in ipe oh there's some kind of skill be and say be a yibaba be 1 million coders 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no e be bia no e bia in the month of June e bia no sana e be che amount for me register to take part and say in ICT let us just say we are covered we are buying at the program for every other and we are getting a place in shape so that e be no say ICT no and it's cyber security and other things no we are see which them I want to mean you cannot mean jina fako we market time kra na we train the next plan and I then now be next into we okada rider kra we are ss we okada rider le bisana e wo ma
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3: Infants Film School by Bidi or Hani Edu Afeno. 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Ah, the Vigina so, the Aye Eduman. Na the Chichemua, a Bruno Fa or Mokom Fans Film, no more than Ba or Mabo. A Viso Fa. Baby, I want confidence, but I'll try the other one. Fans, the modern bar or no so boy, and so yeah, baby. And I say, a man phobia, or my boy, my dear one fans, and I say, secondary school, I did say, the only in our camp, the baby say, yeah, by your dear, senior, when to be our mom, ain't he? Yeah, me company, I a firm, PricewaterhouseCoopers, Akasa, or my dear to be said, on the boy.
2: Professor Davidson Ofori AJE chairman awards subcommittee no na ne kasa na che no e na chairman edema infantipim 150th anniversary planning committee captain John Yamwa enso edin simbi to ekuma no enim
4: 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fundraising event because we be here baby sika any idea and this event may be on the 31st October na 1 week later they now watch you know and I be here speech day in Ankasa Deba no say I know no November na Hansan I be here awards ceremony crown and also your lecture series your friend 24 na umba umbu jina hono umbe kasa about education ne infants being ne gun na said I be here IBC abuwa ma education na ye ye your sa lectures no yebe ye no subi
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5: 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of one. Then a bit me approach him and no catch on the say, oh, maybe I'm one saying to BBC and your bonnet and you see, and I create awareness into my money when I come home. My money when I come home to you. If I say, my man, I won't get you involved, no more say, menstruation, I'm also a come home. Your mom bring me a chest free sanitary pad, and my school for into no, yet, dear, now, yeah, yeah, no, so, yeah, into the community and your school for. Into your chair, Emma school for your chama at the pump for your chama tailor for your chama hairdressers, any community in the market women. Into your name, you may be a year in your choice for a million and some women are ever. Into your sir, I buy say, all saying, yeah, you did you media cassia cassia, see no, all saying.
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0: 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Papa, papa, na and your coupon in shrow. 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
0: Hey, I'm not my uncle, Brekum. Na you call Brekum, and now a man sign Suma Crawford, Asuma Crocosum, Chris FM, and now free a bar. I'm a sign.
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2: 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And into almost rather, a crumbling self cranach is a dear. 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
3: yeah eye 5th to 7th June yeah 5th
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3: yes yes
0: adwuma fo de kwa yia ekofi ada
3: Mrs. Rebecca Cole. If we want to say about Mr. Confidence, can na oye the National Service or Multimedia fi ha any sports? And now want to know, Mr. Confidence say, especially happy birthday. Come on, we want to say that my Rebecca. Since I kupon shiran pa na on training kwa nimba for every day.
0: Na me many a June, denja many a June.
3: Eh, then yes.
0: Liverpool, ya pam ya coach no. Crystal Palace at the conference. In Tinkasna to meet the Champions League in Ananka.
3: EPL,
0: the strongest league in Europe. Nanso Ankwankobana.
3: I just say,
0: Liverpool, and rather number was
3: now. Musumisa.
0: Ebema DBS Industries, 10% discount. I want chance in a dining in our so honey, this is quite cool in the boy, you chidom. Joe and Emma on Saka on Facebook, YouTube. And I mean, I know you are, and so a Bwama production, of course. And I ask for them, Bafo Redu Amomene,
3: Nana Ade Mononko.
0: To media who don't in our NTBA, a de Tortua so, Pokia 101, Obeba, Obagging Game, Obadin Ding, Obeba, na a bono numa, yet they can come, Jumedi Abekam.
9: 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Watemano, obeko Tema General Hospital. 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
10: Bekope District Hospital, Ra Ra Beko Ra Ra Regional Hospital, Tamale, Tamale West District Hospital, Wa Wa Regional Hospital, Sunyane, Sunyane Municipal Hospital, Kumase, Suntrestu Hospital, Takrade, Efiam Kwanta Regional Hospital, Sehirioso, Sehirioso Government Hospital, Na Cape Coast and Subeko Cape Coast Metropolitan Hospital. 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
0: 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It wasn't an easy talk. It was a very strong talk. Who dem die ntra one bro funu se The Lord has said to Abraham, leave your country, your people, and your father's household. Leave your country, your people, and your father's household. These three things Abraham also will leave. Leave your country. I say, well, Ghana, huh? Ghana, huh? And Yahweh would do a tour now with Jan and Yanko Barak. I just say, I don't wish you I don't go school. I don't feel I don't papa. I don't know any idea in our Yamia Bekacho. I feel Kruma. How? Neko a grufus. The group grow can grow and chill. But God, what I just say, a crew will party of him. What can I say at that form? Fico as I can answer a bene anai. Hey Nancy, hey Nancy, I'm here to talk to you. Na nyango pa be catch na. Hey Nancy, ho no mufi ho. Ne ko baby abe chira ho. 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Now kase Abraham. Now all of that. O papa, apart from saying o papa, e mo ya busunsun for Nancy. 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Papa no usika pa. owo fikese pa efie a super the very big family. Then God told Abraham, leave. Said the word leave, no. And the same word, the tone and the meaning, Bible say, Bema waria, or he will leave his father and mother. And the same leave, no, so be jane nani ne jaho. Said leave, no. So obeja niyama bebre ho krona ofrimo no obeja omo hihye obeja omo niyama ye obeja japade ho ho obeja niyama pa wo ho bia you leave them just as the man leaves ni papa rulers ni papa kasa chire ni obeja ni nyina ho de e no de ho akobon yiri as Isaac ni ene ayi ayi ni ho abobon ni yiri ya ene wo ma ba radio yi Isaac and a penny, you know, or in one of Bonnie and on my radio. All right, as I'm 94.7. It you are Ghana now, Fina, Yangopos, Angelos, Komaya, and my winner, Koso, and Tigan Kanyaminkas. Oh, and leave Ghana and go to US. They say, I would be you, Timmy. Then Yangopas, my bah, hey, Isaac Nelson, first said, they Koba Ubrina, who come on the Granad Nama, now could try ye, and the old tray you are, oh, yeah, yes, ye foot, ye be away, yeah, I saw a tampa, grawing. 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Eh, answer, tin you. 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What's yanko? Now, I'm going to be yanko, and she'll say, that's a big one, yeah, you catch them, Kwada, now, open him, Musa, when you're Fika, class 75 years. Now, to one more, was it, Namisi, Yanko, Yama, you know, Yako, him, was I, Yanko, and if I was as you were, Omoko, no more with you, you were a grand and then Maya, and Sunigano, Bible say, Nasara is sitting in the rich, Neme, over her car. 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Because Obel lose some values me. Obel lose some belongings a Japanese beer. Ka eja where be jada ma obel lose nina. Sifi was as you lose country, your identity. Tio no ni identity. 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Onam ho akran kresa no, you become a bigger nation. And then, and yet 1947 ho ana omugitu mu say Israel now become a nation. God himself in deathless past now, because God himself I prophesy to catch Abraham say, I will make you a great nation. Abraham, Isaac by Isaac, Jacob by Jacob na Israel for film e pia ya nei kroi aye kesi ya people who fi ask kroi enye ye isan say uradi asem na wakant ho. All right, higher Sampa 94.7 FM, Genesis chapter 12, ho asem ne yeke abusia wo setie no ehu hia pa. All right. What say?
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2: 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There's no hint in the name
0: of the call. Who can
2: tell the offer? What's the hint in the name of
0: the call? One for Sabianca. Who can tell the
2: offer? That's all kind of.
0: And I throw it.
2: That time, that was then, I'm kind of not to know. But what's the question? There's no hint in the name of the call. I was saying, I'm going to create the issue. Now, I'm going to say, I'm going to say,
3: 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So, will you set here 80 as some young people a catch a war? Papa, and before I say, Rebecca as some at home, I'm over tea as some. 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Because Abraham, now, oh, Yakupo mood, GD, oh, Yakupo a hot swap. 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
4: 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If you are sorry about my diso and I would say Nana O2. Nana O2. Uko kaswa Iosity, sorry. We are sorry so a penny or Nana O2 resource by Living Bread Business International. So would ye. Mr. Sorry. 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

0: 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Hope I'm listening to Asampa 94.7. Indeed, you tune into Asampa, the only station in the whole wide world where all talk all day, no joke over here. Hana abenya Apostle Dr. Nita Kutigu, nwenya Isaac Nelson, sofo furata, na wansa swaka, sofo entia mwa. 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Tell me more fefa, son Adam Phobia, more fefa. It's a naso Adam. I see can cry, but when Yamin Yansa, and Adam Yen, you can sampa. While becoming one, I mean, now I see. My main fan crack, I see, was so every Adam Emma Rosemond Adote. To your ten, you was in Itaku. Me call you as a maintainer. Me dear Doctor Gladys Nyama. Hey, Akosia. 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

You see, your thoughts are powerful, and so are your self-talk. 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And you can't want to know. And I see your brother bonsons and so. Yeah, now you need to to go out on the day. Yeah, be do. And could you? And I just say, and someone be kept piano. And you draw a best one by our brother. When you watch your thoughts, the words you use, you begin to notice that worry or anger or resentment or blame or any word of fear or doubt can set your life on the road of destruction. Ebobo die, ebufo, oyawo die, adwindwa mfaso ni so. Sɛ wo bɔ sobo, na wo dwa overthinking, wo dwa bro so, ne nyinaa bɛ mo abrabɔ. 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And your Bible no can say, you shall know the truth. The truth shall set you free. 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So is your captivity founded in your mind. 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What I say, your own thoughts can paralyze your creativity. Your own thoughts have the power to stop you from stepping out, to take initiative. Your own thought can stop the formation of the thinking out of the box. 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You see, stop all those alignments and attachments. It is time to have to review your own thinking patterns and find out how current are your thoughts. The thoughts that you were given at the time of your birth have been 30-40 years ago. Now aduane kwa akotona nya tanya sa sei. He say adwene ya de chire wade no bebre atwam. We are in a new era where you have to refine and reform. The Bible no can say when you reform your mind, you transform your life. Wo de ebro ya totun emere so na otie. You see, the problem of mankind is a problem of a mindset. Your problem is the thinking patterns that initiate your emotions, that drive your beliefs, that pushes your attitude and then forms your actions and informs your habits and your character. Wababo ni obi ansam. 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

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So, the good agony person, and yeah, be being just a cotina coyo. Many of us are just imbibing information that are so wrong. When there's good information, just say, you tell your man who, your man's son for the MIM Koswo. No man Kenya ya show in crying. No man am I a brabon sumbo and yet in a day. What's an apa? What TV at and ya don't even put our show. TV Fumia now, and ya joy prime and I joy news now with you. Wako TV and Anucha and your man self fata. Who be answered in our panel?

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Many of us are wasting our mind. The most valuable asset in life is the mind. There are the MTN bay we are saying, "Adwene you see here." Did the Airtel buy adwene keke and any nyansa? Do your mobile phone or any part say we are adwene or adwene here? There are or just say who want the nana or the now one one. Any baby no the one no. Now adwene or what? We hear ni so kwa adwene. Do you have a crowd? And a Jimmy is a crowd. Then you know, and you know, and then you're a good so. Your mind is so powerful that if you connect your mind to the right kind of information and knowledge, your life can change in a minute. Okay? Watch and manage your words, and you see how they translate into action, where your promises become action. You see, when you manage your thoughts, promises turn into action. When you manage your thoughts, complaints become assurance. When you manage your thoughts and words, inspiration turns into ideas, and ideas turns into doing the best things and forms habits to work over every limitation or challenge. Your personal words and thoughts are important. What are you thinking about? If you don't like your state as of today, to be a woman, then hate your thoughts. There will be no one part. Ma adwene wo dwene tan adwene no, e ma adwene nya wo de na sakra mu. O ti na make no. Aware a wo mu na enko no, enya aware de say institution. E ye ben man no oba na mote na adwene ba na mode wo te aware mu no, adwene fi wo tan ye mu ade ye man ho so, sa adwene na mfa wade. So your marriage is not bad. It is you, the man and the women, who are bad. Your name kwada abon we ask you. I will fall born the thing kwada abon. You need juma abon. A juma a woyo biyane a juma pa. Na adwina odu yan na mama a juma na yan juma abon. Na kagana for your kwebo chiko pra pra montine. A sugana akaso on pra on pra. You see, our mindset. You need a son. You need a train woman. A bufo fi. Ni anucha. And I share ma and you my enka yanko animu and a good adjun proso. And some fun abon some edia gary any at yasia. May come a case, sir, kaya research near Fagana 400, yes, you are every moment. You find negative thoughts taking about 99% of it. How can we progress? How can we? And yet your mamba, and sanum, and yes, sanumwa, a chrono, and your chrono, and trobi. And yan trubia, a ye subobi, yes boba, or no to be home, menyan comes any by way, or tiny and a brebi. Say, I would be a ha ha yobi. We are just building a goal based on anxiety, depression, and sadness and worry and complaints. And we want to be right. You can never think wrong and get it right. Your thoughts are seeds and they yield fruits for you to eat. Begin to think right. Think about things that will create ideas for you to contribute to life. I'm a kwajuma, I'm a elite, then I call 8 to 5, won't for me be a mabra, but not about pension. Well, mubra, you just pass through. Find out that God made you for a specific reason. There's something in you. Hey, you are saying, I'll be at your home. Ube wu, e jawako. 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After 6 months, everybody will forget about the things that you spoke about you, because it's all about who, it's not about others. So all the things they said about you was you. Yeah, we know. Remember, yeah, we know. Choco, what a bitch.
and onyini ye crisis onya assistance no call class 1 and no call government experimental and no ye no call JSS wa and no call SSS wa we no call university ben and no call university way and onya abodi ne kratra wo school no ni made pa and no ye no call sunyame onyame so ni papa aso kwa no ye elder onemunem no wo maten emanokra sem na make kojo mesan USA kwami ato Canada kobra edu UK wan and aye tie. So it's about you only. You see, your thoughts are self-centered and you don't progress in life with those thoughts. What green eye wo me when you think away from you and add value to others, then your life becomes important. That's when you leave a legacy. Legacy is about leaving things for others. It's all because of our minds. Me, Ukofi, Bema, me, Oba, me. None of us think about we, ours. Me. Any ebre, me, Pema, me, Pensa, me, Pentro, me, Pecrono, me, Penigia. It's about yen. So I say, our foyer, two have become one. They are separated, opposite poles. Bema, boy, your mind, about if you know, opposite. You see, we live lives as if we are not godly. Meanwhile, sorry, Papa. I think the church must begin to examine the thinking patterns of men and women in the world. I'm not saying even quite politics now. I say a shana dream. I say a mental health assessment. Now, if you see an interest, what you mean yet? Yeah, shana dear, and I dream when you na think a cry. Obia oye ha oye timodini oye pesem kunya na no akoye me ye position no akodi politics na de oye nyina no ekutia oman ne ankrankre because the mental set no e fake for the job he's taking up okofoso futano wa she is about himself. His thoughts are managed by self-centered thinking patterns to be a sofo so de ka ohwe e mo bi yeyi. Now, I will help you. Your mind is not selfless. You don't have a leadership trait in your mind. All the information in your mind are self-centered thoughts. Any other? Obi ani amani post no kodi. 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O kabrofo. You now economic institution of the Fabalian. China for years I'm working with. 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Yeah, obi or camera for be I in the bobo. You see, our thinking patterns are wrong. And then quite a cra, hey, quite your cam, could you don't do? Yeah, ferry air crumb, Casaria, mamre. Any. Yeah, I'm not do as a, we should be proud of who we are as a people. Have a strong self-esteem. About a boss, some of my, yeah, I'm a genius, some boo, as a father deeper than any. 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

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It will soon be a cum nipe be a senior may be. 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There's no devil anywhere in the hell or God in any heaven. We become gods or the devil ourselves. Your son tells you, I'm running a debate. You can become a God or you can become Satan. Now we just saw them. You are born some poor. Who born with you? Who nim? You are born here. Born some to you. Or true for born some to you. Who are born? Who are born some now? Qua. You see, the devil is not anywhere seeking who to devour. You are your own devil. Oni pada seni. Yeah. It is time we think ahead and think right. Yesi nyango pon oyasum juye hine. And to be our passion day, our memo, we yame. Obi adim pa pemu namu, or bon sam. Our future is dependent on the kind of mind we entertain every day. God is wisdom. Unyame ye nyansa. 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You move you, move you. We spend 2 hours just moving now. We shush. Now so shush. Now cause the TV. Me here at the ocean day. Jimmy, ocean day. Now man, some friends some pamble war. Now I cause data. As me share TikTok. TikTok near day. You see, because we don't even know who we are, we live as if we are living as godly people, but we are doggish. Any pardon in crime? Human beings, made in the image of God, we have exchanged our identity. In the Ebubra, ne ya na kwa siyako tana swadem. Hallelujah. Abunsam asha swadem. So for them we abunsam. 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Usher abunsam. Just say Obi asha swadem. We abunsam not so. And they say Hallelujah. Iko pon ohun Obiya. No one answer doso gana babone so doso. We have all become devils, assembling in the church from the pastor to the last person who entered today. So we are not talking about repentance. The word for the church is seek ye first the kingdom of God. But I say seek ye first visa. Seek ye first our repa. We are lying. Our thinking patterns need to change this part of the world. The kind of thoughts, again, what you know, they shape the words you say. Me who know I can say some of that. Do you understand? Nobody can go asem. No, I can't answer them. I can't hear. But I'm hearing what they say. What can I answer them? And I'm hearing what they say. They say, "Oh, you're not paying that." Every wise person that's not insult others. They say, "You answer no doubt." The team say, "Obi, I know the only thing you answer and crunch in someone. You're not paying." Your thoughts will shape your words, and your words will shape your beliefs. Some of our team, no, extend and I sabi above fire. Your beliefs will shape your emotions. What think in Kenya if you are doing GD out your home? But I think I'm a big Kenya, sabi when I'm in tune when they are now. I can say, where you should buy your character is shaped from your thoughts, your habits are shaped from your thoughts, your habits shape your character. Your character is that leg that carries you. To respond when challenges come. And your character. And I just said, would you and someone who is in someone?
na krata na ahyɛ sɛ wo thoughts hey we dey here bro we dey meet me yo we ni nyina ya wadwene baby awujina wusunu obi fa ho de ehusie e fa ho baby awuda ya odi yare wuye no obi da ho nyankwa wo ka 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no better that 38 years, 38 good years of his life. Always see her from complaint. Always see for blaming. Always see for excuse. Always see for procrastination. Always see her waiting for somebody to lift him. And can only a kakaka condense you down a boko on. And now, honestly, I don't know what to do. He was waiting for somebody. And President, Minister, your man, tell me, Obiambe, and I got a year after one. You see, yeah, I don't even know where we got our mindset from. Meme kase, kamiya manyo semwa, Ministry of Mindset and Orientation, maybe. 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Look, what kind of human beings have we become? Because of pesika, the mindset, yeah, sales. To do fear and require any send here sales. The guy says a man on a bone here any. Obanso, or say, a jum, or do fear nikru, a market phony be. One to add them what the boy for nikru. Look, it is time we think about what we are thinking about. And I'm panicking, I said, think twice. 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

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And we pay away free mu and the mumashimu. 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Or Bible did 1 week run out soon. Opa the crabbers. 12 years. 365 days, sir, 12. 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

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I also love you so much. Keep up listening to us. On God, GH. Watch your life from Mata Echo. 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
0: 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Onua Eye Director of Sports. Ura Kwao Dadi Rinchi. 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Na Penny Se. 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

0: from the and the sympathizers of Arsenal and of PSG and football as I come from the depths of Victanity Ninina. As you say, a banner say, I'm on
1: it. Seven Sports
0: Champions League, Omudia today. You better must see. You better must see. Was a man named Sue, a genemo, a air talk. Answer now. And you're a new crano. Stellano, a genome announcer. A tie, a chief. A fair come on. But unsan a Champions League in the Airbus of 4 p.m. No. Na other activities, baby, and a coso. And they say five aside football, a ja, and no echo, so and yan unqua other activities, baby, and so echo, so
1: and sport,
0: a man, and so a dear, fantasy suit at Nito, ja, Bella, Bella, Bella, Bella, the super Bella, the all Randa, the super woman, girls, girls, in a bye, and then you for the agro at the pamo. Wom ebe bo panati su taute pa esan bo bo emano na die ba kwa na efe no
1: asem Benghazi sports
0: enu eye blind yenyan umwa na se ene
2: back in the room
0: 77 predia san wom eni ehua de emra greater Accra team any eastern region team no ede bo ani no Benghazi na nye izo adie ba kwa ne se and maybe sir, sir Samuel, teacher Pia Ewaha, Aben Negon so Ewaha, and Yambia and Raya, a coin idea, Monsieur and Debbie,
2: we are the head of the Port Royal.
0: Dear Mibi son, and Avian is a Yen Yanoma, 77 Predia, son, or Aya blind, Quine Ben, or Mufaso Ebobo, na Dian Porte Pa, I did it to Pa, and more Omutimi Ehumbo, no Ebo. 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Aye. 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Omu, say, a refu, anyama, eh. Refu, utimo, de, pa. 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No, masa, kadia, bako, se. And now, get a cra any eastern region, and I'm a sample from UCL fan day. Activities are all doa, and to be a binono. I'm to make a ref in this ref in the court, Nako Heva, Navana, Quaco Heno,
1: seven,
0: and young Guana Quaco Hill, Yenna Quaco Heva, and Nibi. It will be some who would say Yen Yanamwa, 77 Predia, Womo. Any Efra, Amo Ebobo, I catch a revis Uncle He, a Yavano, Nomina, Quaco He, dear Panom de Behavano, Na Emma, Omo Eman, so beta or muchy, Emma Jumedian Avia Pay, Namian Ukraine, Messi, say, as some perfum you see an idiot, say Drew Honomo, na one Kodia, why you whom?
1: 1.7,
0: na why you whom?
3: Let me say, well, I say, boom, boom, boom, no, we're about to say, well,
0: nah.

0: expanded na so emna no oyi analysis ewo comment position edema Eric Asie du buadi kejua nankasa pani fa odo bebere na eba e Mr. Joshua Dodu. Mr. Joshua Dodu. Udu Goya International. International. International. International. 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A fail be your baby. 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But unfortunate. Better luck next time. Asna the Ghana. And not Papa Maisu. And Jay Justice Moody, Omu Ekomio, said Dia Pierre Dibaji, Omu Komia, Emma, Papa Maestro, or see until. I bet Nego to Swampa, Maestro Kutanaba, so I bet she asked now for no massa. What didn't Sam and Nunya asked now for Sushi, you asked now for. Mikel Arteta can't say me bri. You don't say me bro. I fed Declan Rice. Other players in Sweden say me bra. Tuja. Liverpool say the atia some day. Me a me nipa bafo. And me boss Sky. Liverpool atia some day. And that's not. The bonnet nas into to say pay. Bako cranka ho. So on conco. I'm on for both Champions League final. And there's a Champions League. I need to get into me qualify. As in Benny. It's in your own Samoa. You bet that we be assi. Atom 106.3. Atom TV. Atom online. I pay a year. Sponsors. Ninja.
1: Sampa.
0: No more. 4.7. Face and he said Nasco. And no more do be bri. And I'm on for nyaye. Quiz. I would do a course. Predict and win. And no more be in a course. Did this it and no my DD, I bet Nego Nenya is Vaira, we and Nisuto, Nenya grow. Kiss condom. I ness a Nisto Bay Journal, Nekoyo, Kamakamapa, and T. Sokabet, and so a boy, maybe answer to me echo ye.
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0: Mikel Arteta. 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Na enei coach ani dia di Luis Enrique. Abeka coaches na omaji Champions League more than two no. Because waji Champions League nbi with the Barcelona. And wasa ji two with a PSG. And then so you didn't win some bro. MTN FA Cup and then a grand finale ni toja. And ni mi remu. Ewo Legon. Sani se MTN FA Cup and ne and a final no. E toja. Between Dreams FC and the Nations FC, when and a winning. Minu kase cutting razor now as tati. A ekosu ewo Legon. Inti enumere no nine no num. Nonsia king na yedi asesu ebebo na otwede ni ehu timu a oko akogina Ghana nemu e wo Confederation Cup. Black Maidens of Ghana iron 10-0 against Liberia. Ye next World Cup qualify match no eye round 3 third run eye final run no against Senegal on the 3rd Ekosi on the 5th of July. Nafe yabo return leg no on the 10th and on the 12th. So on the 10th to 5th and on the 10th to 12th. Black Stars of Ghana. Ebinanda Ebay. Yeni Omai Wolves and na Ebo. Na 25 players and asset now. Womu abe ebidru. Anase womu ewa dragon. And isi treni no. 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But isa nise nadie. Ene watch along. Leagues no. Uko England abana wye ye. Uko Spain abana wye ye. 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Germany, as usual, a one horse race, and Bayern Munich, and Omukutem. England, and for so many years, over 20 years and above, as a sign, as a sign, that is 2023, see 2024, in Tiachepa, and that is 2003, 2004. 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Eneye 31st. Walk up on the 11th of June and the starting. 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That is a Dreams FC, Nations FC, final. 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And two or one or de wavinch ledi aba asna edigu enra. And a PIG a winning for the second time. Champions League, you know. And Osman Dembele. They said, yeah, we are seeing you now. About the ball now. Only Kuta Titan, it's only more nebo. Dembele, and they were saying, adding a team now called the Champions League in the beam. Or Tanko World Cup. And T, there's a Gusua say, or you do bet me be a so be defending. 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Or see, it is painful, but I am proud of this team. What we have achieved together this season. Thanks to our fans. Enjoy the parade today. And TNA Gabriel, see us na fans in na Munyumani. Champions League and Timia and League in Edia. Yaji Edi Amamu. Ntwe and Edi Anonso. Aha, Nese, Wadi Tuja, Yadi Emam. On a sempa 94.7 FM. Jao Naves Akasa. Wasi, it is already difficult to win a Champions League once. The Etienne se Champions League ni se winin mienu e de pa. And si madre no a winin back to back. 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
0: 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Na Mikel Arteta say I watched all the penalties in the competition in the last 72 hours to understand what is penalty and what is not. That one on Manduki can easily be a penalty. Mikel Arteta no. Or see what the 72 hours. And I hear penalties are happening. And what Champions League are feeling. But in 72 hours now, or they hear penalties. Or see, then say Manduki way there. Ah, Nuno Mendes. Or then they was way there a clear penalty cry. Or where they easy cry. Then can say ref in it. Oh, one the country ref in Anye. And to where there? Ref in Nana is saying. Revenue, what is saying? Declan Rice say, as any Gabriel penalty or moment seen, you know, we damn them, or see two this season, no, and can you me any Premier League, no, until we are mum could be football team, the only one who, or mu aye one, and no, na players in the omo cansem, baby, uns or more yardeno, uns or more cansem, or air cansem, or air cansem. What do you say? Rafael Leon today, or see, there be almost a similar be where decided on the Oko. A Champions League at some more. What decided is almost a similar. I'm far and as a mumper baby, when I'm coaching, crack coaching, no cry, a pamanona. He. Wah. Nti, and no. In some idea, a ye bibri ewo amanoni. Nti, ye be her cra. Na, ye never two and him last week, he said, name my pra. Officially, Neymar pro prior no, na ye 2 weeks pende home betono. Nti walk up and nyeze ibi a Neymar nko. Yasi jesi number 10. Ewo, Brazil no. Neymar Junior, ene besi jesi number 10. Nti Brazil bo se 10 no seno. Wanye hui kwa ne keche no. O de bebe ebe yi keche. Wini dia anonsu edi atuo. Now, PIG for Sporting Director. And I say, Omo director Luis Campos. Oh no, see, after winning another Champions League, you know, if you are seeing them, who say, Paris Saint Germain are the best team. Tinidia, Ononsu, or the Ebayano. Seminidia, a ye bibri. Osman Dembele, so Dinidia ba, Obia, Wade Nidia ba. Asampa 94.7 FM. And Sports Avenue 2 and your team kunwa so ani nyina no ye de e ma no enche bebe fie na afia be hen nyoma bebere na ye hu dia eno nso e ko kama pa nti but mema teacher pia ruemu kakra e wo amanone na afi ya hwe na we osi I like how you present your program. You are super osi. You are super industrious and serious about your work. I am anticipating that one day you join the BBC in United Kingdom. My name is Aremi Yo Falaru Suhum Anna Ono Ode Abba. I mean, say no. Or see, today, Nations FC will win the FA Cup by 2-0. My name is Isa Kamuji from Tuba. God work okay. Nidia Anonsu Ode Abba. Good evening, my brother. It's me, Ureku from Gomua, German. Oh, Jack, baby Abakodie. Congrats to PIG. Please give me the updates on Chelsea transfer. Arsenal are not a serious team. Better luck next time. Anonsu Ode Abba. Teacher Apia Kwaba, baby Abakodie.
2: Nyankopo Adominia said Dazi.
0: Baby, come on.
2: Yami Adominia.
0: Okay, you should wait.
2: So,
0: Fanwana. Afi yankwe nimi
2: Menia said that's the apple man.
0: Bibia Boko, don't swear.
2: And Yanko Padum, me who nache.
0: I mean to me who watch it.
2: Just
0: me who watch it.
2: Yeah, bra, cool mensa. Oh, yeah, tough, papa. Champion. Then ram it in a can of fire, pa.
0: No, or to Jago.
2: Oh, boy, Jago.
0: What to
2: Jago? Any friend, the dot man.
0: Okay, and I have no.
2: Is a nature, no, Santa Masha.
0: Sports Minister Eddie World Cup appearance fee aba and Germany be man.
2: Wow.
0: Yeah, Champions League nika kan insma. Players ni ni the history bi mu eye e ma mu club ni ade ni Mikel Arteta na Arsenal feeling am failing to win the Champions League.
2: Yeah, set match ya na match ya ti fo nyina. 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eye league a wo hwe the crowd even one kasa they were manner and comfort me kra na minim se asna kra kra omo supporters a na wo hwe nipa all the world, we share Europe, we ba Asia, we ba Africa, we share be a number of supporters. Emma, in for no ma, ebi mu ye lawyers ni adi adi doctors. Me nim se se omu support Asna kra. 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Until the bones are rotten. House of Fook never say that spirit win. This is what Ananke say. Anka Asna, this is the time. Here ebre bia eni homa ubi biara u. Inti ni se chance no eba. Ni nyanku poye wadum nebetua. That is when you need to utilize it. Nanke se say the player should relax. Meno, I will say Mikel Arteta, a lot of people, you know, will backlash him and other things, say, or no, no, why any other things. But you see, the players themselves, no, Diana Nice is saying, come on, so I'm here, and no more club, no, as entire or the Arsenal, you know, supported. The last time, I bet na ha, na me ka, em na ye nye league, me kwa die, na me concern, crampo, ejina, eye league, no, so say, ebia, Man City, ebe form, aje league, no, and we know what Arsenal can do. Anytime, bia, they start the league, they start it well, they have a good start, but the end of the day, no, na Arsenal, aje, nyema, aye den, egu, but, ni kenfu nye na, no, set, me no, di empesa me 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
2: 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the but no credit da wa no wa den wa ka hwe omo ko game no mo ni PSG e omo se PSG so age league no ewo omo club omo league no ena mo Arsenal so my den maje league no but uhwe the between benchmark 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uhwe ma match no mo bo eni nyinara yes omo be shot here no e omo say formation obi abo 4-3-3 but at the end of the day no 4-3-3 no why dey na a yieldy result nyankopa ye madu metimi abo first half 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here then eboa game e ma ye chere se we ne be di nkunim nemu statistics bi oho so a enche dan favor sa go no ne ye hwehwe at the end of the day obi betimi abo fine game nice game and other things no 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bet nyaka say no then we have to score but you don't have to wait until to go to a penalty shootout but me matete say omo ka say better luck next time and other things Arsenal me to me no, you don't have any better luck dia
0: oh omo ni better luck I want next time
2: yeah this is their time. A bit to you know Liverpool last season, even Chelsea. Now we thought in Chelsea league no bet me abim kakra. Look at the bia to see league no kone we be Chelsea no da. Liverpool last season omo fire. Omo su ni chance bia bim. Say team man, mimi nim say nyankopo ya do one hwe be bo kakra. Eye ebia Man City in the next league ya ye dey ye be mu any Manchester United so far omo na teams mienu we and I may take it so far ye be Real League na EPL no ma ebia omo determination on betimi aboa eye England kakra no betimi ebia one of them will even win the Champions League no na no be dey on betio menim because who statistics is that Guma Arsenal doesn't have a good record when it comes to Champions League because social statistics.
0: So on ye be that
2: most they don't have good record. Intinanka, this is the time say Nankomo far league, you know, Nankoma giant league, not summer to baby.
0: And then Mikel Arteta league no Champions League no ni bida. Enti Yanko bi se Mikel Arteta ba ne se na Champions League we Mikel wa ntimi anya.
3: Yeah, it's very tough to accept when you are So consistent in the competition all the way to the final, and at the end you lose the trophy on penalty kick, so it's a difficult one.
4: In the game itself, there was a moment in extra time, the penalty shout on Noni Madueke. Do you think that should have been a penalty?
3: I watch you back and it can easily be a penalty, especially we see the penalty that they give me in the competition this season. The referees made that decision. He made a different one on the penalty with Mosquera, and yeah, that's an important one.
4: Obviously being in support to your players, what have you been saying to them?
3: That I'm so proud of them. I think this season that we have under the circumstances that just internally we know what we've been through. They're giving us so much joy. It's just a privilege to manage this group of players, this team. I think the way they carry this badge and how much they put into it. We got a big one and we miss on the biggest one.
4: I'm sure it'll be really tough now, but how do you sort of look back at the rest of the season? Is this another season of progression and success? You've gone quarter-final, semi-final, final in the Champions League.
3: Yeah, I mean, we haven't done it for 22 years, so imagine. And it's the second time in our history that we've done it, so we need to recognize the season that we had. But at the moment, nobody is going to take the pain away from you.
0: Okay. 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Na, Luis Enrique, udi ya wajibi pen, ne enye di onu. Ana, uni zayin.
5: Does this feel better than a year ago?
6: Of course, better. Of course, unbelievable. I speak with my assistant manager, Rafael Pola, and I said, do you think we are going to win again? And it was like that. And I think when you put all your energy and you try to give your players and the team the best energy that you can, okay. It doesn't matter about the result. I think we deserve both teams to win that trophy. But if I look at the whole season, I think we are a little bit in advance because we suffered a lot during this competition. We played against the strong teams in Europe and we deserve to win this trophy.
5: Congrats.
7: I wanted to ask you, first and foremost, congratulations once again. I wanted to ask you a question. How hard it is to play for Arsenal, against Arsenal, sorry, because I saw you trying something at one point, bringing Désiré Doué to try to play in the space behind Bukayo Saka to try to make sure you create that overload in that 4-2-4. And what, I mean, I know it's difficult, but Arsenal made you change so many times, little things, to be able to beat them.
6: When you play against a team like Arsenal with Mikel Arteta, they try to defend in the best way. They were lucky because they started with the action and they scored the goal. It was difficult for us. And after that, they defend very well, very deep. It's difficult to overcome them. We tried to play more by the sides, but it was very difficult because the players with the energy in the moment that you are losing, they are not very attentive. But I think in the second half, we improved a little bit. We created more or less the enough chances to score. After the penalty, it was more balanced. And yeah, I think we deserve to win the match.
0: Okay. Nti Luis Enrique. Ni die eno no yawo 3 minutes ni ewi amono ne no di tap
2: ya
0: yonko
2: yeah seto won se asema na me kana na okase asna ebia next season
0: so we see asna dey better luck next time ne bi ni obi
2: ebi won se league na cramp no ebe dia mom EPL league ni yakopon ya dum ni ya chance ya o man kasa mpo ebe dia mom but you see ye ko game no man kasa no na me share about successes between PSG and Arsenal the number of times sir oman kasa oman eden omeshia because ushuma 2016 group no Arsenal any PSG omobo 2-2 that back to back then na oba 2024-2025 league face na PSG ehye eye Arsenal 1 sanso 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that kind of four times here omesha here Arsenal has sorry PSG has won 2 and Arsenal e win 1 and omadro 2 intini utimu say PSG ankasa no Oma hoodin when it come to omoni asnana and ye obi o betina san 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at least they are with 6 you know 6 points ahead of them but e omo say Arsenal so wey no omo so what another gap e will between omoni Man City kakra e will machi but ushemu the benchmark and statistics between the two teams two teams see obia far league e will you know in the league win log no so utimu say PSG dia no e very very much competitive as compared to Arsenal yes menisa Arsenal because me no akabe two matches crampa yebe any league no bobia wo mse Arsenal ne they were doing well but as a teams no ekoshia Man City ahode a omu di shia Man City no e na those clubs no eboa omu 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have any better luck next time and I know what I'm talking about say me yebeshe league na say na me kan say Arsenal don't have any
0: better luck next time
2: this is the time omu brain and omu anka say disappoint omu anka say omu ho and omu club no and omu busuafo
0: okay enti teacher pia no na nasem poba kon dia to ne say oh better luck next time dabi Arsenal dia
1: asempa fm
0: better luck next time no eniho ebiu better luck next time no eniho ebiu enti let's say no amano no dia ye dia si and now let me catch you asempa fm ucf fan day members by supporters ebaye na nye ni 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International Udu Goya na ese mpono International Africa hani mo dia Mr. Joshua Dudu
2: wow
0: Goy International na TSP obabe tinasi wasi oye Manchester United supporter
2: oh okay
0: but obe tie Arsenal for Chisenko
2: can you imagine
0: esensi ni nye kuma governor
2: see
0: oye Arsenal ni na na wasi Arsenal jesus a governor see. Champion governor, but eno amfa
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0: Zula. 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
1: 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Joseph Anan e wo onwo St. Patrick's. 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
1: 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exceptional and is good Thomas Partey yam fan nto nche onu anim obi anim say eden ara na obeden obeka ho bi and ye wo player bit say eye Fatau Ishahaku obi anim me when I saw and me hu Kamal Din you see when you have this crop of players with kind of speed and kind of energetic next almost style of player and no number who say no coach na eden with me eden aye juma Jordan Ayew is not a bad player Antoine Semenyon is not a bad player and Inaki Williams is also doing well player me who no ma ono so many ji kese paye Ernest Nwama look at the way Ernest Nwama kutabola you see sometimes no Ghana a 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
0: so coach is never be enya this squad anansi nya quality squad e wo PSG ontimi amba nya we
1: ewe
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0: 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Is it about England style of play? Is it about Italian style of play? Is it about what? German style of play? Because players na offer no. Ate, yes, akwa kwa FF. Anyway. 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Match tournament ya mi kwe. Men fa strikers bibri. 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Wei. 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Country wei. 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Oba Italia. Omu de wea. Omu style of play neti ya no. Mimfa squad wei. Anase. Nisazesi. You see sometimes. Some of the journalists. No so. Yenu ya no. Setu. So mu miti coaches na mu bi so mu these questions about omo style of play din any omo susu dia omo kofa players na wo kopiki we ha na wo kopiki we ha na ko e bredu aka 1 month afena ye pick players but ye best re GFA Ghana Football Association any ye FA any ye other president ne say nyankopon ye adom ne ye ko tournament we ba ensese ye tenase etwentwen ne ma so yantu ye boase na ye rukutu players look at local players two pe goalkeepers two ena mimi so far mi hu agbesi ena eye Benjamin Asare ena mi hu so far mu nyankopo ye no mo so mo ba these two goalkeepers definitely most definitely 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competitive bia because every manager bi obebe bia no ontumi mfa ye local boys no entimi mficha omo maye den national teams no enti ye best going forward no set ye best say FA president no ni ye other 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players I work and as yentu so about 30 players and as a 50 player local players ni yentimi prepare omo ahead your pitches be bre organ hanum say you know on betimi do makọ every minute every time and as every season bia they can meet and then prepare them adequately and yes for a bia a tournament do and san omo ba be prepare no but a break to say omo for sika nya the issue say say obi ball no obi 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
1: 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doing killing. But Christopher Anim make it so say right from the onset last two season last season near they know last that was last two season. What did not announce you? Yeah, Juma Edimo Mopa and watching so. And Chelsea positive so Eddie made some artist coaching a year Christopher Anim Echi. Kotoko nsu ani di akire Christopher anim kotoko ani di akire
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1: na house nsu ani coach did drama nsu ko unse coach Christopher anim nsu oya akra base coach nti wakọ breakum akọ samates they say no de ba ni chimwa ada so obeba nkan akra na oba house folk ana say port city Announce we go Kumasi for Kotoko. Nti ene sa three clubs we and a Christopher anim. Ai oyey coach honestly. Oyey sa middle table coaches. But u ye ik krebi adwuma de be yo no. Obembe why no Mikel Arteta. Why win ya be brand san what you Christopher anim. Nti sa three clubs we. Omo pe coach signature ding na mamin ten me humra
2: okay
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2: sempa fc
1: fenra na eye super after fine enye easy kra ewo babia ye kwakoko jinka to aba ona sempa 94.7 fm yeba africa yeba zisia
3: Over 1,900 matches brought us to the football finals month. 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It only remembers how it ends. The Premier League, Betway Prem, UEFA Champions League, Serie A, La Liga and more. 8 trophies, 1 month of mayhem to decide them all. Stay connected and watch DSTV to catch the football season finale this May. 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
0: Any tea, Tia Bruchen Como, Aqua Manqua, Acuntejo, Eddie Bro was Semper, 94.7 FM. So,
2: you dream in Dana, say, you are no woman on me. You almost see a cacra, you almost will hunu, yes, you are tea, you let us here. Ya kabum.
3: Memory debia, a bonusia, a pemusia, a cosino watch, a change, a home, a brochet, said the Yakum, any diabu drufi, the yahu, near her, the ye, near the abba, the anyano, and you can say, ye,
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6: Did you know that Ghana currently spends more than 8 billion Ghana cedis annually importing food that can be produced locally? That is why this June, Joy Business and the Super Morning Show, in partnership with the Federation of Associations of Ghanaian Exporters, FAGE, bring you the Joy Agribusiness Month 2026 under the theme, From Soil to Sovereignty, Building Ghana's Agricultural Self-Reliance Through Innovation. 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Week 1 focuses on government policy, trade and financing for food sovereignty. Week 2 explores research, innovation, mechanization and live coverage of the Ghana Horticulture Expo 2026 from the 11th to the 13th of June at the State House Forecourt. Week 3 examines infrastructure, value addition, youth participation and agricultural financing, while week 4 highlights opportunities across key horticulture value chains. The final week looks at consumer power and Ghana's roadmap to food sovereignty by 2030. 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

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Ewo Legon ago pamaso. 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

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Na say ye Dream FC Nations FC. Ene me yanka sam nipa George Opoku a owo UK. Ni team has in kan. Om energy eye FA Cup ndodo. But ene die. Dreams FC. I'm meeting me winning for the second time, and I Nations FC. And to beat me. Proud to this final. Dreams FC semi-final match, oh boy.

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1: 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think say a caption be I stand to be corrected do but now or kase as a regret of you know involving himself in the
0: oh and
1: in
0: the yeah. That was last year
1: yeah in the league you know but and say say oh give you up so quick like that we say other teams echo relegation and he's not the only teamer you know wako relegation near their day football no die bibia team ye the AC before now no ankasa bebe mo no you know you will win draw or lose into nim say these are the things are obetime the encounter and nim so say a competition obibetime the first obibetime awe obibesu ebetime di nkunim ni adade football there sanet here entine say or court relegation manin hanupi nemu mo no this is the time say omode ahoden ye den ebeshimu for you this MTN FA Cup we no betimi ay den ati papa no enim because wabon home modern ukọ ni pitch na why na you know the kind of capacity of I think is about 12,000 capacity you know what me put up at the ama eye ni club na utimu say o sheda eboa no ho e prepare no ho e di see ho no mo but you see with Dreams FC no so with is it AstroTurf? So almost tuba, right? Mm-hmm. Tuba AstroTurf. Almost so. Almost pitch, you know, and shed down yet that way. But okay, it's standardized, and they are also doing so well. But as a bako ewumu and a bako so anything anymore. But in conclusion, me the meeting I can say ma Kwame Che ma na bemumbu. There's a time a boys no so almost sorry injina na almost to be near the infantry and the match in the send an asset or canoe and yet barrier. M omo fan easy both teams ni na M fan easy but is sense nations momo real who be bri say because omo call relegation you know as a so mutimi ejeje ni emamu when necessary omo timi di omo ho de den e shim say league no anku ya momo a we die as a say ye den because it is too you know two competition all together and yet one competition different competitions it's a baku a disappoint to anase baku e feliwa and no chair say you know the other one also a year day in feliwa ain't you know say it's an American as a so multi nations and I'm not sitting here to support nations though but because me support them because of baby I'm a situation I think I could do a more almost call relegation no as a or more manager as anase or more owner no as a near my hood will be a and co ye and far more more the call you know when I may share about the league you know omo baby omo koda I think so omo koda so 16 position yes
0: and last but two
1: and umpono nyankopo na ye omadom say and a Dreams FC a toss of fourth so
0: but I fake up on yibida
1: yes no na ebe ha adwin but Dreams FC no so baller
0: on to one ni bi da no only so look favorite to win nana relegation ebia last week they happy and still no in free omum
1: say to say obi ka say when ji bi da eni nti no ssa he stand to be you know a favorite is either here or there.
0: For now, we need to think and come on, come but don't say us now for the better luck next time in any way.
1: Omo dear, better luck. We are put any home. Mom, when you know, as a saw, we me then a baby bitch. But send it to set now. Can maybe person make sure say, we don't have something like a favorite. Yes, people have a favorite for you, but ɛsɛsɛ wo so wode w'ahoɔden ne w'ahofama yɛ den de hyɛ mu because wohwɛ mu a between even Nations FC ne Dreams FC no ɛwɔ sɛ Nations FC ɔmokɔ deɛ but Dreams FC 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
1: yes
0: dia na entimi but omo mienu na entimi adru finals
1: oh set the last time na me kasa asem we say Africa honor ye wono sa irregularities na e koso allegedly e wo ye clubs no e wo my Ghana hanum say no yes okọ ho a ne ma bi sa e ye dey e koso but enunu nkyere say e hono you are going to be you know have your favorite say and now say things are going to be smooth for you or Africa the last time America said say if you are not qualified to reach that level don't force yourself to be there at least you are going to represent the country as Ghana Okono you are not going as a nation's FC yes you are going as a nation's FC but you are going to represent Ghana in Africa two Dreams FC no so qualify or mobile corner so almost are going as Dreams FC but they are going to represent Ghana you know as Ghana ewo you know that level no entini say if unye prepared now entina ya na mimpe say team be ebe qualify to that level la mimpe we say means be SSC ye che team nankasa na huo dini na hufama a ode kono ni enya obi a sento kwa ye ba beku ye nsese 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2025-2026 league ya omeshia two times match day 12 dreams fc omo board draw omni nations fc e board draw ena eye match day 27 nations fc ehye eye dreams fc 2 enti which means say say ohwe sa statistics ya mayi any head to head ya ubeka se nations fc aho de ebu dreams fc sanso na ohwe league nankasa ye bo wie ye na league nankasa nkasa no nations dreams fc at the fourth position e wo league log no so sanso na dreams e call relegation with 16 position and on also yet the edical relegation but obi beka say ebia yemfa ne say sorry to use this word say they be amuka say sebi examination favors me person may use this word I am in sama enkofo kan de bia and afin so no bobo de it can be win or draw and I can be other way around say chances be and a boa wo ma wo de yet ekodu 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know Ndiyama huduo bi ene bia seti in. 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E timi ma teams yede. 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Yes, ushe mwa. 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E to so fort no. E wo league log no. Ah, omo di. 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Ebia Ghana. Anase. They should be a favorite. Ombe ti miyashe Nations FC. Ombe ti miyashe the favorite. To represent Ghana at the African level. But e honu. We don't have ways and means. We have a competitive matches there. We are going to stand. You are going to stand as Ghana. E na oka kobo match no. E na Nations FC no. E nunu nchese. 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Team na e den ejija. 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It can also be the other way around. Say yes. 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They all started well and they have played to that level. League is different from MTN FA Cup entin so obi edu pepe so na so obi a pe so qualify to go to the Africa yenje obi a ni embo fine game no obi anhwe bibia ni standard bedu.
0: Okay, dear tianie Road to Final Dreams FC. 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
0: Dreams FC echi Koforidua Sempefi. 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Dreams FC any Heart of Lions ebo 1-1. And on penalty shootout Dreams FC we need 4-3 on penalties. Dreams FC any Medium HCI was well semi final. Dreams SC Medium by 3-2. Road to the final Edema Nations FC. Round of 64 Nations FC 2 Ebony 1. Round of 32 Nations FC 3 Asante Gold 04. FC Asante Gold 04 0. Round of 16 Nations FC 2 Swedro Oblast 1. That is a quarter final. Dreams FC 0 Brekum Chelsea 0 Penalty Shooter Dreams FC 4 Brekum Chelsea 3. Semi final Ewo Swedro Eduana Stars 0 Nations FC 1. Now Dreams FC Nations FC 6 p.m. University of Ghana Stadium, Legon, May 31st, 2026. And now, Eja Ebasu. Inti two teams no, omu road to the final. And now, Medi Amano. 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Uwe Dreams FC ya, ono, ni match bako no bo penalties. So, Bakupe Oni Lions.
1: Okay.
0: 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Against Brekum Chelsea. So onsu Brekum Chelsea. So uwe Nejin sa oyi second division ebony. First division ebony. First division Asante Gold. Premier Asante Swedu Oblast, Premier Ayebrikum Chelsea, and That is a premier Ediana stars. On by a nation si fire no. Oyi Swedo Oblast eyi Brekum Chelsea eyi Ediana stars. Ana dreams in so eyi Heart of Lions medium oyɛ leader no. Dreams eni. But nations ebo premiership clubs ne 3. Strong. Ana oyi 3. Ana wo yom def so un self a nation self di no emu den pa because meeting adia na ni and they say me un self no emu den chain dream self di
1: seto un say na me ka say team di e untumi nka say we ehia we no e bia ya man say kotoko has obi enu say kotoko ni has eni bobo into no we ehia nations ehia kotoko ni has wa show mo na bia we ehia 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At the end of the day, anko yepe na ye koka say you officiating. Yes, officiating in Ghana here near my beach and anko ye. Nemum sometimes our complacency in going through some kind of you know matches no and on ya na a disappointia and the issues eba say obi begin say hey men and say kamidin kunim and a bibi obi subeti 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putu ye eno ne ma omu bedu sa level no entini that is what down the focus na na the projection no is going to be on these two teams and their performance, not in the league, just ended league now, but could in Kugo no. Name no in the league of MTN FA Cup no. Send you see fire day echo ye new obiane na huodino and no near babijinasu ediaka. Name no mo bianfa a ye league no and yet you know benchmark and timin kantia e biase we call relegation teno a babitia
0: yentimin fan no nyon
1: debbie setu there was a time me kai say na me ye Arsenal and a PSG almost successful between these two teams say uhema as a certain time no na Arsenal be bia no mo dawo omo league no so no na ne 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A honor may call may call with full vim, may call with the true reflection of me nations, of me dreams FC, may bo bo no and I may share yen a me din kunim. 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
1: Okay.
0: Mia menipa aye nana ahinkan. And me call Legon. International OD for the humble commentator. The humble commentator Otiminka. The humble commentator.
2: Go what dama this year?
0: Obi afa o team sheet wo enjen o. The humble.
2: Oh no, me and the boss back up
0: there. Oh yeah, too much what
2: this year.
0: Na so two bands so program ho so we are wedding tie point this is say kujina mo ho.
2: I don't know.
0: Me ba Legon 1 o'clock. About 1:30 na me feel about office. So far, okay. 4:56, an hour to the start of the game. And no matter saying eh.
2: Okay, Editana, Madawasena, Matia, your tier for Mutia, Tampa 94.7 FM, and then you bring so we MTNF Cup, a final NHMA Basso Iowa, University of Ghana Legon Sports Stadium, UG Sports Stadium now, a Nations FC, and also a Dreams FC in the Dutchie Abo. So now, you can kind of say what you can be Pimo Arsenal, a idea so far, at least I would do a good show, of course, you are both catching Razor, and so, and then you bring, I want to say, I come here in the Kitwebi and I say, Simabak, I crave you now. Yeah, the warm up no 18 hours. So now, so far, Ube PMO our sea Ghana supporter senior. 18 at the PMO our sea omina and numunyam ever tied to the net I'm a big so 18 are conkind. Now say coaches, I want to ban Ghana football almost a Juma Cotreno, the Brinance Air Bar, and then my coach Kasim Mengo, a Swedwell Blast head coach, and also 18 at the PMO our say your players, I won't do. Omunyina so timi abepiemo ehanama omudebenu nyam abetete so far goma umetimu adia Can I be can I'm gonna pick up? Winning the last season, Ahia and the above final, no, eh, Kumasi, Asan, Tiboko, and also Golden Kick, eh, with one club, and a boy, by Nadia, eh, two Premier League club, and a Babua, and a, which is a VI can be the other club, and also, of course, Abdu Karim Dito, eh, to me, and so Abbe Primo Afia, and also Abbe Kelly Via, Sansna, Ube Prima, just a support of media, Amasha, eh, Riri Ma. Obi I said himself the jazz look and then I said Mr. Abdul Hayati Tita FC on also pay pa on also be pima who got body good enough with him say obo juma e won am on nyina and so as to go me hwan him say met menya I a line up no na metini abobo so and so that my tiefu a omu cha sampa 94 I a 0.7 FM Samsung at dom 106.3 and then I abo and anyway and now mon say need akon kuma say asado ko on also Abe Buni said, "No, I didn't know how to cope with Tiavana. I'm a chaser. You know, Champions League final. I'm going to cope properly. No, no, no. Need a call. I saw how she chaser. Oh, she said, 'Biviano, Ebes, me chaser, my man. No, me no not chaser. Come on, I'm back with me. Yes, now Biviano, say to my coach.
3: Yes, radio. Good afternoon. Live on FM 94.7 FM. Goma. Goma. Need a call. I say." So we are going to be the man. Now, yeah, she said, "Need a call. Then plan it. We have to say." And then can pick up finance, you know. And about the support to two teams, you know. And we're with a champion now, Boko Africa, Kodina Ghana. Obi Baker said, "When you're going to go and then both game, but what you have to be a hobby. Yeah, interest, you know, goes beyond that and take over Ghana football. So, what you say, boy, we need to be here to support India of the two teams. What we're paying, or your customer club, we are here. And then you bring so I want to say. We are supporter now, Unya HT, so on the time we want to me about. Even I say, Bana, the best support to two things, you know. Places, M. Africa, James Akoda. So nations would like to go to Africa for the first time. James is about the best, or not to be winning. Now I will be fully be, you have to be here two seasons. So we are supporter. If I want to support our supporter, also. Whoever, and found it, people support me. These are two things that are cooked, just like the record and them. It was there, Obana, our support, Editor, Edo of the team. Madam, I said, it's the way I need a group of people, Columbia, Kumasi, Sadroko, and also a Kasama for Jimmy Akasa, outside the Macra. May tell him some men support us to do one, not Metimi, and also University of Ghana, Lego, I have sponsored your Mamusa Rapids, I would do a. About the Ghana, I say Ghana Premier League Division One club, and that's Division One League. No, I'm with you. 18 matches, I would do a bit now. And so, it's me, I'm a pure, I want to say, I'm a good idea. I'm a good rapper, I'm a good idea. I'm a good idea. I'm a good idea. And so, I'm a good idea. I'm a good idea.
4: Nations are called relegation. this is a game that they can actually showcase their talent, at least to the nation. It will be live on Max TV and other media platform. The closing the ceremony to hand over the trophy to the overall winner will be a unique one. I will leave that for your office to actually see.
3: Supporting wise, no, Mudinia may be Guacoma, Ebema supporters, no, game will be attractive to the supporters. Young Cobana say, every week, game on, ever so supporters cry, and Timan by air pitching. So,
4: well, to be very honest with you, yeah, after me, in terms of the MTN FA Cup, no, it's one of the traditional competition. Yawa Wagana, Awuyi Premier League, if you are. And I think we've done a lot of promotion, a lot of media campaign. Say a game never started by 6 o'clock. The stadium, we are expecting a full stadium as we had last year. So the interested supporters there, but yeah.
3: Okay, madam, we are Mr. Abdul Hayati and Aguma. Just say your team from which you are sampling for. Samuel from Motin and Kano, Ugo Puma Chita, FC aircraft president also, Osaka, Kam, Senate, Kam, Yakam, Painfona, Ugusu, Elbejo, Menya, Amirasa, Menya, Ghana supporter senior, supporter Snibi, Menomo Bajin Kamo, Bakumi, and Sama, Yapra Pretri, and so University of Ghana, Lagos Sports, ahead of the final game at the Basso between Nations FC and also Dreams FC. You know, Mimako Badeba, University of Ghana, Samson, and Panaji 4.7 FM. So, we are supporter. Then crown a team heading down. You can support us. You can be, but two teams. No, who support the team? Be na.
5: Two teams. No, mean support to be a. But some here has in need. Me support. I'm a support to drink.
3: Nah, so who be against kakra?
5: Oh, that be me against. Omo njina eye ni ano. Nti omo better luck to the best team.
3: Then supporters, you know, mo di room one day.
5: E di aho den. Because you're a football fan. You better say. And then say next week, then I di. Football season of half of the season na be we ye nti ene ye de aho odin ye bibia na ene ye de boa ma bibia be koso ha bia ko ni hie
3: mada wase nti we ka Ghana supporters union ono se ka obi nti gomwa se na egusu akoso me twanim se metimi aye line up no so no na ka metimi abobo so enso dia ma ye tefu a omuti aye asempa 94 aye 0.7 FM and anyumre so ahead of the final. I don't say to me, Abaso, I was a Goma. And I said, who was saying to me, Sir Goma? My card is saying to me, you are also come.
0: Yo, how much commentator, therefore, send central for a war. You see, in the corner, last, I mean, football, a match near for the season. And you be ano, you are champion of champions, El Hodia, but I know they are quite to say the beer season, Nano Crant, wait here. Your season, you hear what a FA, that's a bonnet trophy back one. Be any ADHD media now, Hono, meaning send almost here, Spetty, Nation Safety, relegation, team, or need dreams, permiso.
3: Okay, the Amitima can say, okay, media, idea, so far. Good morning, should I have removed your part? Expectation, I was very high, sir. And can a nation self see a congregation or a bit to my boy, I'm with me at this trophy now. And can bet to my boy more, send a beer, be also bet to my boy, you be all can support us. I was the woman said, I'm over boy, a final game, but a new general, I was from a new the nation self see supporters, Ocean won't pay for now. Met us a new general from Anka only said, a team be out of the club, be out of boy, a gamer. I am fine. I am not general. I was throw. So we believe, sir. I had there. We bet him at the trophy. But and no, go more and this. I had him say, bet him. I got say, any general you want. I want nation support. I got say, bring self support us. No, we do not say go more. I'm going to answer. I got say, we be also bet him. I go. I want to buy intermediate. We be not say go more. We be not. I can him say be before the kickoff. No, we be not say bet him. Every more and so I say Gomwa. It may share him Semenya Mousa, a former house of folk bookkeeper, a Ben Mensa, or also to me every ma, or a San Tibiano, or Betinaco Piemo, our inside, not to say Bibiano, a team Aqua Impan for the Duduana, every more, and so I say Gomwa Jamadiche.
0: Okay, international, the attendance to say, send a tier 20,000 capacity Legon. and the ne Dream Sefs Yebeka support base anyho. Nations FC support base no anyho and this be a Diana Airport traditional club and a house of folk and I get Olympus near you know saying it's here.
6: Oh Goma attend us the mega LFM. But I mean say ABA yeah started game now and I'm also support us to Mel Romodia because we share a Okung Burhonum na metuna so mu ame hu mu o e Ghana supporter senior e na dodo na ana me hu mu e wo ho 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tenants no fam e ye kwenim se bibia e betima ko yi na ye nya supporters mo en so no ma ba hwe game na aye fair because we are the final gamer. And also Air Basso, University of Ghana Lagos supporter. Namu Goma, many have been self-supporter about Kuhanama.

0: enter way a supporter and Oko Pimo, a golden kicker or somewhere to my honor. Sounds like Oko Tuba, no Tuba, a stadium manager, and then they're within a kind of enter Goma. I can say attendance, no, a bit to me across the year. And so I say, who's the football here? The supporters, our runner, and I'm a game, no, it's me, a fair, I'm a player, so some with that pitch, no, so no, or with me, a Bobon year, so that be a real, so a bit to me about enter Goma. Team sits down and you could see the three, met my ball. And so, Adiama, your team phenomenal because you are team sits now. You players are. I was some Pokemon and then, and so, our University of Ghana, Lagos, for the Goma, made us wait till the question is do all the Amaya Cardo. Then, met me, I say you are no.
1: Okay, Titi said, yeah, now we can at so I go Pamana, you don't mean Casabia 10,000 a crabby, in your half.
0: Oh, that be on the animation. I said, yeah, I said, Nippon Gusu Remo. I said, Nippon Gusu Remo. But in himself, some of them are more Remo. And you said before, say, I'm not a kid's bottle. Let's the only Remo and so more. And so I said, but so far, yeah, so my name is this one. And I support that you know, and I ate me up more. And so I'll hold them up. Yeah, I can. But who passed DBI tournament? I'm going to say, Nippon Council. I'm a child of Mama, you can tell me. And so, this is a boy. I want to go my two teams. I'm a demo, I'm a pitcher. So far, also two teams. And so, I want to go my own. I'm going to go my own. I'm going to go my own. Support us in India. No, no, no. You can tell me. I'm a mama.
1: Okay, Odifo. We dey meet us pa na bre pa me be san so aba ho e be san aba ho yes sir
0: hello go ma meto ka
1: me su meto ka me si e be san aba ho e bre pa m
0: hello
1: me si e be san aba ho
0: hello te
1: me ka meto nka pa meto nka nti e bre pa me be san so aba ho
0: hello
1: international divo
0: ha te me to ka
1: Messi, every pem, you best answer about her.
0: Okay.
1: 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MTN FA Cup Grand Finale. This appear Odifo ansan ebe wrap up on Odifo amaye more updates. Ewo. With attendance, ni no ma udu nyina.
2: If unse na ubi sana about attendance, no kase nipa nsheda in room na sisi o san kase omu room no. Unse yewo about one I remember say the game between Golden Cake and Kumasi Asante Kotoko no. Na you see say capacity in sube kosra. 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ye ma ana say ho no e be bo ma is between Dreams FC any Nations FC e no be ti me mobilize om ho crowd for ye e dey about stadium ababa hebo but me nye sure say and no match no a lot of people will not go it's too early for us to predict say park and shada nyema me no I strongly believe say park bema and ne nkofobe ko park akoko hebo no but obe komu krampo no the last time say me remu no na was 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

0: 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see Dreams FC 2, Nations FC 0. Amen. Nidia or the Abanono. Miss Owen, maybe I can say for your Sempe FM, senior.
1: Gumoa, Jamai, this year, Seth Dazi. Good evening, sir.
0: Good evening, on God.
1: Gumoa, Namisha. 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
1: 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It's still heavy.
0: Miss me yadao, yadao, pa.
1: I'm in here, I am my international. 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Oh, no, it's COVID in a closet. Yes, you see much different. No, yeah, infinity stadium. Go my camera, I can say. National team, your best, and you, Pia, dear, and you, if you, dear, and you, minister, your best friend. About call up on us, and you, same besides, say, call up on us, very much call up on our banner. Yeah, your coach in a month, or bet you must bet 10 billion, or no, or your call up on us, say, because me, in some other question, go my, yeah, yeah.
0: Call up on the coach, Nana.
1: Now go on, coach, you have any matches and I won't on one monitor. Then, players are you deserve to say, ah, very cool. How come say they play with young friend?
0: On God,
1: boss.
0: Say, yeah, the Blasters mount to see how it's my call up, and I'm a boy.
1: Ah, may you go back or born, so come up.
0: And then, there's all nonsense to decide the unknown. On the call, your coach, coaching to the highest level, and on monitor.
1: Goma here, Goma yen kind of question with the con, any wolves, I'm sorry, any Austria, any German defending match, you should be. Ah, share, or about the next city is 31 matches, about 29 games. Oh, much on your near pain time. But play good or come for now, 31 matches, about 3 games, 29 now, we'll do some matches. You say, your friend will call up. Now, play mostly of 2 days' time. My friend is saying, my ticket, so you're patient.
0: I say, I'm not going to go.
2: What do you want this year?
0: Yes, sir, boss.
2: I know about some fact that gets a psychophobia emerald.
0: But I see
2: only a psychophobia.
0: I do my uncle.
2: I'm not so. What is there, Professor? I'm going to you, pa.
0: Oh, Yetia Penny Pa, Yetia
2: Pa, Dr. Penny Pa, it's you. I mean, you have a college, you have a lot of people. So, you know, I'm going to go more. tell me now, go to Ghana. I come on for the selective players, no. If you want to Ghana, I will see or see Bob or see Bob, Mr. Nimble Cramming. Me more, Gray, go on. Maybe I'm a keeper, yeah, or see Bessie League, I mean, League. Your friends, go start keeper. What is a king? Oh, that poor Mudaviano, yet here, who knows about the other, the Nicaragua Blast Squad. Not so far to full crazy, you know. Because
0: I'm not going to be able to do it. And maybe so, it's all your colors when Nimuno crown. And Tessa, the Awunim Babara Mano.
2: Ah, okay. In Blasan, yes, about
0: maybe so, coaching, so Nimbabara Mano crown is O Nimun and Jam, and I'm a boy.
2: That's a son of a cemetery.
0: Ah,
2: okay. Yes, you come when I say the football near Sahara. Then I'm for near Bushina. A very in your dog, I am a tribunal, I support the team. Any ghost has keep a season of perform. I come back for a crowd cow. And say, if you got a bar or a dear bar, or should I get a team with a crab one in Timon? I found the folk, the players, go keepers too, at your moko. Ah, you know, you're a criminal one or then. I better not pay everywhere. You have nobody wants a bowl locally, no, you're a dear good enough. I have one of the shambo and a boga, bogana. If you have born a good bar, go more many days, it's where you don't talk about. That's about what you'll be. In our market in Econo. But go our money at Abbe Fidia. I don't want to remember. Let's take it. Any name is none of when you have a break up. So, the money of which I had my pie.
0: Miss Minasipa, demand the answer. And no. Oh, and to me, and Yanasu, and to me, and Yanasu. Oh, Simina, our friends. Wouldn't maybe I can suffer?
3: Your son, David, can suffer to do what?
0: David, do David Mpato do my feeding, mommy?
3: I'm not sure.
0: David, do I feed you? Do no, Adarma? Okay.
3: Yanko? 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
3: 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wani wa bere na ebia time we do we say nyame so shira ne kakra ni what you say
0: me da se mobi so nto aso me da se pa Meda asimu bisu and tuaso asempa 94.7 FM Sports Avenue 2. Udini mewe akase free. Hello. Yeah. Hello, udini mewe akase free.
4: Good evening.
0: Evening, boss.
4: Na, yefemi atu nipe pita.
0: Anga atu mpacho meet you.
4: Good morning, patro. Until recently, na ganyansi calling for hosting in Odweni, Edin Kitia. Yes, the president in the interview, he said, players are more outside here from some more qualifiers. You know. No more tenure, no more back against Ghana. No. They will not be included in the World Cup squad. The patrol, Babu Rahman, when we needed him, did he turn his back on Ghana or he did not?
0: Baba, for 2023, no Bomae, no. So you call World Cup and the baby, no. Well, it's a call-up by especially Otuado, but no, so on your radio, Baba.
4: Thank you very much. And I'm just say, did he turn his back or he did not?
0: Or turning the back at that time. But any answer, him say you'll be a...
4: Then why is he in this squad? You go and look for every president in an interview or only with TJ. Statement or yeah, is said. Players, I'm not turning on my back, I'm not turning on my back, qualifies no man, but no. They will not be included in the squad. Why is Baba Rahman in the squad? Itigoma metisena your friend is saying, "Oh, fund is not here on the katena." Akwa ese Ghana for even if we are saying, "If you are we, no, they are paying any kind, you know." And Ghanaians are going by that. We see players on Mutani or Mubak on the national team when we needed them most. They will not be part of the squad. Why is Baba Rahman part of the squad?
0: Okay.
4: Uma,
0: boss,
4: when you get your taxes, need to be your mum. Iti, mama, if you don't do say black stars and your mum property, whatever they want, no I number ye. I make answer because of these things. Then Ghanaians being supporting black stars, no. Uma, say who brand a critic is? Would you pray for the national team to go on well?
0: Davi,
4: unye
0: happy when he enyo hu.
4: Ena mi bisa se bani sa ube bom pa ya masquad in manakoso. Let's be real.
0: A Ghana anti.
4: It's not about being Ghanaian.
0: Mm-hmm.
4: No kure ni dawa.
0: But when him say on the call up na esu a player no ye catch any said nibe ko walk up ni ena yamfa no anko. Men on that aspect ni di eni nipa oko kansa od nibe ko walk up no. I'm not sure every pen and beca chen is a medu beco walk up to Bebo Magana.
4: Oh, go my and your player, I said, make him. Messi, statement every president here, the players are in here more ten or more back on the national team.
0: Mm-hmm.
4: They will not be part.
0: Mm-hmm.
4: Why is Baba Rahman part of the squad when we needed him most? He turned his back on the national team.
0: Okay.
4: Why is he part of it?
0: Mati.
4: That is my point, too.
0: Matias,
4: we should all come out clear and be real. And if they be a young support, yes, in here, or can't say, I'm yes, and I support him.
0: Yeah,
4: if you're a supportive player, we are not supporting.
0: Mm.
4: We should all be on a clean sheet and face the realities in life. Medasi.
0: Mati, Minsu Medasi, Abed, I am for one be in Kahunafi, in Kojinka Toma. Now, in the next 30 minutes, no, I say, yeah, Tuasu. Ewo aye legon. Udi no mebi akase fi asempa FM sini. Hello. Yeah, we didn't baby akasef ya sempa FM sini. 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
5: Your friend is truly African. 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
0: Mpacho me too.
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5: Ah. O do so dia eto jono a. Me me ka akosi wono ne side ze. O yin na yo kuru mu a. Me de bia gana yen criticize you. Ye ye ne se. It's time we have to stop all those things. Mm. We don't support like that.
0: Okay.
5: You can criticize. A by force automatic senka the record and keba rashawana. Now the record of the bank and oba opiagana a yiso. They should relax. If you are really good and you know you are really good in yourself, you have more years ahead of you. So I just we should stop all those things. And one way or the other, we should stop reading some meaning. Are there any proof? Ni make it conclusive a yisana. And you're fine. Sometimes, yeah, when I walk out, no, be so, on the panini, Baba Rahman change. Your friend is saying, oh, it's Nana. So, you, sometimes we put ourselves in some position, be as if we are the autonomy of information, than even those who have been put into the helms of affairs. Say, who's who a carpenter? Who your carpenter? Who your carpenter side? Who be the disaster? The means in our border, the one is saying. But again, any carpenter means in me, a teacher means in me, being a man, coach, yes, will be a technical man. Now, all question near man in a doubt. Who be the thing about that term? No, I can't conclude this. Nipper Kubina, Abuwa, one of us, you know, I can't summon the porto. Maybe yes, you know, not yet, Dianana, yes, no. On the last one, on the league, a match I'm born in the FA Cup final. Maybe the Mihuno, I was a match in the Mihuno, say, Kamiako, I say, the extreme United Ghana, your league, you play a team, somehow, you know, a buffoon. I say, a fufu league. Because, more year, you know, I'm a dream with, not to say, nations, never relegation, in the Banisena, nations, all relegation, teams, from one. Your friend is saying, it's not the way, it doesn't beat logic. It beats logic.
0: Oh, but it happens. Once upon a time,
5: Champions League, you are. And let's say logic says, if you put in the hard worker, always you are going to win.
0: But I know the MFM so be correlation about FA Cup final. It happened in England, you know, make a pun move. Oh, yeah, but... Yes, and you see.
5: I see that they are sending a muna mukita send a meeting wrong.
0: It
5: is sanity, yet they are bad. Maybe when you say, am I a leg? No, and I want to know from Kakra.
0: Okay.
5: A leg and I want to know from because Obit Mishi will be now or no film Kokoya. And this is all more than a mook and all more me is something you want to see Mukodia, no Muko, Mono, just me, dear Mau. Am I in San Kogui and Wendy Marcy?
0: Madame
5: Marcy, I mean, Sam,
0: you Marty, Minsu, Medassi, and it's you are. Asempa 94.7 FM Benghazi ene miyam kasemi nipa Emmanuel Belfi oyo presence manager ewo eye Ascraft tema ene ene okata ne papa echi eye enu amimi ndayi Mr. George Kofi Inti boy ewo atim oda eduasa na 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
0: Anything, Tia Bruchenkomo, Akwakua Mankwa, Akuntejo, Eddie Bro was Sempa, 94.7 FM. So,
2: you dream me that I see you and Muaman on it. 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
3: Memory Debia, a bonusia, a permusia, a cosino watch, a change, a home, our abruce, said the Yakuhu, any diabe drufi, the Yahu, near her, the Ye, near the Abba, the Yeno, and you can say, Ye,
2: Zenaja. 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
4: Robert David,
0: make
4: us free Germany.
5: Kobe.
4: Okay,
5: yeah, Amsterdam.
4: Concept no what for our chef where woman woman and an emum. Omo Asaman and no mutipian. Omo cram now so program no more so project.
0: Shannon, say a mimini de bia. 6 p. And Boganier Abuchin Company. And some would want a singer. And what can see it was out to be a Sampaitia and our betano. A Sampaitia, a Yakasiawa, Yedibro, and what a Sampai FM and Menosia Empire 6:30 sharp. And some would want a see. Yawianina Yedibro, a Sampaitia, a year straight to the point. A sense, a Sampaitia.
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0: Blasas
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0: yes sir stretch ya na or did the dem why they are qualifying
1: minia
0: sir world cup e drew
1: when minia all your good
0: and the date eh 30 first May
1: I'm not speaking so against say, Benjamin Asare nemo
0: June ya no tournament no start
1: I know
0: it Asare no there sisi ano say mo obi ati ase say keepers no on the say the carbon din Benjamin Asare no Benjamin Asare na se di carbon di anse abokipa bi ade
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0: teacher bia squad this is our squad 28 players here omo call camp Senegal modi kadu to dwa no per report if for the about 25 and sisi omo ewo eye card for training air course den so what I say said you cool and other players no
1: ajiku mbayo
0: abi
1: oh okay
0: so said other guys no join you on tentam so
1: okay
0: and now eye opon so and call France 4-2 no so and call into you say omo be call na send the Yamia Duma Tuesday, a boss 6:45 p.m. Your new was for at the Apimoso.
1: Okay,
0: into
1: and we have been at our
0: yes.
1: Okay, okay,
0: yeah,
1: okay.
0: Sanity.
1: Oh, Benjamin, oh, good number one goalkeeper on one or better pole. Yeah, he's doing well. Name no, yes, see a Casache Ebrano because all corner and coupon yard Mobenya International call up. Ah, one she cramp and a
0: has a full cra.
1: Benjamin is doing so well.
0: Oh,
1: yeah, very determined
0: the
1: guy.
0: The way are Benjamin Sari, the situation no is a buyer no.
1: Yeah.
0: Na
1: eh adumo, put him say okay prepare. Yes.
0: Na we mu qualify see e do baby crown go for say and Benjamin Sari no, ya am on a short akese, ya am on a short, ya am on a short. See a body short too, so ya am on a short no. What I see. See see okay wet car.
1: Yambo has to focus on baso. Wo hwe mu has to focus so far. Omo timi produce good goalkeeper said the man my Ghana. Wo hwe sami eje a. So kai. Ono so be gine mu sa de ma blaster sa. Enti no yambo has to focus omo no mu nim kan omo fa so a. Omo di you know hwe say omo two goalkeepers agbesi ni you know has to focus they are doing well with.
0: In fact,
1: they are goalkeepers.
0: Juba eye has to for aye afi. Oma ibi o two goalkeepers so mu ina to call it cap
1: yes yes
0: ombeyeska
1: it's true
0: so what I say ombeyeska
1: yeah
0: true. Na e kan sa no so e say technical team ya has for a dissolve ni omo e ma didi ku sa technical team ya na omo any sa keepers wo omo call it cap yo
1: unim
0: wa dwina koso
1: unim e Dortmund you see yen so yen blemu yen so yen hobi yen supporters no anaso o my Ghana yen kasa yan ye support to other clubs near their din hwe me de bia me ka me say ye ni coach bi o Ghana has ya ye se wasa the life of Didi Dramani Karim Zito this coach ya no tashechi te se o chee
0: ah Bashiru Hayford
1: and the other one no coach ya samaja coach
0: Jay Sapon
1: yes you look at coaches are you produce organ hanim say and you see sometimes no supporters no so eh ya blame yen kasa yen so yen ho yen ho esese o di team Emma coacha man ample time no fanye adwuma no imagine say una wo ye coach no any ma one season pe say fanye wo yastic and fanye wo determination I don't think say u bet me jina no kwa so e dia pam coach ni agade ye best stress sometimes no supporters no so can be the way man e tu ya no e si ye coaches no so ni adade na coach nyanyade na coach wabon e na coach wo ye say ye nya bo train fa ma ye coaches hwe say coach asese omo bobodi matete say has of crampo no omo bobobo is it ogun wo say and coaches be ya omo pese omo ko pick ni ni adade atin say kotoko old e na samwe bobodi ni adade
0: and to go further there coaches are boku you see I wish permanent coaches are has asani 15 years in the omo anya be 20 coaches so
1: eka say it's too much
0: 20 coaches
1: it's too much
0: we ba no call start project na eja no kwai start project na eja no kwai so what you say ntino so more consistency in terms of coaches
1: e
0: adwuma
1: and let's give them
0: project time na ya some kind
1: yes
0: the project or the buy after the urban sell more call new direction the direction the message me say and has so butume ji CAF Champions League so it's almost almost going with direction, Anna. Because you go your friend Samuel Bodu Baji League or Baji FA Cup, ni nano direction, and no more going to Mujano Quay. new direction didi about starting project tima baye 2 seasons he will struggle o ko beche no ko pick point no stay premier league mo new coach aba wa boss season we dictated position new direction ya pamono e dissolve don go temu ina sisi a youth phone now don go temu ina no dissolve bibia e no mo si new direction into new direction dey e hwe nim se has no ye ku enim season ye we nim no e bi o mo budget league I mean, we manage the go, we FA Cup, Confederation Cup, we so much bida. We must have quite a change. Cause new direction they see who baby. And the teacher, see who baby. Today we manage the FA Cup, no. We must come on, hopa papa. FA Cup, no. And che na game, no. Start. Line up, no. Abba.
1: Okay.
0: Go mobile do sisi abba. Before go mobile do, na see mo before. Eba na oho.
1: Okay.
0: Obe tuja na go mobile do ha na yehu dia. And also eba continue. Eno ya diefru ye Legon Eba Uremu ewo Dreams FC goalkeeper all start ye Osman Rahman.
1: Okay.
0: Osman Rahman ene demu goalkeeper no John Entry Capito John Entry experienced player John Entry
1: yeah.
0: Ejiremu den Chris ye Yavi enso start Omar Nafa Ejiremu Kofi Kuma Junior Christian Owusu Kevin Ahiable Afesurai Seidu Muhammad Shaban Abdul Razak Salifu Ebenezer Adade we aye Dreams FC first 11 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Say, when you go more room, attendance, and yeah, I'm say, why by your own suit, and now suit ye,
1: yeah,
0: be a na who name who say, and me, Luguanya, ma, me, I sure say, but you be a one because two teams in one or more support, no, you're saying, you sit here,
1: yeah,
0: what I say, and yeah, they are by shank crime. Intin and crown, so be a dreams for no million no mess and a cacra. What I say, because of more hunty,
1: yeah,
0: on being a dumb cacra, intin,
1: yeah,
0: me, quenya. Ombe first watch to ma manayama. San kebia omo de basis basis miambia atwe kofodia. But we show videos I say Kenya attendance no form.
1: Yeah.
0: Anti udi for by besa ebisa no se bia beka ho a.
1: But on say MTN a private company and omo so eye.
0: Omo ye dwuma.
1: Yeah, omo abo dwuma papa. 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
0: 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Ewo Cape Coast
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1: yes
0: bi pia ban organization bi no mo jam organizer
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1: 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They bear your problem. You fighting way A, ni attack of a way, you were your favorite. I say, they bear ni ye pese, your favorite, and they had an FA league, you know. But it's ya calm, as I say, no, and your man would be ancient uncle. If you look at the publicity you are making, and I make catcher or say, uncle MTN to me be a free gator, uncle Betty me a boy, say, even Kumasa Santa Cotoconia Cras Vukra, and your man shed uncle yin, ye be a free gator, and conform bed the embassy. It's almost so eddy advertise, or moho, ama, you know. Omo product na eden akoso ti be finally
2: kind of finally mum be freak because andra we share eye T Havana
1: yes
2: eye a man member chese a dom
1: my jechi ni obo hu na me nim say Arsenal was support say sir
2: a dom andra Arsenal ni PSG
1: yeah
2: na multimedia asampa for yourself fundi dom T4 dom FM na nipa.
1: Wow.
2: 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A money mema.
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1: Ni yina ye the love of international football. 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
2: Brandi nuswa moti.
1: Yes.
2: Brandi adom.
1: Oh.
2: De urubonu ye super. Atas ye. Mami unko e ye Legon Sports Stadium. 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
3: Yeah, hello.
2: Yeah, utime ka de. What's me catch you? Who's free? Baby, I'll get you one. Who's free? Get you one. Why? What do you for? Okay, what's me car?

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0: Sisa me choka.
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0: Wo de sisa me choka.
1: O di fo pajama papa wo.
0: Ntino. Sisa me ya comment ya na report.
1: Yeah, my report ka crash. So game no se. Fatuaso. Fatuaso ne ko, wo de fatuaso ye ko.
0: Me ya report.
1: Aye tie so game no mo start say ana.
0: Ama start say ntino me ya dan.
1: Yanko.
0: Okay. And I'm Muhammad Sabana. So we are not just about to shoot a gun. We are not just about to shoot a gun. We are not just about to shoot a gun. Abraham, Rebecca, Brother Simpson, and Captain Asante Jabua, and Abuahin, Michael Abraka, even Sabo, Jimmy Ano, Radin, and Sabo, Thomas Sabo, and Kevin Popo, Joseph Gepa, and Mark Williams Wadi.
2: When your match be a keke, yana on say MTN so a huge brand, and omo edi yedin a bomb hobra, and I say omo di a produce a omankasa omo brand and o my ganemu. In tin kameno, my drink chen is enke do fine na commercial ye so that a behono a bit in ye open. 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
1: My uncle, a year Odifo, and I'm sure I say, Ciciado, a yard.
0: I'm Ventia, Mrs. Epsi, Jonathan, goalkeeper, Shaban. We bought a ticket to Bonavati, I thought. Bonica, Mrs. Sakarapi, after John Engi, no governor, Surah, and Jacob, and said, I'm my John Engi. Rafia Jepa Adama John Engi Emre Kwaneko Enamre Kaseno Ewiema Sem Sadi Asempa 94.7 FM Atum 106.3 Anawa Sugusa Otemen Kano Opia Kenimsa Banekwa Dintas Yobetima Kwana Nansu Yamane Kwain I'm a born it to my so far, so good as some part of the 4.7 FM. I am to the pick up final. And I'm going to go to the top. I'm going to go to the top. I'm going to go to the top. I'm going to go to the top. I'm going to go to the and answer, Rapids, I'm a drop the bottom of our center circle. Rapids, I drop the bottom our center circle. We make one of our. We look at the bottom of the crowd. Dream Chelsea, I've been in that day. We're in front of the center.

Joseph Efa, we're here about the dream something.

Bim Sassi, I'm going to find it back. I'll make love, Jenna. Bim Sassi, I'll put it down on that corner, T. Kama. I want to pop it back, pop it back, pop it back, pop it back. Don't I could be a good Kuma Junior, Kuma Junior. Now, my first set, the piano corner, T. Kama, and get them so. Don't I grab him for the army, Chris Freddy. My piano, my sister, the other is that I need my Jenna, and answer Debbie. 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And your final game in SFB Akoso. I'm your humble sports commentator, D4. Born up in the center circle. Born in the Purubia community. I'm going to get born here. Born up in the nation's country. Born up in the Joseph Eta. A fighting answer. Rafia Kifa de Maifa. I said, just in my head. 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Entina feka. 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Asi wumo. 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Tasima supporters, nation supporters, you know, I'm with you, ah, Rafiad Day, Rafiad Day, ha, ha, ha, ha, ha, ha, ha, ha, ha, ha, ha, ha, ha, ha, ha, ha, supporters, you know, Usha, Mr. Belkum, so commanding forces, you know, Ghana supporters, you know, I'm with you, I want to ask you, today, Sounds like nation and supporters. I'm a son of Puma, I'm a son of Sintama, Bros Casero, other supporters, Vintel supporters. I'm a son of Nemum, they are kind of Kapari, I can make us nation supporters, and also as a Vintel supporters. Because we are the Biamuana, Dibina Casero, and nation supporters, and they have been born here free kick. They've been there that day, as a guest number 23, on the Jabberati, Rafia Bona Bay, Marco Rafita Yamatra. Rabbi Senya Batra, the Swan at Jackson, Ponadi 4.7 of them, a 4.7 of them, Akuma Dame Papa, Bono, I have free kick, every day, Babasha, Sena Sudabi, I have cookie, Boni, a cookie, you suck at my 10 minutes of gameplay. 10 minutes of gameplay. Yes, I can see my Makuma for two. Game starts to zero. Nation starts to zero. University of Ghana Legon Sports Stadium. Empty not pick up. And then myself, Coach Kassim Minga Bepimo. Coach Abdul Karim Vito Awa. And also, other players in the Sundabri. I was a born one center for the Shaban. Born Abedi. I am Nation Safi. Nation for them, you have Papa Pam. Sounds like Dream Sassi. Woman so many are free. Dream Swab at Jibono. Woman will appear Piamano so. Why in a day? For the America. Dream Sassi Nations. Back 1 pound. How many dreams? Dream Smith for Japan. For this way, one the Bona Copin. Born here, corner key. Born here, corner key. Come on, Ventia. I had Nations Sassi. Make us a fresh on the day. Did you want to add that Nations for so? Dream Sassi, Ujia Bona, first off for the first 10 minutes long. I'm a Bona, I'm a dream for Papa. Men come in from the town. Utusa, support us long. I'm ready. Send a mess for some club. A mess for some team. Bonnie Akonaki. Dream Sassi, next time for the team. 1, 2, 3. Dream Sassi, Peko. Uncle Eugene Sports Stadium. Ray and I have 35 May. A chance for Dream Sassi to go up now to the Bama Scramanite and set them so. Body Club is another day. We're behind the Bona Kuma, Oyemi Nipa, Body Club, Christian Owusu, Wider Cup, John Kuma, Oyema Christian Owusu, Owusu, Oyema to take the Wider Cup, goalkeeper, Abraham Odonko.

0: by the German nations, was two by the Tetsu, on the border, come on, Michael Abraka, Abraka, the club on Sophie, Adamant Nations, Sophie, on the border, Kosse, Bonica, Suasetu, Suasetu, Suasetu, Yagobasa, Suasetu, Agunas, Nasubi, Boki Problem, Adonko. Wabba Timori Kama sitting on your team, papa. Men coming for the down. What a team. Enter a pick up. That's fine, a team. Right up. Born under the channel. Born in car. Nation Sassy. Nation Swabit Makana. Nation Sassy. On Miss Rabbiana. Nation Sassy. On the Nasu Debbie. Rocky Salam Yaw Press. Wow, they found Edelman Nation Sassy. They were born in tunnel. In between the ATM bus and also the center circle. Rocky most of the yellow card. Ahmad Dean Sassy Priyabako. First yellow card in a game. Woman yellow card also in Kano Kwekana. That's a infasubi emiso. It's a mess time chat when mess up you. My coolness, me January before. I'm still your humble sports commentator. After following you 4.7 FM, after 106.3, be glad of them. Come on. Nice old Boogie Park. Ramon is winning tomorrow. Bono Bono Italy, Uncle Shay, Bono Kwa Romano Sumani Madin Sopsi, Repia Bono Kuna Chi, Kamakama, Wabo Bono Tete Day, Bono Tete Day, Mwana Pim, and now Mnu Kaseno Adia, Abdurrahman Salifuni Jets, Maka 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Fabio Gusei Togo, Anthony Peter final, the piano before, Ube Timi Afemi Apofo Minahiri, and then pay for Estame Tiye Papa, and Ra Uchi Musei Eko Propre Tiye, UEFA Champions League final, I was Tiya 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Born in San Nation Sassy, Nation Sassy, Born in Kamara, Nation Sassy, Born in San Nation, Born in San Nation, Born in San Nation, Born in San Nation, Born in San Nation, Born in San Nation, Born in San Nation, Born in San Nation, Born in San Nation, Born in San Nation, Born in San Nation, Born in San Nation, Born in San Nation, Born in San Nation, Born in San Nation, Born in San Nation, Born in San Nation, Born in San Nation, Born in San Nation, Born in San Nation, Born in San Nation, Born in San Nation, Born in San Nation, Born in San Nation, Born in San Nation, Born in San Nation, Born in San Nation, Born in San Nation, Born in San Nation, Born in San Nation, Born in San Nation, Born in San Nation, Born in San Nation, Born in San Nation, Born in San Nation, Born in San Nation, Born in San Nation, Born in San Nation, Born in San Nation, Born in San Nation, Born in San Nation, Born in San Nation, Born in San Nation, Born in San Nation, Born in San Nation, Born in San Nation, Born in San Nation, Born in Born in the first one, making success. Born after the boy in the competition corner. My shot now to goalkeeper Roman Osman Abatimono. Answer my dream success. 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Atom 10613. Born in class, Kuma, Kuma Junior. And my dream success. And my brother that day. And I did a travel in Texas. But I've been making success. All making my corner. Made to play Kuma Sabi. Kevin. Kevin is not gonna Kevin and Popo, but not with Nako, but it's about Sabi, but it's a Nessus, or a King Janaki, a mother from. What's not for King Janaki, mother from? So far, so good. Emily Kwanako, and a supporter to the other day. And Pinafe Cabo Piano Pia, last season, Naya Kumasi, Asante Miloko, and including Kick. And if you are boy, I'm a hair. I know I'm a boy, I'm one. I'm a player, penalty shootout. I know I'm a better person, I'm a winner. I said, look up, I'm a player. And now, so many of us are on. We've been dancing on the airport. Germany, Nations, FC. Nations, FC, and Kobida, and Dibida. This is the first time I'm Nations, FC. It's me, Apo, and to the first half final. Born in Junior Kuma. Kuma is a destiny of my dream, Chelsea. And I think we'll come on, we'll come on in the moon. And I'll rush out to bow. Salam, y'all bless. What a bow. So far, so good. Emre Kwaneko. Emre Kwaneko, born in Kwa. Dream, Chelsea. Dream, Chelsea, born in Kwa. Born in Kwa, born in Kwa, born in I'm a new print, papa. I'm a new print. Bonita, Vincent, Naslami, Raza Simpson, everybody from Tana Rafiati, Monsa, Yao Vicky's wedding. Rako, line one, and I like two in ten. I said, right before we enter a corner to you. Love is a matter. Like two in ten, minimum from a course.
1: Hello, D4.
0: One, two, one, three, seven, one, two, one, three, seven, one, that's a one, one, a crowd, one, Casano.
1: Hello, D4.
0: One, Casano, crowd.
1: Hello, D4.
0: D4, who is some of the supporters to me for myself?
1: Oh, D4.
0: It's a na, many supporters now, and if you are grown.
1: Okay, oh, D4. And they or no, I had 20 minutes. Gomwa Jemma, they chef first half from 25 for Akano Gomwa, and so Ebeka Jigunti, Ebefro D4, Nayako Gomwa, so na yes, a dazzy. So Akajigum, 25 minutes Akano teacher. So far, Aka 25 minutes will be unshave you 0-0.
2: Yeah, Oko no na me share me monitor adiebi kakra concerning Dreams FC ni Nations FC bono na send MTN for nyum netie no o say MTN FA Cup obianyo obia yes mfa ho ni relegation awoko anase wo league 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not doing bad at least no you see with your yeah, local leagues no dear any your local soccer no dear yana a very very competitive and yana tensions a womb into no akwakwe say oh boy as ubia any break 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
1: okay inti me yanko na sedazi enka jengum hello gomwa hello sato
3: 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Thank you. You know,

I'm going to go to the hospital.

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I'm going to go to the hospital.

Dreams FC share back with Nations so share back 1-1. Why Anna Alpha Trophy no? Dreams FC Anna Alpha Aqua a year Confederation Cup. Anasa Nations FC Anna Edge. Obia and Yobia and Tisabi Corrigation, Kramet Miaji, and we are the Nations for air supporters, no air Shihujama, our Legon.

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0: anti teacher pe hwe e fe di kane no one one dreams one nations fc one and Yo, one, boy, more boy, and say, yes, we are going to tell you, be a come a come away.
2: And Yaming, one, oh, say, not make us say, and say, you're underestimating nations because men can say, a beer, savvy, or call relegation, tenor, na as I say, whether hook or crook, no, as I said, dreams, FC, a true form or so, would the ocean ball, your mobile, and no crowd would change the thought of some people, said, no. These guys are doing so well. Intending it was unfortunate, say, or my then a core relegate. But yeah, Dortmund, they be as some American say, be bear to me, see, you can't predict the unpredictable, say, a dear way, no, a son say, or core relegation, you know, say, no, a son, it could be a lot of. Near may be any year they ain't happy yet. It's no Sasania man unforeseen circumstances. For you know, no, it be an it's a sign, say, at this time, no, or more correlation. It's any ma acquired in at that home of the and a correlation. But say, if dream says, or man, she, you know, this are complete sense in this sim, no more case, it's a said nations, or more intimate, or more dear, or more correlation, or more that fought, or the little log, nintino, into a more bad estimate, one 3 year. But Osha ball omo bona two teams no I said they are doing so well as a ball no more to fem and a quack way back and forth. Usha ball possession near the idea Utumusu Ubia air bossing will beat me heading about and no nature say your leg no I won't do womb and I'm cancel heading a womb name
0: of Macomb.
2: I'm Kawum now. Shady Eko, yeah, I say I'm Kawa and Yao blessing so airborne homodin. Referee Yao blessing.
0: What can some power say? I'm Kawa,
2: I'm Kawa, a league in the
0: moon. What can I say? And you know,
2: I'm Kawa,
0: okay,
2: gates and some supporters.
0: Yeah, supporters.
2: Now I think say me share overview of a park and so. Yeah. Na and share that nya ahum kasa.
0: Yes.
2: But a yeah me first and you MTN for kwanya omo fa so omo di cap no omo be present di si omo bana se obi macho men ete horse senior di ade a omo di cap no baba be si eye we no so na utimu
0: brandin no di omo brand o fine pa
2: omo ya di name no going forward no MTN se so omo hwe ade ni ye se
0: so MTN for omo no sponsor na na me ka se teams no omo so so mutumi ehu kwanya cause ntira di bebia na o se kotok kone has a co-final and answer by co-final because any kotoko and any beer dreams ever in msenia fabu for fans ever be free Kumasi nina miyambia bebre Accra ha Cape Coast for Takrani for Suyano for Kufurudia for Dome beba but se koye se individual aye teams no on wamu support no se omutumi ma community a hudua clubs no wohono Hey dia, anya kwatoka beye has. But so mutumi twin kofo adwen emo mo pay team no. Because kwesa wo ye we no ye bebo akra has e pa na ankoye ai kwatoko ne has pa o mo support e sia. 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
2: Eno na ama ye league ni debia no ye ana ye twin koye chini ye league ni because ye die ni ye focus ni attention nyina kwa kusi eye Kumasi Asante Kotoko ni Accra has focus so into say nya kotoko na ye has say nya has na ye kotoko into meaning say then ekoye dream safety and as ekoye nation safety and as heart of lions meaning say we don't have a league we are here ball Ghana and say into ni ye twin adwen kakra ni attention enfi kotoko ni has so ni stabilize ya de no ni hu ni say
0: upper ball upper ball dia kwa bia so na say okuye we
2: exactly
0: yes
2: say say ball ball no akwa koye sika
0: yeah
2: any send you be safe aye den mobilize o boys because say who do we need to so say kotoko any has enko any ntino ese se de bia no say necessary aye den ekwa look at Morocco hwe say ni Morocco etimi amo omfutoka omo bobo no ana se hwe stadium omo si across the country omo bobo hwe akwa kwese de bia no yen attention

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3: 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Offer a costume, you know, who can in your mama? 48 minutes. I will look on a group of muscle. So, the Sunday, I am here at the camp. John tonight. James Elchie. Womo and the Kutabono. But the past not one more come also, we pass in the area to a command. The next instance is right. Pass in the call. Watene, and the approval council. Cross number. Next is a firm that take over whenever. And no promoter but goalkeeper. The next is FC. Pass in the call. The back bit in your corner. Shimano and now the danger man. When next is FC side. Shimano and no beam. And who are coming? Also, maybe I'm not the one of a fire, and you're the rich me. I have power advantage according to the teams I see. So, the check out another side, you know. I have John NT Duku. I want teams I see. That's a John NT. NT, what Jinity and Papa, I want Egypt. I want to so the lines of Petrojets. What people on Marcia Kenya? A pass Nekuta Dream FC. A ball at your table. So I decided to Nekuta Bona Deba. Now, should I be a power cardama? So I decided to. I have picked up back to the cardama Dream FC. I will. Nessie 34. Up from one more. Look on a go from us in it. What is it for? He needs to go from us for affinity. Nessie 34. Activity. International Independence Square. And now, Jim 34 Security International Conference Center. Kumasi Baba Rasko Stadium Bia. And Kanet is the four. Womu Awa Aswa. And now, Jim 34 Amakum Frikis. According to Jim FC. Makumi Nels Abomu said to the Balachi Equivium. Answer that me. You know, I know where you want to come out the battlefield. Last knock off. Back to Jim 30. On person we be offer tossing me any. Don't say everybody says, Randy said to our passing ball after the command. Come on, don't say to me. Oh, my God, the money said again. Good play. Something empty, but good defending. Every nothing empty. Martin Anwar Sebo Papa. Here to Sports Live. Commentary our MTN Africa Grand Finale. The second of Premier League near the Brown. According to last week. And then I have question about the 1st of May 2026. MTN Africa and Super Bowl and then final year boy, second of Naomi. And yet 1-1. Nations FC 1, Teams FC 1. Referee's play must continue. Referee, Solomon Yao Bless.

0: 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A yet tactical play from Winford Dorman and I'll pay call to Phil Pomansu, aka Mayanga, Senegal 92. A yet pretty cat, turn up back to the Cordema, nursing at the Cordema Jim Tafsi, Mohammed Saman, you have no one to know. La pim ne tun ba bi ma ne tun wa wa so musa wiya bro kopi kuma pass na ba toho tabi rasak ya ti bona finish him patu razak sensim aba pass na ti whenever but the pass na for wa turn it come out and say to the far side nation Chelsea wa mu kana ko ko su da bi bona say uma to shaba a train and branch of the corner and everything starts to help us here. We will finish on the old blood. Okay, I'll follow our corner man. Muhammad Saban. A cheer this fourth line. Coming to you. I have brought you by MTN everywhere you go. MTN everywhere you go. No one of my Ajuma and one of MTN. 30 goalkeeper. Abraham Odonko. Native MT. What should you afford a command of that sensing? Abom said to me, Timon Anna, another Kutaman, what chicken man? Timon Anna, your Japanese, Abom Pass, no, here Saban Mohammed. Someone against Ned, Razak sensing. Razak, you want to say Saban, the editor of the crowd. May you need to say school if you don't see that me. I work him, talk to Nathan Sensibium. Abom Pass, no, I said work him. Jim Sensing, Pass, no call. Ciao, Kabi with me, Kwana Mansa Rabi. And your power quality of 1970. 50-50 balls in the year, it's in favor of Jim FC. And they have to know and say, I'm going from my native. Or first of him, your name. Bones a quarter from 4 months on. Someone in the room. Razak Sensei complaining the chat to sound rapi. One. Oh, complainers! Cheer this sports live commentary. I have brought you by MTN everywhere you go. My drama, Ijano Etiato 24/7. And then the airport come up. Sinelulu. There's a jack. A fossa. Pass no aqua. I put it in from 17 Aguana. And you pick up back to the corner, man. Pick it. And that's a cross number. Answer that bit. One and say it. Please, LC. Romo and Eba. Now, so here's this episode that you want to come out. I'm going to say to you about that channel. See if this sport live coming to the near. They're going to be able to set you up, okay? One and say it. I'm going to take you to the table. Nursing safety runs like sensing. I want to say to you, what I say, move. Pass knock up. Pass to nursing, there was dental cycle on the one. What's the camera? Nursing connect for good play. Nursing safety. Atania Kasakata Oki. Player to Nina. Nursing safety player. I'm not talking to you. I'm not talking to you. I'm not enemy out there, come on! More red card, man. You see the enemy? Why would he have red card, no? That's what you make me say. My own self. Send me out blood. And they, my friend, I'm running immune. Some of Mumra. Here and I'm not more, you know. Hey, Tiana, not more. And then I'm going to say, when he's telling me, oh, bless, let's cut up in the end day. Tell him, say, fire in the air, I'm already kind of proud. I'm not going to be able to do it. Ya famous one, famous one. Ya wow. Women are benefiting and twelve mana, a bit and a better. Steps out in here, come on, German this year. The fire coming to GX Sport Live. Everyone, let's go for my support, picking the table. I call him on a no. Himono Kutabo now, pass side, corner side. It's a corner kick advantage according to my name, since Nelson Abbey. I will say, a welcome goal kick advantage. That is a dream, Chelsea. GX Sport Live. First, Jazzy, then the technician, I don't know. I am brutal technician, and what could say more for the season in a telecommune, fast knockout, Jim Tepsi, Obekina Fana, Pansu Dabe, Tapo, and Obekina Kakopa, and not NTV Anchor. I turn advantage to Nathan Sepsi. So you wanna know answer Kofi Kuma this time around Kofi I'm one in Tani ye pa. Wow, not gonna see that for quiet in him. It took for him Razak. I won't see how was in it. Yawoso Razakiti. In Jama pressure no Abba. Pressure upon pressure. Pressure on what it. And what it pa. And your press like it to our sample hold up. The sample hold up our commercial. I saw a man came in at the phone. Sally for Razak, Sally for Nay, on the phone, Nessie Tapsi. My brother and son of the phone. It says, any pressure on Abba, pa, pressure upon pressure. And you easy. I'm not sure. I'm not sure. I jump by hold up. MTN and Dharma. MTN. Everywhere you go. But it's a much of money to come into your bill. I see the sport live. Over 100 radio stations of one kind. I pay Kumasi. Our country region. Kitaka. Western. Central, Eastern, Upper East, Upper West, Northern Region, Ninginano, Bunahapo, AHG Sports Live. There's a Yetua Kimunusu. So far, so good. Bakumiyanumiyasa, goalkeeper. Abraham Donko. Or Donko Abubo Nkim Dibarachimu. It's a problem. Why and ever? Yet I can't tell someone at your chair. 60 minutes of passing so far. And then, 1-1 walk from a certain advantage according to the Cardinal. Throwing advantage according to the Cardinal Jim Celtic. Crossman sang 15 minutes in the second half, it's still 1-1.
1: Well, Doma, also, the quality of footballer, meetings, man, exhibited in the finals, were clearly, the footballer, really reflection of the Jacobs in the finals, you know. Meetings, so we are a person, so we are a captain, for Hong Kong TV for the second time. That's the thing, as you can understand, okay, everything that they can, this is the
0: end.
1: Yeah. Nations, one of the two captains, I'm not going to meet every one of them. If you're coming into this game, coming in second, much better, you Japan and Juma first one, our league winning in Tolibana. This particular comes in our final, I'll make you an ashes with the game. And yet, we are a nation that will be the queen. That is evident, and I think we're still a second. Oh, sure, I have started to know any new Tolibana. I'll be the new years in John Entry, our rich experience when it comes to African football as a whole.
2: Ah, no, you're more. I
0: Musa Red Mosque Corner Abai Ade. Ahuman Kama Kwamba Biyum. Esan Se Dream Service Abranta Dato Kom. Inti Ebane Sandi Abombo Anombebono. And then with Dara, 23 minutes of boxing. So far, 1971 Dream 30. Wow. And Jamaican is saying 58 minutes. A brother woman here, Papa. And you pick a cup back to the corner of Dream 30. I was 1978 about to maintain.
2: Now, Sabi, DFC, Omo Enamoba, Tirozak,
0: Abuakam, nursing safety, obetumi akwana, going to the far side. So, I'm sorry, I'm the town directly to you. Potia Kotia, nursing safety. Tia Kotia, nursing safety. They were playing against 11 against 9. Yes, what came this to Abinita Adade of Vintafi? Pass Nako, July. A long ball to the attack and team from John Enchi. Enchi Asani. Now, so born and say, here this ball flies from into the net, they throw. And we'll listen, I'll go from us to enter the Africa Cup finale. Set to Tafi. Good morning, German, this year. Across the nations, everywhere. You go MTN and the air swap it. See it for fly. I thought about it. Get to our cabin also. My partner, what I come out, Isaac Abari. Isaac, get your partner, Tim. And some pass of Bono. And Timelco. Think FC. So, and that day, Suraj. Inside the one to come out. About pass not to all. And so far, what by to the corner, man? Native FC. Power corner, man, native FC. And the first off from pressure. Even soft. I come in the middle, sir. I won't say to whenever. And so, a corner kick a corner, man. Native FC. Goalkeeper, Rahman Osman, you keep it in the chair, Obian is there. Razak Abetin is simple. Obian is there. Ajin is there. I want to go on a kick. I go for the man, Kase. Jesse number 38. Kona keki ya tuwa chene sinsefsi Eche konye mfona kubo Nusu robise Kukik advantage Eto wa kemi nusu Chisi nama 38 Nwama nsabana pimi Ema 17 Jonathan Nangodini Pimi sefsi ayensa kaye I am 11 against 11. Nathan Selfie. Anthony Uncle. John Enchi. Anthony Adeboneko. At that day. Pass to John Enchi. At that day. To slide. Pass Nako. It's a problem. And so you want to announce. I know you want to come out. You try not to. And you follow according to my. You want to announce. You want to announce. Power advantage. Akwadema, you know. So far, your famous one. Your room one. Yakobia. So far, 29 minutes. 1930. Step along, my team. That should have been a second goal for 1930. Mamma mia! Oh! Double! Run down! Double! And off! Think away! And then the
2: third! Such a very beautiful opportunity! So make me that you can say that
0: to step Efa. Come back at our firm. Power quality. Next is the Fiumangatapamu. And here we Yeah, I'm going to go. I have picket. Things at sea. Look on our from us. It's a problem. Wapim, Russell Abbe, Nathan, you got clever on the one of you. Chris, and you want to come out. Wapa, tell you, you know, I know. Wabum say to me, answer, you want to go. Osman, Wabum to Nathan, you know, I know. You know, the church will have power, God, you know, I know. Power advantage, you know, I know. See it, spoke live, comment in the name. The Jatam, and the Amon. Over 1,000 radio stations in Ghana. See it, spoke live, Adama. 1,000. 100 to 8. 20 echo presence. The interview, no. Or see over radio, 800 radio stations. The BIS for echo presence. It's a fire! This one ever! My goodness! Jesus Christ of Nazareth! Make yourself young and look like us a dream! Let's say, I tell you, I want you, you know, I'm missing the full opportunity ever! But I'm going to be combating.
3: Global football is all about moments. There's only one moment, no one's taking chances. I tell you that. You have to put the IFR down.
0: When you are the other one on the IFR, and see, and then Isaac Afari, they saw them have a yellow card, no coach. Compound months work as a trainer. Anna Debia, I behind the striker. And see, I can never know the striker, let and but I hope you can. Cricket. And you find out what you're going to do. And you're going to do Dreams FC. Cricket advantage you're going to do Dreams FC. But who says Swaji say to? You're going to do Swaji say to. Into a boot, you into a back way white. The assembly in there, white, free kick. And Benita Dada crossed the ball at him. And to Nathan Stampy. Oba Claire, Ebenezer, Pabin Bium. And Zaka Pimbono. One and say, Ebenezer Dada. And that day, what sure come up to the far side. Namudin. For the aquatic. Joma. Kiss. Papa! Also, I'm standing for the TNS SFC.
3: Well, Kevin, I'm 41, I don't know what I'm here. Not for some DC, but my friends, outside of Jim Sessing, Romano Fan, and a friend, to teach my junior. I can't write here, I'm not sure what I'm saying, but I'm going to come, let's meet the place, and you can let me see Kevin, I'm 50, in an outside position. As your mom, one, and for you, and for my Jesus, you know, I have a bill. I have a seven. I'm not. I'm just so deep. Put up my own. Mission, check up for a sack here. I'm on a very, very new doctor. Seven, I'm left. So, you should let me have journey attack. You know, I'm not. Jesus, I'm not pressing up on the low block. And for you, for him.
0: Yeah, famous law so far. 79 minutes of passing. Tomorrow, Marco. And your son Uncle and your Jimmy Legonago Pomoso, yes, it's empty. What? It's empty. What? Power for the Tia Razak. And the yellow car to Razak. Simpson.
3: This is one of the best.
0: And you welcome Razak.
3: This is one of the best positions. some of your blessed that you may take care of it. There were two terms of that. One of your blessed, and your second one was here. The first one, because the price of the advantage, I was going to come in with you. But what did you
0: a good decision from Salome Yao Blood, a phantom man of the day. A snow crown finale notes. Who wins? A dream Elfiana and Nessie's empty. Break it. 18 minutes. And the Yabo, I will not go for myself. A snow dream 31, Nessie 31, break your quarterback, please. But here for that is you will see Bob on us and we've been my bunny. My bunny said, good and the afternoon. And she and you and you put a year from so at the amount that we are.
4: I said, I
0: come on, come up. I don't know. Snatch him, MTN, Atama, everywhere you go. MTN, everywhere you go. Omo Atama, for the past natural. Dream FC. What? Nation FC, what? 2025. Ebuakam, Nation FC, never. Past natural, no sorry. Very goodness. I promise I have one question. Hey! No! It's not been a quality.
3: I'm sorry.
0: Pass now for Pumapim. By a strong guy, but thank you, Yampa. About their table, Pumapim, he the pure. And Koe, Nessie Stampy, Shimana Ano, Emma, Twice Kassa, I am sorry. Pass to Shimana Ano, another Tiana, answer Konaki. Well, prepare. Born Edition Koyanta. Edition Koyantana, Ekobo. Puma, but you want to hear him? And hear this reply. Come on, German, this is the start of the past. Now, cut off. Tap on the Tia Pacofa. Tap on the past. But then, pass knock on. Now, stop it. To nobody there. Don't be any hope. I've been inside that day. Kill. So. Jonathan Namudin. Jonathan Bonense. Jonathan. Goalkeeper of Dunkway in our sense. Rasana comes to Razak Telepo. Razak makes no fana. But a pass not to Cape. And a pass not to Razak. Because you did 7 to 2 minutes and they had it so far. 8 minutes to go.
3: Go on and try Ghana for ya. And the top team air championship are written. Ghana.
0: Passing the fight to president of the FA, Roma Ado, and so on. Then in Penny Paul Donald, and so our PRC to create the occasion, and your pediatro, then the seven activation, after all blocks with you, sir, a president of our PRCO, and she a year each. I have picked advantage for them, and MTN everywhere you go. MTN everywhere you go. Network for the past. And I have picked it. I will say to you, now, so that I'm here at the apostle. And can I hear at the apostle? For past national, the MTN could be a. Last week, Kayala United by a long call to the past, no way, Omu in here. And so, book him Omu here. 1 week for better news. And TNS, so no Elwinia is who no ever yet double stop. And that kind of the Atomi our education. I did a fan Atari. And my uncle, to an advantage of the to an advantage of the Mazin FC. At that day, the Puma. What bonus is this in the Banachim? One and say yes. I talk with the book, Kutan Al Sadabi. But clearly, I said today, I think you, I'm going near death. That's that Isaac Apari, Timon Ano, who play another Snapa Copana, Lancer Abbey and Tire. Rabbit the player, 18 FC, Veneza Atati, Lancer Abbey. I have power for the TN Nation. Power advantage. Team test your man Kataprem. I want to tune the ball at him. 86 minutes of boxing. Nation FC. For the personality. I want to tune. Yao and not at the human and no. And no anti me anchor. Bono I am Nibre. And Nibre Pa. The Bia came in at you. A few Nibre Menanda. Yes, what came in at you? A picket. To an advantage. Turn on back to the Cordoba. Turn on back to the Cordoba. Yes, it's empty. Turn on back to the Cordoba. But you sir, they are starting to it. I want to see that team. It's a frame. Run it back. And now, Peter Pedro, I'm saying, follow up on it here. Follow up on it here, next is empty. Follow up on it here. Next is empty. here this cross line coming to almost 88 minutes of boxing. 1971, 1971. The pass nothing. Shimano Ano. And one of the show. Pass. Pass number. Get me up on a. I turn on back to the cardamom. Turn on back to the cardamom 1970. Win now down. That's an Anuka show. Pressure from pressure. That's so bad at you. time. I will live on the

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1: 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Antenna Africa.
0: 31st minutes. And Joseph Efa Eshedima Nations FC. Abdul Razak Salifu Ebete Kano 45 minutes. Eshedima Dreams FC. 90 minutes ni nano eba ne wie ya no. 1-1. 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Asampa 94.7 FM MTN FA Cup and they will share stadium wa school for no na yaji jom white no bimswa she blue she jama a pirugunu do meremo supporters union World Cup on the Zia de Sanya Gofuni Abrinti is a supporters union outdoor so papa papa papa papa papa hey supporters union for your door so Ghana be in the tip person called World Cup. Tiyashwa, 11 days na World Cup no. Ye jiremu wa Mexico, Canada, USA, multimedia. Ye di coverage ya muda ho. E di ebe bremo pa. Ache se, ya sabu kituwa. Well, teacher pia.
2: Yeah,
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0: Yes. One-one, or mama, your game.
2: 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akubiti omo ho I don't know because ball omu boy and at least no omu could do any other team bia kushi or Africa. I think say they can still do wonders and when an American say it doesn't matter whether you are going on relegation or not. Look at a team that people claim say omuko relegation and social baller Nations FC airball. It which means say they are doing well in terms of when it comes to the ball playing but it unfortunate say you know omoko in the relegation no? Okay. But yemo mabaso yemo mmieni na baso
0: o ma second yaba extra time the first half extra time now yeah dey ba shisha so but match is been suit to the World Cup no so me kana 11 days friendly matches e kwaso Ghana Tuesday 6:45 p.m. near Newhouse Airport and the amayo do bebre na bobo friendly matches I could omo achi Saudi Arabia chop 2-1 South Korea so and the omo she 5 ma Trinidad and Tobago and to anti Mexico omo ache eye Australia 1-0 Japan achi Iceland bo 1-0 and Switzerland 4, Jordan 1. Kvet, free Enya Bro, Kvet, Amo HSB, Chomo, 3-0. Poland 0, Ukraine 2. Germany, Amo game no, El Koso, Money Finland, Germany, Asha 4. Game no, Eguso, El Koso, 64 minutes in the Abo, Albert Shifi, ha, promise, the Nija, I just supported Germany, so Ogano, Ojuro Ground, yes, yeah. The Germany 4, Finland 0, no, El Koso, USA, Ashe aye Senegal fui USA ashomu 2-0 Jesus America fui ni abre papa Brazil ebo 98 omo ne Panama enebo Mississippi game no bianko hwe Panama agura panama afo so mbedi no enya asam keto kra ewo ho ti dia abano no yanjoni feed no ewo Legon Sports stadium first half extra time nations 1 dreams fc 1 yanjoni go mo jema de share
3: tola hendik mo zo ma kwa for sim SDK away for time. Class number. That is Bobby. 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I don't see two. And a power for animal. Beams FC. I'm still right back. 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Beams FC. Hello. 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

0: Okay, entino teacher, aye hu yi pa sempa 94.7 FM MTN FA Cup final game no ena ya ti live commentary edi free UG Sports Stadium University of Ghana Legon ya ti ebremo sabre die utimi se players no bonsuo yi pa ti gomwa ebese wiwi kra players no bonsuo ei adion ena germany for so ye adwuma o omo prepare omo team ni papa world cup dey yan good you
1: nya good you
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0: solid for
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0: okay
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0: inko joseph ya nene won finish business
1: so
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0: I don't me ko fan ho kakra
1: oh sir
0: Oh,
1: papa no brain no has you. Brain no has a pa.
0: Adam me kofa.
1: Wow.
0: Wow. You know, eko didi in komo bini adi adi. Ah. Uti di a injia.
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1: Number one.
0: Yako na gumwani na gumwani ya. Sana mekani ya oblast sam komo de debut wahai debe shuma magana for yako gumwao.
2: 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We're going to try to get a chance to get a chance to get a chance to get a chance to get a chance to get a chance to get a chance to get a chance to get a chance to get a chance to get a chance to get a chance to get a chance to get a chance to get a chance to get a chance to get a chance to get a chance to get a chance to get a chance to get a chance to get a chance to get a chance to get a chance to get a chance to get a chance to get a chance to get a chance to get a chance to get a chance to get a chance to get a chance to get a chance to get a chance to get a chance to get a chance to get a chance to get a chance to get a chance to get a chance to get a chance to get a chance to get a chance to get a chance to get a chance to get a chance to get a chance to get a chance to get a chance to get a chance to get a chance to get a chance to get a chance to get a chance to get a chance to get a chance to get a chance to get a chance to get a chance to get a chance to get a chance to get a chance to get a chance to get a chance to get a chance to get a chance to get a chance to get a chance to get a chance to get a chance to get a chance to get a chance to get a chance to get a chance to get a chance to get a ch
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0: promise oya guy pao when you would jell about you to say oh your guy pao but you say we your guy won't be nyane sa well uko eye international friendly games nso ekoso a Germany ni Finland game no yapon Germany ehye 9 Finland and shebi USA any Senegal game no ekoso 15 minutes na yabo US 3 Senegal 1. Yes, I'm going to buy a copy. So, you know, US 4 and 3. Who's no more? Who's no more? You're a good day, cra. Now, Black Sars, so yeah, born Tuesday, and the Abana say, place me and say, and so far, per reporter, Abano Omundu camp, the so me Johnny, ebi be a the na Omonsua Johnny camp, na yenya 28 squad, and Sabri 25 in APM our camp, in Tiaka could do upon Pepra or no our niece, and Alexa Juku, Spartak Moscow, and okay. Sembuachi Saint Etienne win place a camion son or mobile Johnny Timno. The other baby musuna say a place and no be 26 and omunya room could grow a World Cup now. Ghana for a more $100,000 as appearance fee. Ghana for a demo $100,000 as appearance fee. Did you appear the other no
1: $100,000
0: appearance fee? The Ebano.
1: Wow,
0: and you can get all. Betty Swa, Ebia, Ebano.
1: As it stands now, $100,000. You say $100,000 crampo say even dollar no crampo say 10 point something and now the fan say oh rounding 11 crampo only num 100,000 Ghana cedis so which is 1 billion.
0: 1 billion.
1: Yes, almost 1 point something billion.
0: 1.1 billion.
1: Yes, Ghana cedis yes kaketwa. And you know to say
0: $100,000 no. If you move
1: 10 billion, right?
0: Yes,
1: 10 billion. Wow, hey, any in this car? Wow, $100,000. $100,000, then 10 billion, right? Hey,
0: to mansion
1: for appearance fee.
0: Appearance fee.
1: Ni yenya botani ehbia na enya no credit eh yenu bi ada yenu credit
0: eh
1: ebia na yenu credit eh
0: na o ke ma sorry $100,000
1: na Benjamin Dina boy
0: eh oh no na friend say o my to me qualify out to say na
1: Oh, so you're very humble, very, very.
0: And last time I'm in the interview or house training ground, I say, okay. I bet. Media man, you see, you may be out.
1: Okay.
0: Mejuma, me, ya, ya, boy, ya. Mejuma, mejuma, today, be a me, ya, quenya, be a person, you come home.
1: Wow.
0: You person, you come home, me, boost your phone, to be sure.
1: Wow.
0: Tibet, my sorry, dear.
1: Wow.
0: Son of Brennan, who was in a son, ya.
2: I bet.
0: Then your Brennan, ya, so kitwa.
2: You knew by our dreams, eh?
0: Yes, Benny Masari.
2: Yeah,
0: DJ promise letter.
2: Yeah, players now.
0: Yeah.
2: Or no team Benobo.
0: Oh, House of Folk.
2: House of Folk. The race of Moa Manoni. You can't compare House of Folk pay to Amanoni.
0: A week is called Moji.
2: Ah, Masa.
0: Bebri.
2: Masa.
0: Young colleague on Biumbra.
2: Yeah.
0: Young colleague on Biumbra.
3: Okay.
0: All right, I'm saying, good morning, no, hard drink a crack. Yeah, she said, Osha, I'm saying, since no nations for now, Cobo, Panati, Aseno, aha, auntie, the Abano, nations, Abu, two, Mabu, two, or Mashaba, Chroma Sebaco, T. Yashe, DBC, Nations FC, or Maso, they have bought a year, crossbar, no, they are shum, say, Kukro, Samoja, the enemy, Papa, Samoja, the enemy, Samoja, the enemy. So what is the boy no shit a year crossbar and pet? Hey, as I'm with you, as I'm with you, baby jets. Oh, you brutal player, pa. All time to score a Ghana. Now, Dreams ne Ebebo. Dreams FC 4 and Ebebo almost second penalty. TC, I know a 1-1. Dreams and Ebebo. Dreams FC and Ebebo CC. I'm sure. One could achieve cry, one muscle.
1: Hey, best on him both.
0: They are two say, close. May I check a good one? Rest is here. May I check a
3: good one?
0: Well, Gumwa, Ekasa, Utumusaya, and I back acrobat. And you know, Dreams FC, Dreams FC, CC, a teacher, Pia, dear no, I who,
1: yes,
0: Dreams FC, Abo, a year, Omabo,
1: two,
0: yes, and Omashe, a two,
1: no, Omabo,
0: Omabo, three, ashe two, and to Dreams, and I could bought third, CC, number third one, or mobile. Tomabo two ashe two, Tomoko bought third, and a year nations, Abo, three,
1: Omase one,
0: auntie, sanity. Dreams FC and Elkobo omitted penalty.
1: Wow.
0: Yeah, she did BC. Dreams FC. Dreams! Wow.
1: Ashe
0: penalty in the power.
1: Ashe.
0: Wow, bop penalty in the papa. Papa. But yet 3-2.
1: Yes.
0: Yes. 3-2. Dreams FC about 3. Omashe 3. Nina. And yeah, nations about 3. Omashe 2. Omashe 1. Into the Abanano. Yeah, she. Sisiano, nations in Ekobo, teacher Pia, nations in Ekobo, a year fourth penalty.
1: I must send you a nene, yes.
0: The born Ashana Mutu, which we send our Chibon Ashana Mutu, the Obawashe, Yashe, supply Chibo Shana Mutu, Missara, which was in Panati Bo, and our teacher Pia. And the confidence was the Ashana Mutu, the Nessa, Yashe, Wahihayo, Wahihai.
1: Ashano,
0: far born Shana Motu, no. Obish far born Shana Motu, or Bishop is here. Oh, maybe other 2 years. In tea, a year nations above four, or Masha free, and a year dreams and so above free, Asha free, non Tomoko Bomb of Fort Panatis is here. Eh, say dreams, everybody say, ah, dear, ever yet. Just say, bad damn nations or magic, because we met me Asha 5 Nina, and they say, nations, they never welcome the Asha DBC. Dreams FC, ever say, Kujirakana name our Africa. And I say, Dr. Kwame Chase, Nations FC, our Moko Division 1. If it to me, Abba Pak, Abba Winnie, Tian Shed DBC, with the Ice and Dry, with our Champions League, 1-1, Napanatis, to a muscle! Wasano!
1: Wasano!
0: Wasano! Obi abo fro obi na obi a hyetre
3: okay
0: sisi an de aba no no the nations e ko bo mo final e ye penalty nations for goalkeeper
3: so bo
0: goalkeeper ni edim ni ka ko fo bo no
3: akoy
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3: wow eni oni mbo
0: oni mbo Maki panato baby cry, or catch the place in some mohu, mohu.
3: Yeah,
0: mock place in our confident Razak Simpson, Dimirikako Bamano, so why are they? To Osman, they are two, one ever one a year dreams. To dreams for send a pet,
3: or maybe the
0: nation say winning.
3: Yeah,
0: dreams for send a penation say winning. Nadia said, Nations, we need ya. I'm sure Dr. Kamichi, but it's a back. Doc,
3: Captain, yes, it's true.
0: John Entry, John Entry, there's experience. So, John Entry, now coffer bonuses here. John Entry, they are too hot. A pigeon moon, then a saffanum, or then a sabin coming up for the name. Now, yes, dear John Entry, by a John Entry, John Entry, John Entry, Captain, Capito, then a session, Sissy, 1, 2, 3, John Entry! Shadow, solid. Solid, solid. I say place no be a ye din ti. Teacher appear, then I did.
3: I did.
0: I say a din. I send part 94.7 FM. MTN FA Cup. I fell and what Johnny a Koso a Lekon Sports Stadium. A Nations FC will move through Kumasi to Enoma Bar. Amo any dreams FC FC show mo kra ha din din din din din din din din
3: we dey wa best any there
0: be be we dey wa best any there na say wa so be shi papa papa be do there wa best any there ti e ya 44 si ano ya bo 5 free na wi nations na be bo kane sani a mo bo 5 no papa pe ti wa hin han akonechi keep a hurry a grow na ya there 1 2 3
3: all
0: money till so
3: Keeper, no, keeper no aggressive goalkeeper. Yes. It's a man a captain.
0: Yeah.
3: See,
0: Omudimrika. Share a coach from Pomanso. From Pomanso, Nijiaji. From Pomanso. Comfort trouble now. So, the nation's correlation of IG FA Cup. Almost all really interesting. No?
3: Yeah, very interesting.
0: Yes, or correlation of IG MTN FA Cup. Did see, I know, dear Dr. Kwame Chei Oshomwa, investment in the Ebeko Aye Confederation Cup no more. So, no, waka.
3: Yeah.
0: Wakansa Africa ne obebobi ena ne we winia okwa kwa celebration nso ekoso ho na fe efe akono efe pa di japia
1: yeah why are you
0: rap boy promise na say
1: na dey na e dey me dey book kwami che abaso na machia impenifobia machia endpoint homeopathic clinic eh Dr. Boatin and eh campon travel and tours sansuna eh Dr. Sikasem and a miami boss enimado sansuna eh Uncle Joseph machia obibia
0: okay promise your
2: call na na kan pese dream sets intimiji
0: and
2: but yeah but near keep an eye no near nation steps keep an eye no like while winning me way is here because of your confidence level send the other ball penalty no
0: yes
2: share now go now share your cry your kwala go our experience
0: yes
2: and now the last player no send the ultimate chi ball no so keep an oye good
0: oye good
2: oye good pa
0: save who was an share penalty
2: ama adrena me was saying can dream say winning no ama I
0: Adjo.
2: The passion for the game.
1: Yeah.
2: You see, this is what we like.
3: See how you
2: this
3: punch is what we want. Punch a ball. Look him so you're aggressive, not the punch a ball.
2: And you can't no more that for more.
0: Yes.
2: No more that for more. But yeah, still, Mura no high. Keep on wire the power. Omoka Africa, right?
0: Omoka Africa, Omoka
2: Yadi.
0: So before Omu team no, Omu my place because this team Africa no bandi ya na anodi
2: yon. Oh, we see. No make
0: no. So Omu prepare ye pa.
1: In the kwami chie, Omati papa nini Mura.
0: So Omu prepare ye. Tija pia preparation. So Omu inya proper preparation. Top quality players they can hold because yeah, Africa couldn't do enough. Dennis Asamo Alatula. Yao Dennis. Me who message no bibiadi dem yao Dennis. Ya bichi. Teacher appear so chi. Teacher appear in studio house say chi. Wa bra mic is we me na misa chi. Yao Dennis no teacher appear. Ya Asamo enti eno eya dia abara no na chese. Professor E.K. 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

Our yoga instructor challenged us to find inner peace. I found it faster than anyone. After 4 seconds, I stood up and screamed, "I found nirvana! I win!" They asked me to leave. I guess they don't respect winning. Bet365 does, though. New customers get $200 in bonus bets just for betting $10.